0: Energy's ahead is assuring a potential new Taranaki data centre would be water neutral and powered by new renewable energy. Contact has posted a record $423 million annual profit. A former director of Hawke's Bay's Sacred Hill Vineyard, which went into receivership in 2021, has pleaded not guilty to artificially increasing the inventory's value. Richard Foddy's chosen a jury trial. State Highway 38 is closed south of Rotorua after a two-vehicle crash just before 10 a.m. with injuries reported. That's news. In sport, the Wellington Phoenix have made another significant signing for the upcoming A-League women's campaign. Decorated Australian midfielder Tamika Yallop joins for the 2026-27 season from Brisbane Roar. Yallop is the ninth most capped Matilda in history and has led Brisbane to their two championship titles as part of an A-League career spanning 20 years. Southern Orcas chairman Sir Graham Lowe feels left in the dark by Christchurch City Council in the push for a second New Zealand NRL team. With the Orcas pursuing a private bid, new documents show the council's been working directly with the NRL for almost 2 years on a potential 20th team. Black Ferns co-captain Ruahei Demant likes the way that coach Whitney Hansen is building a wide approach to the women's national rugby team. That's sport. I'm Malcolm Jordan.
1: Weather for the Hits Nelson, cloud increasing today with light winds throughout the rest of the day. 13 is the high today, down to a low of 6. Looking to tomorrow, cloudy. Easterlies dying out for a time in the afternoon. 14 is the high tomorrow.
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0: Oh, this will be life-changing. Three times a day you can listen in, 8 a.m., 12 p.m. and 5 p.m. during the weekdays to go into the drawer to have your rent or mortgage paid for a whole year. It would be incredible. And Phoebe, are you feeling lucky?
2: I really am.
0: Well, you've had some luck so far. You're in the drawer to have your rent paid.
2: Oh my goodness, it would be honestly an answer to everything.
0: Oh, so you have $655 a rent a week. Man, that adds up. But if you won this, what would you do with the spare cash lying around?
2: Honestly, we'd just pay off debt.
0: Yes, I love that. I'm sensible too, Phoebe. Yes.
2: You've got to be.
0: Yeah, would you set aside anything for something fun?
2: Probably try to get our boys, we've got two toddlers, try to get them away, go do something with them.
0: Yeah, a little bit of balance, eh?
2: Yeah.
0: Yeah, well, hey, good luck. I'm crossing my fingers for you. And our next chance to go into the draw for On The House to have your rent or mortgage paid for a whole year is at 5 o'clock on The Hits.

0: And let me out.
1: Hey, John O'Bitter, Megan here. Tomorrow on the show, I thought I'd lost my son.
2: You are a negligent parent. It was only a matter of time. Also, we have a mayor that is willing to hold our costume parade for all of Ben's costumes.
1: And we've got your chance to have your rent or mortgage paid for a whole year. That's tomorrow from 6.
3: I'm waiting up, saving all my precious time. Losing light, I'm missing my same old us. 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

stat, the statistic is absolutely wild. 5,000 New Zealanders have been surveyed, and of those 5,000, 40% of people admitted that they had cheated on a partner. That is mind-blowingly high, 40%. How did they choose these 5,000 Kiwis? That's

0: You're on the hits. Hayley with you. This one. Olivia Dean, she can do no wrong. She is coming here to the country giving us a brilliant show on Saturday, the 17th of October. And she has been so popular. The Auckland show just got bigger and she's now performing at Western Springs Bowl. So that means there are more tickets going up for sale next week, Thursday. If you want to get to her show, text Olivia to the number 4487. I will text back all the information and how to register for the pre-sale too. She is so, so popular. And she's just blown up in the last year. Coming up, Sophie B. Hawkins with an old school hit, Stone on the Hits.
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0: It's that the wait is nearly over. 007, James Bond. For years, probably 3 years, they've been talking about the actor that they're looking for to fill the world's biggest role of James Bond. I mean, the poor actor, for one, following in Daniel Craig's footsteps. He's a really hard act to follow, and that's why they've been so methodical on the search, really testing actors, I imagine. But they now say they're going to announce who is going to be playing the next James Bond before the end of the year. Look, a little bit of a wait. It could be sooner, hopefully, but just know that it is around the corner. It's coming up. We'll know who is playing that big role. It'll be another 5 million decades until the film actually comes out. David Guetta, Bebe Rexha with a great collab coming up soon after one on the Hits.
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12: In this update of promises, a data centre proposed for Taranaki Stratford will be water efficient and powered by new renewable energy. A warning to Wairarapa farmers after six cases of death or severe injuries from accidents caused by severe weather. Police say unprecedented rain has produced variable conditions and made land unstable with waterlogged paddocks and extensive slips on tracks. They're urging farmers to review safety protocols, operating machinery and off-road vehicles with lambing and calving in full swing. Nationals' Chris Bishop isn't denying there's appetite for change among some colleagues as leadership rumours swirl that says he backs Chris Luxon. Monorewa's Te Mahia Station Bridge has been unveiled as more level rail crossings are phased out in Auckland to prepare for the CRL opening next month. And Auckland's revamped Western Springs Bowl has its first concert with UK pop star Olivia Dean moving her October show from Spark Stadium to cope with high ticket demand. And that's news. To sport, and the Wellington Phoenix are not yet commenting on a claim by playmaker Macy Fraser that she's leaving the club. The former football fern has told a lifestyle column in the Press newspaper she is between jobs. Fraser was only a year into her latest three-year season contract at the Phoenix. Meanwhile, Wellington have signed decorated Australian midfielder Tamila Yallop for the upcoming A-League women's campaign. Adil Code International admits picking Scott Robertson to be head coach of an NRL team is a left-field choice. The former All Blacks and Crusaders coach has been offered a four-year deal to take charge of the Southern Orcas should the team be added to the comp in 2029. Former All Black and Kiwi player Frano Bodica says Robertson will need a strong group around him with plenty of league knowledge. And that's sport. I'm Wendy Petrie.
13: The hits, Nelson weather remaining fine. A bit of cloud around with light winds. We've got 6 overnight tonight. Tomorrow, Wednesday, mostly cloudy. A chance for shower with northeasterlies, a high of 15. And occasional rain on Thursday, a high of 14.
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She'll be here in October, Olivia Dean on the hits. And she has been so popular. She just announced in the last hour that she is expanding the venue. She's going to be doing Western Springs Bowl at the Auckland Show 17th of October, which means more tickets are for sale. They'll be up next week, Thursday. If you want the details, you can text Olivia to

0: Hello, Maddie and PJ back with you this afternoon. And have you accidentally ever read someone's diary? What did it say? You can text us now to 4487.
1: Plus, get in touch with us if there's anything going on in your life, big or small, that we could be solving with group therapy this afternoon.
0: We'll see you back from 3.

ear on the heads. If you missed the announcement yesterday, Bergen Toast, you know they do really good kind of grainy, seedy toast. They are discontinuing it in the country. Just costs per sales, it's not making sense. So no longer will you be able to get it if that's one of your breakfast faves. It's Miley on the heads.

0: A survey, some stats came out this week with a bunch of Kiwis that were surveyed. On average, they found they had 5 close friendships, which actually I thought was more than I would have expected because you often hear about the loneliness epidemic and whatnot. But they did say that despite having 5 close friends, some people can still feel lonely because busy lives, busy schedules, you don't often connect with them that much. I've AI'd it. I've asked, how do you grow close friendships? And the trick is to see people regularly, but make the first move. Don't wait to be invited. If you see someone you think you're going to gel with really well, put yourself out there and say, hey, do you want to grab a coffee sometime? And also, the key one, it says, don't judge friendship too early. You might meet someone and go, absolute weirdo. They're probably thinking the same thing about you. Give it a few months. They might be a slow burner, okay? And you might end up being best mates. So don't judge it too early. Coming up, we've got the hit that is breaking all records at the top of the charts, Ella Langley, and also a great hit from 95 from Alanis Morissette, soon on the hits.
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0: You're on the hits. We're on iHeartRadio as well. If you wake up early or you don't mind setting an early alarm, tomorrow morning we've got an All Blacks game as part of their tour around South Africa. First South African tour the All Blacks have done in 30 years, but they are playing against the Sharks. 5 p.m. kickoff, if you're brave enough. Okay. I'm just going to Google the result when I wake up and maybe read about the highlights. Coming up just after 2, we've got a great one from The Killers and one of the latest from Harry Styles as well on The Hits.
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4: In this update, National Leader Chris Luxon has called an urgent caucus meeting tomorrow morning after leadership rumours. He's posted online saying it's clear there's increased speculation, which is a major distraction, 90 days pre-election and unfair to supporters and New Zealanders. A coroner has heard evidence from Aucklander Philip Polkinghorne on events before the death of his wife Pauline Hannah in 2021. He's described her wearing gym and home clothes in public as unusual behaviours. Polkinghorne was found not guilty of murdering Hannah in 2024. The Broadcasting Standards Authority has upheld two complaints against online broadcaster The Platform. It found host Sean Plunkett belittled Māori in July when discussing a proposed fire and emergency strategy, then breached the complainant's privacy. Ruapehu District Council says water will progressively start flowing from taps in Ohakune as pipe repairs continue, but it could appear milky and needs boiling at least 2 minutes. And that's your update. To sport, and the Phoenix believe decorated Australian midfielder Tamika Yallop will bring important football knowledge from across the ditch. The ninth most capped Matilda in history has joined the Wellington Club's women's side for the 2026-27 A-League season. Coach Brad Priestman says Yallop brings real experience and important IP.
5: In the A-League, you bring in visa players that takes a while, like any league, to adjust. You literally have someone that has lived it for a lot of her career, and I think in this building, that's going to be really important.
4: Tributes are being paid to former Silver Ferns captain Anna Nuevau, who has died aged 58. Netball New Zealand says Nuevau died in Rockhampton, Queensland on Sunday after a long illness. Former Ferns teammate Leonie Levis is they'll celebrate her life and contribution to netball at their club College Rifles in Auckland. That's sport. I'm Wendy Petrie.
6: The hits, Nelson weather remaining fine. A bit of cloud around with light winds. We've got 6 overnight tonight. Tomorrow, Wednesday, mostly cloudy. A chance for shower with northeasterlies, a high of 15. And occasional rain on Thursday, a high of 14.
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I used to meet you down on Woods Creek Road. You did your hair up like you were famous.

that. Great idea from a Wellington secondhand bookshop. They are doing mysterious orders where people can choose a genre or theme and the bookseller secretly picks a book and sends it to them. So it's a bit of a lucky dip. I kind of love that. As long as they get the genre, where can you go wrong?

0: Hey, Jono, Ben and Megan here. Tomorrow on the show, I thought I'd lost my son.
1: You are a negligent parent. It was only a matter of time. Also, we have a mayor that is willing to hold our costume parade for all of Ben's costumes.
0: And we've got your chance to have your rent or mortgage paid for a whole year. That's tomorrow from 6:00.

Year on the Hits. We just recently launched On the House, where you can have your rent or mortgage paid for a whole year. Imagine us surprising you with that. The relief, the excitement that you would feel. 5 o'clock today is your next chance. Just listen out. Just after 5 o'clock, after the news and weather, you'll hear the cue. You call up. That call

0: might take you back to your angsty teenager years. It's Linkin Park on the hits. Maddie and PJ, in from three, they join me now. Happy Tuesday. Someone's hubby's in trouble.
1: Happy Tuesday.
2: For once, it's not one of ours, which is a nice change. For our group therapy dilemma this afternoon, we want to know, how important is the actual date of an anniversary? What happens if your husband books a lads trip the weekend of your 10th anniversary and says, we'll celebrate a week later? You can start texting through to 4487.
3: Plus, I had a delivery come to the office, and it was quite a large delivery. Someone accidentally put it on what we call the free table, which meant the entire delivery has now been handed out to the whole office. So we want to know on 4487, did you take something that you didn't realise wasn't yours, and what was it?
0: Okay. Also, a big hit from Sublime coming up really soon on the hits.
4: 10 questions, 60 seconds. All the answers start with the same letter.
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0: You're on the hits. That's my lot done. Minnie and PJ in after 3 o'clock. Don't forget, if you're up early tomorrow, 5 a.m., All Blacks are playing the Sharks over in South Africa. So it'll be a fun one to watch. See you tomorrow. Bye. See ya.
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2: In this update, National MPs will descend on the Beehive tomorrow, despite being in recess week after Chris Luxon called a 9:30 caucus meeting prompted by swirling leadership rumours. Luxon says it's a major distraction 90 days pre-election and unfair to supporters and New Zealanders. Philip Polkinghorne has delivered tearful evidence before a coroner's court looking into the 2021 death of his wife, Pauline Hannah. The Auckland eye surgeon was found not guilty of murder in 2024. The Broadcasting Standards Authority has upheld two complainants against online broadcaster The Platform. It found host Sean Plunkett belittled Māori when discussing a proposed fire and emergency strategy, then breached the complainant's privacy. Police have charged a 34-year-old man with arson after a fire behind a supermarket in Auckland's New Lynn on Sunday afternoon. Peter Beck talks up data centres in space as Rocket Lab reports a record revenue. And that's news. To sport, and former Silver Fern Leonie Lever feels grateful to have known and played in a side captained by Anna Nuevau. Nuevau died on Sunday, aged 58, after a long illness. The pair played age-grade representative netball together before both advancing to the international arena. Lever says Nuevau was destined to lead.
3: What you told her didn't go past her. You know, you could confide in her. She displayed captaincy on and off the court. She was everything that you needed in a captain.
2: Another coup for the Phoenix ahead of the new A-League women's football season. Fresh off signing former Football Ferns captain Abby Erceg, Wellington have confirmed decorated Australian midfielder Tamika Yallop for their 2026-27 campaign. That's sport. I'm Wendy Petrie.
4: The Hits, Nelson weather remaining fine. A bit of cloud around with light winds. We've got 6 overnight tonight. Tomorrow Wednesday, mostly cloudy. A chance for shower with northeasterlies, a high of 15. An occasional rain on Thursday, a high of 14.
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5: Good afternoon. Welcome into your Tuesday with Maddie and PJ. You know what? If someone asked me how I am today, I've said winter. That's literally been my answer. Winter.
6: So what? How are you feeling?
7: Winter.
5: Oh, just winter. Like, I think you kind of get to a point, and don't get me wrong, there's been some beautiful weather in the mix. You just like, I'm ready for the sun. I'm ready for the warmer days. I'm ready for the longer days, you know?
7: Yeah, unless we forget.
5: Winter's embedded.
7: What was I saying yesterday? I was like, it's short season. Am I wearing shorts today? You best believe I'm not.
5: Every time.
6: I'm just going to stop saying that the weather is nice, because as soon as I say it, Mother Nature's like, no, no, no.
5: The weather ain't nice.
6: Shame on you.
5: Look, we are with you for the next few hours, and coming up next on the show,
6: I got to stop doing something in the kitchen because I've made it into a bad habit. I've been told time and time again it is a bad habit, but I think it's a very relatable habit. I'm going to tell you what it is next.
5: We'll come back in 2 songs after Drake's Project and 660 on The Hits.

0: Mr. Know-It-All on the hits with Maddie and PJ, 3:09. And don't forget your next chance to go on the draw for our On the House, all thanks to One Roof. Coming up after 5 o'clock, where you wouldn't have to spend any money for one whole year on rent or mortgage.
1: Go off, sis. Oh, I just dream about it. Dream about it.
0: Like, I just, think of all that money.
1: I know.
0: Anyway, yes, your next chance after 5 o'clock.
1: Hey, you were telling me earlier today that you've been in the kitchen this morning making a pie. That sounded so good.
0: Maddie, I would say 85% of the time I do not live up to your traditional farmer's wife, okay? And every now and then I'm like, you know what, I need to pull my weight. And today was one of those days. We had some leftover pulled beef. I had some cheese. I just had a few rogue ingredients and I had some pastry. And I was like, you know what, I am going to whip up a pie for my husband when he comes back from work at lunchtime. I know. Who am I? Anyway, turns out it was undercooked and I didn't quite cook it in time and he didn't even come home for lunch. He went to his nana's house. So there goes that little dream.
1: Are you guilty of this, though? Because I've developed this really bad habit. I do it all the time and Ryan has started pulling me up on it, say, stop doing this. Because I do pretty much all of the cooking in our household.
0: Yeah.
1: And almost without fail, whenever I deliver my dinner to Ryan, once I've finished cooking in the kitchen, I will say to him, it's not my best. Or, sorry about the potatoes, they're a little bit underwhelming.
0: Yeah.
1: Or,
0: oh, this would have been so much better if I'd actually used chicken thighs instead of chicken breasts. Yeah.
1: Or I overcooked the meat. Or it's not seasoned properly. Like, I will always pick apart at least one thing in the dish. And Ryan's like, you've just spent 45 minutes in the kitchen making me dinner. I don't care. Like, I'm just happy to eat the food.
0: I'm exactly the same. And the problem with that is you're actually pointing out something they wouldn't
1: notice.
0: Probably have noticed. I remember my mum doing it a lot, going, oh, it's not my best. And mum would absolutely nail it. And I'm like, why do you preface every meal you make?
1: I'm trying.
0: And what does it say about our personality?
1: That's it. I'm trying to self-diagnose myself to go, is it because I'm a people pleaser and I just really want to do a good job? Am I actually just fishing for some sort of compliment on the food?
0: Yeah.
1: Or is a society just inherently wired to always look for our flaws? I don't know what it is.
0: I think it's a perfect storm of all of the above, to be honest.
1: Anyway, but slap on the wrist, stop doing it, just be proud of the meal that you've cooked.
0: Okay, Maddie, challenge, next meal you pop down. This is...
1: so good.
0: This is the best meal I've cooked. How does that feel in your body when you say
1: horrible.
0: That?
1: Horrible. And the fear that I have is that I'm going to put it down, I'm going to say that, and Ryan's going to go, it's not your best.
0: It's disgusting. It has just gone 3:12 for you Tuesday, Arvo. This is Rihanna with Umbrella on the hits.

0: Jono, Ben and Megan on the Hits.
1: I've been a big public spark pool guy for a while, but then one day I was like, don't put your head under.
2: Yeah, it's asbestos, don't overthink it, like a lot of things.
3: Yeah.
4: I've got in hot tub folliculitis before.
1: Sorry, guys, she's taken. With her hot tub folliculitis.
0: Back tomorrow on the Hits.

0: Ed Sheeran and Luke Combs on the hits with Maddie and PJ. It's just gone 19 past 3 for you Tuesday afternoon. I think I know the answer to the question I'm about to ask you. But have you ever been a Dear Diary kind of guy?
1: I tried it for a very brief moment in time.
0: At what age?
1: I was 17 and I left high school in Queensland and I went and did a year's exchange overseas. So I lived with like a host family. I was in a different country and I was like, well, if ever I was going to have a Dear Diary moment, it's the year that I'm living abroad.
0: Very romantic.
1: Absolutely.
0: Like, yeah.
1: But knowing my temperament for follow through, how many diary entries do you think I ended up doing?
0: Probably 1.5 max.
1: No, I got a week in.
0: Okay.
1: Yeah.
0: Okay.
1: And then the rest
0: the
1: of the diary
0: wasn't
1: was
0: for you?
1: No, I keep forgetting to fill it in.
0: So I went through a bit of a journaling phase.
1: Yeah, of course you did. Of course you did.
0: I always find it really therapeutic. You just like literally dump your thoughts. But I haven't done it in a long time. And I was clearing out our sort of main courtyard yesterday. We've got this internal courtyard at our house. And there was just like a little sort of journal sitting there. And I had walked past that for so long. It had been sitting there for, I reckon, upwards of 3 to 6 months. Mm. Just been sitting out willy-nilly on the table. And I was like, oh, that just looks like a work. Because sometimes I just dump ideas for the show or like just random to-do lists. I'm like, oh, it'll be a to-do list kind of book. I got to open it. And it's a bit more than a to-do list. It's like, today I felt fueled with emotion.
1: Oh, my God.
0: The heat. I must have been going through a phase where I felt like I had to really write out my feelings. And it was so embarrassing that I had to rip it out straight away. I had just this moment where I was like, oh, God. Oh, God. And I thought of all the people that had walked past that diary over the past few months. And I'm like, did they pop a squiz? Like, I really hope they didn't say this because I would have looked unhinged. I was like, it's crazy how my feelings can go from this to this in one.
1: That's so gross.
0: Like, very healthy to process the emotion, but do I want anyone else to see it?
1: No.
0: Absolutely not.
1: No, that's mortifying. That is so embarrassing.
0: I've never thrown something in the bin faster than what I did yesterday. But then it did get me thinking. And look, like, could be a bit of a stretch here. But how often has that happened where someone has taken a squiz out of a diary and gone to the most personal notes of someone? And what did they find out?
1: I mean, as someone who's very nosy, it would be so
0: something
1: tempting.
0: Something you would do.
1: I've never done it, but God, I would be tempted to do it if I found something. I mean, if I was visiting your house.
0: No, and thank God I put, because you might be coming to visit in a couple
1: yes,
0: of
1: I
0: weeks.
1: Know.
0: Thank God I put that away because you would have, and you would have seen it. But has this happened to you? 0800 the hits. And look, totally anonymous. We don't need to know names, but has a diary been read and what was discovered? Maybe you read it or maybe someone else read your diary. 0800 the hits. This is a real long shot for a Tuesday afternoon.
1: No. There's definitely a sister out there who, when they were teenagers, read their sister's diary. Do you know what I mean?
0: Yeah. If it's siblings, even better.
1: Yeah.
0: 0800 the hits or text us 4487. The juiciest bit of content that was read in a diary. Our favourite story. We've got something from our Chemist Warehouse shelf. So get in touch. And we'll come back after New Radicals on the hits.

0: Alex Warren, it is 29 past 3 on the hits. You're with Maddie and PJ on the air. Thanks to Chemist Warehouse, the real house of fragrance. Guys, throw it out there. We got him back. I wanted to know, has anyone ever opened up a diary and found something scandalous? Or maybe someone opened up your diary and it was entirely mortifying. 0800 The Hits is our number, or you can text us 4487. All right, we've got Anon joining us first. Hello, Anon.
1: Hi.
2: Hi.
0: What happened with you?
1: Oh, okay. This is high school days, way back, like 20 years ago. But I had a letter, and it was like a two-page letter about everything that I wanted for my funeral.
2: I used to do this too. I definitely do. I was like, this is who I want as my pallbearer. This is the song I want. This is like the best photo of me to put in the slideshow.
0: Oh my God, of course you did.
1: And this is who, this is everything I want to say to everybody I love. Oh. It was found inside, like really deep inside my purse wallet kind of thing. And they read it at a party in front of everybody.
2: Oh, no.
0: Oh, no, that is so embarrassing.
2: That's awful.
1: Me and my close friend.
2: That's sickening. That's actually real sickening.
0: That is quite mortifying. Rachel is joining us now. Hi, Rach. What was this, your diary? What happened?
3: Yes. So I grew up with two sisters. So we used to write diaries and then obviously hide them away so no one would find them.
2: Yes.
3: But we were scouring around our sisters' rooms looking for them. And I remember one day as a teenager being horrified because I found my big sister's diary and I read it. And there was no secrets in there. It was all about me. It was like, oh, my sister's diary, Rachel, says blah, blah, blah, blah, blah. This is a load of rubbish because she doesn't like that boy. She likes this one.
2: Oh, my
3: and that
2: God.
3: Teacher didn't do. And I was like, how dare you read my diary?
2: So wait, her diary is basically just rebuttal about your diary.
3: Yes, yes. And so it was proof that she had read my diary. She's like, I've never read your diary. And I was like, your diary is all about my diary.
0: Yeah, I feel like there's like a TV drama in this, like some kind of series around the diary sisters.
2: That's
0: or something.
2: So good, Rachel. I love it. There are some really good texts coming through to 4487 as well. Someone said, my friend had a boyfriend in high school that she would always gloat and show off to us about, and we thought she was so cool. And then two of my friends looked through her diary, and it turns out it was all fake. She just made them up so that she could get attention.
0: Oh my God. Anon number two is joining us now. Hello.
4: Hi, how are you?
0: Very well. Okay. What happened with you?
4: So in my early 20s, I had travelled around the UK and Europe. And on my travels over the months, I documented every single little detail into a journal. And on my way home in one of the planes, I left it in the front pocket of the plane. And I never got it back. And whoever found it, if they did read it, I am so sorry.
2: The ramblings of a 20-year-old on a Kentucky tour around Europe. Yeah.
0: You can only imagine.
4: And I'm like, I'm so glad that it would have been a random.
0: Oh, that is so funny. I just got to... What about this one? I have to be anonymous, but my dad always writes a diary and I would sneak in and read it. Not good when he recorded every time him and mum had some intimate time.
2: Oh.
0: I also used to find out my birthday and Christmas presents, so that was a bonus.
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12: Coming up next, our People's Poll. And very interesting for elder millennials, MySpace apparently is making a return. And we want to know, if it does come back, are you keen?
11: You can weigh in on our Facebook and Instagram, The Hits Drive with Maddie and PJ. We'll come back in two songs after Kings of Leon. It's Sex on Fire on The Hits. Yeah, yeah.

0: Benson Boone on the hits with Maddie and PJ. 16 minutes to 4. The people's poll, the people's poll. Everybody come together, it's the people's poll. So I'd heard rumours about this a while ago, and then this morning it was seemingly confirmed because Jono, Ben and Megan were talking about it on their show. MySpace is coming back. The owners of MySpace have said they plan to bring the social media site back, though they haven't said when it will launch or what the new product will look like. It does seem like MySpace will be back in the very heavily saturated social media market.
1: That's it. I mean, do we need it? No. But will there be a lot of, dare I say it, millennials, elder millennials out there very excited at the prospect of MySpace making return?
0: Just the fact that you said elder millennial made me really old.
1: I know. I'm sorry.
0: An elder, like an elder in a community. I know. They're the wise ones. But you know what? Going into this year, there was a lot of chatter around the craving of analog and like going back to a simpler time. And I love the idea. The reality is there's so much.
1: Too much.
0: It's just, there is so much. And if we could simplify it, sure. But how would we go knowing what we know and knowing the immediacy of everything we can get? Like, would it feel a little jarring going back to a site like that?
1: And I think that a lot of people will be thinking, I don't need to add another one. Like, we've already gotten so used to Instagram and Facebook and
0: choose
1: TikTok.
0: Choose your poison.
1: Like, choose your poison. I don't know that we actually need a new one. Well, an old new one. Do you know what I mean?
0: To be fair, I don't actually have a strong and emotional attachment with it. I feel like Bebo. Bebo was my thing. I think I had friends maybe with MySpace. I think it was a little older.
1: Okay. Just a little.
0: That was not a dig.
1: Meanwhile, I was obsessed with MySpace. And the thing about MySpace was you would add songs to your profile. So any favorite song you were listening to at the time.
0: See, I do like the idea of that. That's quite fun.
1: I definitely was rocking a bit of Justin Timberlake on my MySpace profile. You had your top eight. So you had your, you chose the profiles of your top eight friends and you could move them around. You could reorder them and re-rank them. If you were having a fight with someone, you'd remove them from your top eight. It was high highs and low lows.
0: So
1: it was
0: pity.
1: A real roller coaster of emotions.
0: I feel like there were many emo fringes that were birthed on MySpace. Did you ever have one?
1: No, God, no. No.
0: Didn't dye your hair dark?
1: Never dyed my hair dark. No. No, I was too much of a goody-good to have an emo phase.
0: So I guess a question that we wanted to know for our people's poll today was, when it does return, MySpace, will you be getting it? Will you be going on to yet another social media profile that, yes, is a little more familiar? Or are you just going to stick with what you got now? Because there's already so much. We don't need any more. Let us know. You can weigh in on our Facebook or Instagram, The Hits Drive with Maddie and PJ, or text us right now, 4487. Will you be getting back on MySpace when it returns? We'll read out the results next. Here's Brittany on The Hits.

0: You're on the Hits with Maddie and PJ coming up to 4 o'clock. The people's poll, the people's poll. Everybody come together, it's the people's poll. Okay, so there's been a lot of talk about the return of MySpace. Some people absolutely frothing the idea of a slower paced social media. The algorithm has just got everyone a little bit over it. So we wanted to know, will you be taking it up? Will you be getting amongst the revival of MySpace when it does eventually return? Some great texts coming through. I thought MySpace was a made up social media platform only on TV shows.
1: Someone else, Gemma, on our Facebook page said, this is New Zealand, not America. No one really had MySpace here. I beg to differ, Gemma. I was big into MySpace. Thank you very much.
0: Yeah, were you not in Maddie's top 8 friends? Like, did that like cause a few rifts?
1: Oh my God, yes, Paige. It was so dramatic. It was just like, it was the most bitchy thing you could ever do.
0: It really is. Yeah. I don't know if I could deal with that.
1: Vanessa said, if it's just another toxic social media site, then what is the point?
0: Another one here. Nope to MySpace. I can't keep up with what I've got now, let alone adding another one to the mix. But I'm with you, PJ. I was a bit more Bebo than MySpace anyway.
1: Yeah, I didn't mind a bit of Bebo, if I'm being honest.
0: Share the love. See, at least Bebo was encouraging of, like, kindness.
1: Yeah.
0: Do you know what I mean?
1: Yeah.
0: Although I think you did have top friends on Bebo too, didn't you?
1: Yeah, I think you might have actually.
0: Yeah.
1: And then that became quite toxic when you had to decide who you were going to share the love with that day.
0: Yeah.
1: Anyway, if we look at our overall results, it's a whitewash. 83% of people said absolutely not. No interest in getting on MySpace. Yeah, either they never did or they can't be bothered getting back on it.
0: I mean, some would say, oh, like, Facebook is a little slop. Facebook's intense. We've had that for years.
1: Yeah, exactly.
0: That overwhelms me. Is it just going to turn into a modern-day 2026 version of MySpace
1: anyway?
0: Yeah,
1: we don't need it.
0: It's only a matter of time until the algorithm gets it. look, we are 5 minutes away from 4, and after 4, we have got a really good group therapy regarding an anniversary meets a lads trip. Uh-oh. We'll share more after 4 on the Hits.
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22: In this update, a fork in the road for the National Party with a caucus meeting tomorrow to address speculation around the Prime Minister's leadership. Infomercial company The TV Shop has been ordered to pay more than $1.1 million over conduct, including posting fake customer reviews and removing negative ones. One person's died and others are injured after a two-vehicle crash south of Rotorua this morning, which closed a section of State Highway 38 for about 5 hours. Others received serious to minor injuries. Labor is pledging to fund an AI and startup boost for small businesses. Homegrown cow collar company Halter has had a record year with a $27 million rise in Kiwi revenue in the 9 months to December. Globally, its collars on a 1.5 million cattle at more than 3,500 farms and ranches. Plus, six varieties of Vogel's bread with the best before date of August 15 are being recalled to South Island supermarkets. There's a risk they could contain small pieces of metal. And that's news. To sport, and All Blacks hooker Asafo Aumua is eager to underline his credentials further overnight in the tour game against the Sharks in Durban. He'll start the second match of the tour after coming off the bench against the Stormers.
23: Felt like I've been riding on the wave of momentum since Super, which is good, and just got to keep riding that wave. Feel like I'm in a good headspace right now. Home's good right now, which helps a lot. And yeah, this environment is helping a lot too.
22: Family considerations and first-rate facilities have helped the Phoenix land another big name ahead of the new women's A-League season. Australian midfielder Tamika Yallop, who has 136 caps for the Matildas, is joining Wellington for their 2026-27 campaign. And Parker Jackson Cartwright believes the entire Breakers organisation has high standards and ANBL silverware in mind under new coach Gordon Herbert. That's sport. I'm Wendy Petrie.
24: The hits, Nelson weather remaining fine. A bit of cloud around with light winds. We've got 6 overnight tonight. Tomorrow, Wednesday, mostly cloudy. A chance for shower with northeasterlies, a high of 15. An occasional rain on Thursday, a high of 14.
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25: On the
0: Don't think I didn't hear that conversation and you lowering your voice and changing your name to Matt. It happens every time.
1: I don't think
0: were
1: so.
0: Were you or were you not just talking to a builder or a plumber or something and you're like, yeah, g'day. Yeah, g'day, mate. It's Matt here.
1: Yeah, okay. I did do that. Look, don't we all do that a little bit? I mean.
0: No, I do the opposite. I go, hello, Polly speaking. And I go very posh.
1: Oh, right.
0: But actually, maybe not with a tradie. You know, with a tradie, I'm like, yeah, g'day, mate, how are you?
1: See, just I definitely adapt depending on whether I'm talking to like a cop or a builder or a mechanic versus if I'm talking to a receptionist or a doctor. It's just, it's human nature. It's what we do.
0: Yeah.
1: Matt.
0: It's just jarring though.
1: Yeah, John.
0: It's so different.
1: It's Matt here. How are you, mate?
0: Coming up next on the show, our group therapy is going to get people fired up this week regarding a 10-year anniversary and a lad's trip. We'll reveal all in two songs after Anne-Marie on the hits.

0: Sam Fender and Olivia Dean on the Hits with Maddie and PJ. It's just gone 4:10.
1: Maddie and PJ's group therapy.
0: A group problem.
2: Oh, no.
0: Oh, no.
2: And this is why we turn to other people for this segment.
0: I was literally just going to say, a problem shared is a problem halved. So, if you ever have any dilemmas, text them through to us. 4487. Honestly, big or small, we will tackle it. This one this week, quite an interesting one.
2: Yep. Hi guys, I need some perspective because my husband and I have completely different ideas about how important an anniversary actually is. We're coming up on our 10-year wedding anniversary, which feels like a pretty big milestone to me. We've obviously had our ups and downs, and I'm really looking forward to celebrating the fact that we've made it to 10 years. The problem is our anniversary falls on a weekend when my husband has already been invited on a golf trip with his mates. He's known about the golf trip for ages, and when I pointed out that it was our anniversary weekend, he basically said, oh yeah, but we can just celebrate the weekend after. He genuinely doesn't seem to understand why I'm annoyed. His argument is that it's still our 10-year anniversary whether we celebrate it on the actual date or 7 days later. He says we could go somewhere really nice, have a dinner, make a weekend of it. He just doesn't see why it has to be that weekend. But to me, that's the whole point of an anniversary. There's one actual date, and it's not like we're talking about our second anniversary, it's our 10th. I also don't want to be the wife who makes him cancel the trip with his friends because I demand he spends our anniversary with me. But equally, I feel like I shouldn't have to explain why I'd like my husband to prioritise our 10-year wedding anniversary. So now I'm wondering if I'm being overly sentimental about the date or if he's being a bit thoughtless.
0: Communicate. The thing is, as you're an adult, I feel like it gets harder and harder for calendars to align when it is like a friend's catch-up, right? And so that can become once in a blooming event. And so sometimes when those opportunities come up, you understand that they kind of really want to go. And so I think a partnership is about understanding and a bit of leniency and a bit of give and take. And if that has been communicated with a fair enough amount of time, like it's not just thrown on last minute, I think that should be okay if they can come to a happy agreement. But what's obviously
2: What is the happy agreement, though? That he goes?
0: Yeah, because she just wants it on the date.
2: Yeah.
0: She just wants it on the date.
2: Because there's no real compromise here. Like, either he goes or he doesn't go. That's the idea.
0: Oh, I just feel like, although it is 10 years, isn't it? God. I was fully on his team in a way because I was like, okay, well, if this has come, I'm just thinking of when BJ's gone on fishing trips and they've landed and I've been like, we can celebrate another time. As long as he acknowledges the day,
2: yeah,
0: still in some way, what do you think?
2: I think it's I'm kind of on your side in terms of, I don't know that I would personally be that upset if we didn't necessarily get to do it on the exact anniversary.
0: Yeah.
2: But I also think in any relationship, you've got to be able to say to the person, hey, I don't feel good about this.
0: Yeah, that's true.
2: And then you talk about it. And maybe you do either come to an understanding where actually just saying to him, I don't love this idea, but I'm going to let you do it anyway, kind of at least acknowledges the feelings that are there.
0: Or at least they have to have an hour of FaceTime while he's away. You're right. Like, something has to be ticked off so that she is content well.
2: If the guy is listening, all I would say is if you're going to go on the girls' trip, at least do something on the day to make her feel special. You know what I mean?
0: Exactly. Oh, 800 the hits. There are already so many texts coming through. Someone said, does she want to make it to 11 years? Come on. 100% agree with hubby. Interesting. Okay. Oh, 800 the hits. What are your thoughts this week for our group therapy? What do you think? Does the guy have the right to go away on the weekend of the 10th wedding anniversary? Or should he pull his head in? Oh, 800 the hits. Love to hear your thoughts. We'll come back with your calls next after Timbaland and One Republic.
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0: Hey, Jono, Ben and Megan here. Tomorrow on the show, I thought I'd lost my son.
1: You are a negligent parent. It was only a matter of time. Also, we have a mayor that is willing to hold our costume parade for all of Ben's costumes.
0: And we've got your chance to have your rent or mortgage paid for a whole year. That's tomorrow from 6:00.

0: Stone on the Hats. You're with Maddie and PJ. It is 21 past four.
1: Maddie and PJ's group therapy.
0: All right, this week on our group therapy, Matthew, a quick rehash.
2: Yeah, someone has written in and said, my husband and I are about to celebrate 10 years of marriage, but he's booked a golf trip with his mates on our actual anniversary weekend. He says we'll just celebrate the following weekend because it's still our anniversary. Am I being ridiculous for wanting him to prioritise the actual date?
0: I was kind of leaning towards a bit of support for the husband because I thought how tricky it can be sometimes to line up calendars and whatnot. But you know what? Brendan has swayed me on the text machine. He said, absolutely not. He's known for 10 years. There is a 10-year anniversary for their wedding. It is important. How much does he value his marriage and his wife for that fact? She is well within her rights to want to spend their 10th anniversary with the man she loves and married.
2: And I guess that's the thing, like, in a relationship, you might think, well, this doesn't matter to me, this isn't important to me, I think it's fine if we just do it the weekend after, it makes no difference
0: to me.
2: But actually what you have to do in a relationship is listen and understand where the other person is coming from. And if the other person is saying, it's important to me, then maybe you need to think about that and listen to that.
0: Okay, Linda has called through with some thoughts. Linda, what do you reckon?
3: Oh, let him go on his golfing at weekend.
2: Okay.
3: And milk it and book something really green for the following weekend.
0: Yeah, I like your thinking.
3: And Saturday in the five stars, book the massages, the nice dinners.
2: Yeah.
3: Tell you what, in a few years' time, she'll be going, yay, he's going on a golfing trip.
0: Linda, are you speaking from experience?
3: Hey, mate, I've been married for 42 years, and whenever my husband says he's going away for work, I'm going, grand!
2: Go! Go! I love it, Linda. That's
0: alrighty,
2: so
0: Linda.
2: Good.
0: Love to hear from you. All right, let's go to Chase next, who is weighing in for this week's group therapy. Chase, what are your thoughts?
4: Oh, I reckon he should cancel his golfing trip and spend his anniversary with his wife, eh?
0: The romantic meeting today.
4: The golf, you know, golf will always be there, but your anniversary, you know, it only comes around once a year, doesn't it? Seven days later. But to them, you know, that date's very important and it will always be important to them. It's you know, like I say, you listen to them and happy wife, happy life, you know. She may say she, you know, like, doesn't want it, you know, or want she still wants them to go, but realistically, they want you to stay and celebrate it with them and enjoy those 10 years that you've had together.
0: Chase, why do I feel like you're happily married? You've got a devoted wife.
4: Because she's actually looking at me right now.
0: Of course she is.
4: I'm happily married. We've been married for 2 years. I missed the first year anniversary, didn't do anything, so I definitely learned from that.
2: Okay.
0: So he's speaking from experience.
2: There you go, Chase. Yeah. Thanks, my friend.
0: I think you're right, Maddie. It comes down to how much you put value around it, right? Yeah. And every relationship is going to be different. And so if that does really matter to one person in the relationship, then that needs to be heard. Because otherwise, over time, if those things don't get heard, then you're just going to feel unseen in the relationship.
2: And I guess you should never apologize for feeling the way you feel, right? If you feel
0: 100%
2: like you want him to stay, then you got to live with that, you know. You got to.
0: But also, as Linda said, milk it for all it's worth. If he's going. Book the massage. Book the 5-star com. Thank you so much for weighing in for this week's group therapy. If you've got any dilemmas, you can start texting them through for next week's to 4487. This is Nirvana on the Hits with Maddie and PJ.

0: Taylor Swift on the hits with Maddie and PJ. It's just gone 4:30 for you Tuesday afternoon. Scrolling on my telephone the other night. Not proud of it. Don't love it, but it's a habit, isn't it? And there was something that stopped me in my tracks, and it read this. 8 gross things that tell me your home isn't being maintained.
1: Oh, God, don't do it. Don't. Why are you torturing yourself like this?
0: I don't know, because this is how the algorithm works, right? And it knows what's going to get you. And this is what got me. I won't bore you too much because there are a few, but a couple of ideas. Cabinets that feel sticky if your fingers hesitate before opening them. Grease has taken residency. A lint graveyard behind the dryer, not just nasty, also a very real fire hazard.
1: Yes, that's
0: a good reminder.
1: Yep.
0: This is the one that made me go, uh-oh. A smell no one can explain. When everyone shrugs, it means it's being ignored long enough to go feral. There is a smell from our pantry.
1: Oh, my God.
0: No. But hear me out. I have investigated. I've looked around. It does smell remotely fishy. It smells like a fish sauce, okay? But some days it comes, some days it goes. And sometimes I'm like, is there a rat in
1: there?
0: That's
1: it. Lest we forget. Lest we forget. And I will remind people all the time, the rat

0: we have of you is an accurate
1: image. Does anyone else have this problem and they just can't get rid of the smell?
0: Who else has the fishy smell in their pantry? Text us 4487.
1: No, actually, please do, because I'm honestly lost. Like, I do not know what to do. Coming up next, we've got your chance to win 4 tickets to see Post Malone with our Alpha Quiz on the Hit.

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1: We were going through the airport in Wellington the other day, and his Baz Toy Story 4 backpack got pulled aside. 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And you said, "Yes," confidently. 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
19: 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Coming up next.
20: We finally gave them away four tickets to Lily Allen yesterday. So now we've got four Post Malone tickets up for grabs with our Alpha Quiz. Can we go back to back?
19: That cuticle coming up right after Zara Larsson. This is Lush Life on the hits.

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0: feeling. Martin Garrix and Ed Sheeran. That's Repeat It on the Hits with Maddie and PJ, 14 away from 5.
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2: The Hits Alpha Quiz.
0: All right, so finally on the show yesterday, our four Lily Allen tickets were won. And I tell you what, she was down to a wire. But we gave the tickets away. And now we have four tickets to see Post Malone live in Auckland. Georgia, welcome. How are you?
3: Yeah, good, thank you. And yourself?
4: Very well.
0: You feel like winning?
3: I hope so.
4: Yeah, we feel like giving them away. It would be so nice. Back to back would feel good.
0: Okay, so Georgia, how this works, yes, we love to hear it. We've got 10 quiz questions. You've got to answer them in 60 seconds. And how fitting is this? All of your answers need to begin with the letter G for Georgia.
3: Sick.
4: Let's do it.
0: All right. Good luck, George. 60 seconds on the clock and your time starts now.
4: Which cheese is named after a Dutch town?
3: Gouda.
4: Careless Whisper is a song by which British pop star?
3: George Michael.
4: Which science studies Earth's rocks, structure, and physical history?
3: Geology.
4: Martin Scorsese's 1990 mob film follows the rise and fall of Henry Hill under what title?
3: Goosebumps.
4: Which city is one of the first in the world to see the sunrise each day?
3: Pass.
4: Which Margaret Mitchell novel is set during the American Civil War?
3: I have no idea. Pass.
4: What molecule is a key sugar used by cells for energy?
3: Glucose.
4: Which disco singer is famous for I Will Survive?
3: Oh my gosh, I know this one. Pass. I'll come back.
4: Which video game franchise includes Vice City and San Andreas?
3: GTA.
4: Which famous World War I campaign took place on a Turkish peninsula?
0: That's time.
4: Oh. Hey, you did a great job. A great job.
0: Yeah, you really did. All right, let's go through your answers, Georgia, and see how you went.
4: The cheese named after a Dutch town.
0: Gouda, well done.
4: Who sings Careless Whisper?
0: George Michael.
4: The science that studies Earth's rocks.
0: Geology.
4: The Martin Scorsese mob film.
0: You said Goosebumps. The correct answer was Goodfellas.
4: Yeah. The city that's one of the first in the world to see the sunrise.
0: Gizzy! Okay, Gisborne.
3: Oh, cool.
4: Yeah, the Margaret Mitchell novel set during the American Civil War.
0: Gone with the Wind.
4: Mm-hmm. The molecule that's a key sugar.
0: Glucose, well done.
4: The disco singer that sung I Will Survive.
0: Gloria Gaynor.
4: The video game franchise.
0: Yes, GTA, well done.
4: Grand Theft Auto. The famous World War I campaign that took place on the Turkish Peninsula.
0: It was Gallipoli.
4: Yeah, you got there just outside of the time, unfortunately, but good effort.
0: That is five out of 10, Georgia. Well done.
3: Thank you.
4: Thank you so much for playing. We really appreciate it.
0: You have an awesome rest of your evening. You got much planned for your Tuesday? Oh, I lost you.
4: Oh, she's gone.
0: All right. Anyway, Alpha Quiz, back tomorrow morning. Those four tickets to see Post Malone back at 7:45. Guys, I accidentally, it was me.
4: I accidentally pushed the button.
0: That wasn't George. I put her on hold by accident.
4: You asked her a question and you were like, and I don't want to know the answer. So.
0: Blink 182. This is Miss You on the... It's called out.

0: That's nice to each other. On the Hits with Maddie and PJ. Some exciting news about her today.
1: Fantastic news, because she is coming here October 17th as part of her world tour. She was due to perform at Spark Arena. People had bought tickets. It was a sold-out show. Just announced today they are upgrading the venue because, God, she is just absolutely catapulted. And so she will be performing the first headline act at Western Springs Stadium in Auckland as part of their $2.5 million upgrade.
0: And, like, God, yeah. Like, she just so deserves the flowers. I love to see her doing so well. So that's so exciting.
1: So if you already have tickets to her show, don't worry. You'll be reissued tickets for the new venue by the end of September. But if you missed out, very exciting news, the new ticket sales start next Thursday, August the 20th.
0: So I could be in.
1: You could get some tickets.
0: Because I may have not got them the first
1: time
0: around.
1: There you
0: go. Coming up after 5 o'clock, yes, we have got another chance for you to go in the draw for our On The House competition, all thanks to One Roof. 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
22: In this update, the Prime Minister has landed in Wellington, refusing to say if he has caucus support ahead of a leadership showdown tomorrow morning at 9:30 a.m. Kiwis are cutting back on streaming subscriptions. New Zealand On Air's annual survey shows for the first time in 5 years, linear TV's daily audience reach has edged out on-demand subscription video like Netflix. Spotify use has also fallen to 27% daily, down 8 points since 2024. The highly invasive freshwater gold clam has been discovered in South Auckland's Glenbrook Steel Mill in Rua Kohua Stream. It links to the Waikato River where clams have already been found, and this is the first sighting in the Auckland region. The Broadcasting Standards Authority has upheld 2 complaints against online broadcaster The Platform. Found host Sean Plunkett belittled Māori when discussing a proposed fire and emergency strategy that breached the complainant's privacy. That's news. Two Sport and One All Black is taking inspiration from Ma'anonu ahead of playing against him in Durban tomorrow morning. Hooker Asafa Umua was too young to spend time with the 44-year-old Sharks recruit and 2-time World Cup winning All Blacks at the Hurricanes. But he did play against Nonu when he made a pre-COVID return to the Blues. Umua wants to keep going to a similar age to Nonu.
23: So that's my goal. I'm trying to play till I'm 40. But I don't think scrums help.
22: Breakers point guard Parker Jackson Cartwright has revealed he wants to play club and international basketball wearing black and white. The 4th-year American import confirmed he's exploring becoming a naturalised tall black. And Silver Fern, former Silver Fern, Leonie Lever, feels grateful to have known and played in a side captained by Anna Neville. Neville died on Sunday, aged 58, after a long illness. That's sport. I'm Wendy Petrie.
24: The hits, Nelson weather remaining fine, a bit of cloud around with light winds. We've got 6 overnight tonight. Tomorrow Wednesday, mostly cloudy, a chance for shower with northeasterlies, a high of 15, and occasional rain on Thursday, a high of 14.
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25: On the
0: hits. Good evening. You've made it to the end of Tuesday, and it could be about to get a whole lot better, because imagine this, you find out that for one whole year, you don't have to pay anything towards your rent or mortgage. It is on the house and the hits is covering it.
1: Okay, I'm putting it to you. So say you won and that first mortgage payment doesn't have to go out of the bank and it's just sitting there. What do you do with that first unpaid mortgage?
0: Okay, because initially I was going to say put it towards like renos and stuff, but just that payment.
1: Yeah,
0: considering it's my it's my birthday this week, and I've really wanted to get these knee-high boots for a while.
1: Okay.
0: Oh, that's quite self-absorbed.
1: That's great,
0: though.
1: And that's perfect. So get dreaming. What would you do with the money if you won?
0: Yep, that cuticle is coming up in literally under 3 minutes. So when you hear it, get in touch on 0800 The Hits, and we could be putting you in the draw next after Maroon 5.

0: That is Summer on the Hairs. 11 past 5 for your Tuesday night. You're hanging out with Maddie and PJ.
1: The Hits on the House with One Roof Property.
0: Super excited to announce this on Friday. We are giving you 3 chances across the day to go in the draw to win out on the house with One Roof. 8 o'clock, midday, and then 5 o'clock with us in the evening. All thanks to One Roof. We could be paying your mortgage or rent for one whole year, freeing you up to do so much that cash.
2: Get dreaming. Like, really think about what you would put that money towards. Is it a beautiful family holiday that you've never been able to take? Is it some renovations that desperately need to be done on the house? Is it just, you know, being able to enjoy putting food on the table again because you don't have to worry about going and doing the supermarket shop every week?
0: All right, let's go to the phones. And we're going to head to Whangarei this evening. Mara, welcome to the show.
3: Oh, thank you very much.
2: It's so nice to have you here. Welcome and congratulations. This is the first step. You got to get through and you did it.
3: Yeah, amazing.
0: Now, what? Well, that's it. Because what would this mean for you, not having to pay that money for a whole year?
3: Well, first off, definitely some of it will help a lot towards a deposit for our own home. And then, haven't been home in 10 years, so a nice family vacation would be great.
2: Oh, where's home, Mara? Oh. Where are you from?
3: South Africa.
2: Oh, South Africa. Beautiful.
0: Oh, wow. Yeah. And it's been a long time since you've had a family holiday, so that would be really special too.
3: Yes, that would be amazing.
2: And oh my gosh, how amazing for you guys to be able to start saving and properly put some money towards a deposit for your for your home. That would be incredible.
3: Yes, that would be absolutely next level.
0: Well, Mara, great news for a Tuesday. You are officially going in the draw for our On the House competition. Good luck. Oh,
3: thank you so much. Thank you.
0: You are more than welcome. And that is, of course, all thanks to One Roof. You can get the new app today. You don't have to be house hunting to love the app. You can track your home or a favourite property and watch how its value changes over time. There are so many great features. And your next chance to go in the draw to win this life-changing prize. Back tomorrow morning at 8 o'clock with Brekkie. Just listen out for that cue to call. It's just gone 14 past 5. This is Pink on the Hits.

0: Jono, Ben and Megan on the Hits.
1: I've been a big public spark pool guy for a while, but then one day I was like, don't put your head under.
2: Yeah, it's asbestos, don't think it, like a lot of things.
3: Yeah.
4: I've got in hot tub folliculitis before.
3: Sorry, guys, she's taken. With her hot tub folliculitis.
0: Back tomorrow on the Hits.

0: It's Miley on the Hertz with Maddie and PJ. 20 past five on the year. Thanks to Chemist Warehouse, the home of big brand vitamins at the lowest prices every day.
1: I've been waiting on a delivery, and it was a delivery that was meant to be made to my house, but for some reason the delivery got made to work, and I had not received it, and I was getting a message from the person that was sending it to me saying, hey, have you got it? And what usually happens if something does get sent to work is that we would get an email to say from the reception to say something's arrived, come and collect it.
0: Or they're very efficient at notifying us.
1: So good. Or they'll say, I'll put it in the mail room, go and get it. And I was like, it hadn't arrived at home. And then I found out actually it was being delivered to work, and I thought, well, it hasn't arrived here either. I haven't got the message. But one day I thought, I'll go and have a look in the mail room and see if I can find it. Lo and behold, it was in the mail room. But then when I went back at the end of the day to get it, the mail room was locked. I couldn't get in there to get it. So it stayed in the mail room over the weekend. And I thought to myself, on Monday, when I come into work, this was yesterday, I've got to get the delivery out of the mail room. So I walk into the mail room yesterday at work. It's not there. And then I come out into the office, and all of a sudden I start to see, I'm going to tell you what the delivery was.
0: I was going to say, you're being very mysterious about this delivery. What was the delivery?
1: It was a bunch of Schweppes cans, like soda water and tonic water. I do some work for them.
0: You love a bit of Schweppes.
1: I do. And I do a little bit of work for them, and they were sending me some product. So I was looking around the office, and all of a sudden I started to see a Schweppes can here, a tonic can there, a soda can there. There was a ginger beer can over here. And that's when I realized someone had taken the cans out of the mailroom and had put them on what we refer to here in our office as the free table, which means anything that goes on the table was up for grabs. People know this. It's a free-for-all. Sometimes you will see food out there. Sometimes you'll see some, like, CDs.
0: But it never lasts long.
1: It doesn't, like, the vultures.
0: Things get snapped up so fast.
1: All of my cans gone. Every single one of them. And I cannot stress how many cans had been sent to me at work.
0: So, well, like, there was just this trail of evidence around the office.
1: Oh, my God.
0: And you were like, oh, no, oh, no, oh, no!
1: It seemed like every single person in the office had got their hands on my cans.
0: Were you like, you're welcome, everybody?
1: People started to get sheepish and were going, oh, I can give them back. And I was like, no, it's too late. They're gone.
0: So is it because there was no name?
1: There was no name on them.
0: No name on them. You can't get mad at that.
1: No, I know. It's no one's fault, but it's just an awkward situation where someone accidentally took something that didn't belong to them.
0: I mean, was it you who had something at the airport? Did I imagine that? Didn't you take the wrong bag?
1: Yeah, Country Road duffel bag with your friend Katrina Jones.
0: That's right.
1: Who I didn't know at the time. I didn't know at the time. I posted about it on Facebook saying, I've got home only to realise I accidentally picked up the wrong duffel bag off the conveyor belt. And my friend got in touch saying, I think my friend Katrina did the exact same thing. Maybe you've got each other's bags. And lo and behold, we did.
0: Two things here. Shows how small New Zealand is. Truly. And also how every bloody second person had a Country Road bag back in that time. 0800 the hits or text us 4487. Let's roll with this. Did you take something and you didn't actually realise it wasn't yours? Or did someone take something of yours and they, vice versa, they didn't realise it was yours? What was the mix-up? How did it go down? Maybe it was an airport. Maybe it was a restaurant. Maybe it was someone's partner. But let's... that got Maddie's ears pricked up.
1: I like that one.
0: 0800 the hits for your chance to win from our Chemist Warehouse shelf this evening. What was the mix-up? We'll come back with your calls next. Here's Goo Goo Dolls.

0: Langley on the hits with Matty and PJ. Matty had a bit of a mix-up after a special delivery of tonic soda and ginger beer was sent to him at work, and it turns out his name wasn't clearly written on the package.
1: And so somehow all of those cans got put on what we call the free table at work, and every man and his dog had helped themselves to my cans.
0: How good's a free table,
1: though? I know. When it works for you, it works, right?
0: Yeah, exactly. So we wanted to know, what was the mix-up? Did someone take something of yours or vice versa? 0800 The Hits, or you can text us 4487. Mark is joining us first up. G'day, Mark.
2: How are you going, all right?
1: Very well, yeah, Mark.
0: Very well, Mark. What was the mix-up?
2: So it was a night out in town, bit of a shared sort of leaner situation in a bar, and I accidentally took another person's cell phone home with me because we had matching cell phone covers.
0: Oh, no.
2: When I obviously got home, I realised I had two cell phones on me.
1: Oh, no.
2: But as a result, the lady that I'd taken the phone of, she didn't have like a lock on her cell phone, so it was just a swipe left and it unlocked the phone. I was able to go into the contacts and find Mum. And the contacts rang her mother to let her know I'd taken her phone accidentally. I was so sorry, more than happy to meet her wherever to return the phone. So, you know, no nastiness or anything came from it. The young lady was very thankful I returned the phone because it had obviously all the cards and everything in there.
0: I'd be so stoked if it was Mark that had my phone. He sounds like a good, decent guy.
1: And can I also say, Mark, it doesn't sound like this is where the story ended up, but God, it sounds like the start of a good rom-com. I'd watch that movie. I'd watch it.
2: Love it. Absolutely love it.
1: Thanks, Mark. Appreciate it. Hey, some really good texts coming through to 4487. Listen to this one from Cherie. We went to America and my husband grabbed his suitcase. Bear in mind, I had printed his face on the suitcase so he wouldn't lose it. I asked where his face was. He said it came off. Fast forward to when we got to the hotel, he asked if I'd changed the lock. It was then he realised he didn't have his case. He'd picked up someone else's. The best part is we even had an Apple tag in the suitcase, and he got a notification to his phone to say he'd left something behind, but he didn't bother to check it when it flashed up.
0: Come on.
1: You can lead a horse to water, eh? Honestly.
0: Siobhan is joining us now on 0800 The Hits. Siobhan, what was the mix-up for you?
3: It wasn't for me. It was my mother, and she'll be mortified that I'm telling this story.
1: Brilliant. Tell it.
3: She accidentally stole a car.
1: Oh, my God.

0: car in the car.
1: Unbelievable.
2: Oh, that is amazing.
0: And the other person just still inside doing me a shot.
1: None the wiser.
2: And no idea.
0: None the wiser.
1: So hang on, did your mum just then park up the car, get out and pretend like nothing had ever happened?
0: No, she didn't. She like rang me and she was like, what do? I just leave? Like, do I just pretend it didn't happen? And we were like, you should probably go in
1: just brilliant.
0: In case they've got security cameras or something.
1: What's her name, Siobhan?
2: Yeah.
0: Amanda.
1: The little felon. The little felon.
2: That is such a great story, Siobhan. Oh, we've got something from our Chemist Warehouse shelf coming your way. Have an awesome night.
0: You too. Thanks, guys.
2: 24 minutes to 6. You're on the hits.
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1: On the hits.
2: Coming up next, we're going to talk more about the smart glasses that are popping up in more and more stores. A lot of you are pretty concerned about it. We talked about it on the show yesterday. So next, we're going to be joined by an expert to tell us a little more about it. We'll go there in two songs.

0: Sia and Spyro on the Hits with Maddie and PJ. So we were talking on the show yesterday about the growing concern of how Kmart is now selling these smart glasses here in New Zealand for around $99. Technology that was previously quite niche is now a lot more accessible in the mainstream. And it did get us talking. And then we got a bunch of texts coming through as well, didn't we?
1: Yeah. I think this one really summed it up on 4487. Someone just saying, I'm really concerned. I drum it into my kids. Behave as though someone is watching you, because these days they could be, and it could be used against you. Very scary. I mean, if that really sums up the speed in which this technology is just kind of snowballing, and we don't really know what it means for us, or like what it means for our privacy or anything like that.
0: No, we don't. And that is why we have got a professor on the show this afternoon from the University of Canterbury. Professor Annette Mills is joining us. Thank you so much for joining us on the show.
2: Thank you so much for having me.
0: Okay, so look, we've got so many questions. I guess the first one is, if we are sitting across from someone who's wearing these glasses, how do you actually know whether they're recording you?
2: That's a very good question. Some of the camera glasses would include a small light in the frame, right on the front.
0: Right.
2: So that should be that should indicate whether or not it is recording.
1: Mm-hmm.
2: One of the key questions that people have is that sometimes it's very hard to notice the light.
1: Yeah, I mean that's a scary concept for people that they might not even realize they're being recorded.
2: And that is the big issue. When you walk into a store or in the mall, you would usually see a notice that says we're operating CCTV, but it is very, very difficult to see. And this is what makes recording using these camera phones so much different than using a smartphone.
1: And I guess that so many people will be concerned about the consent, right? If I don't consent to being recorded, do I actually have any like legal right to stop them?
2: The consent issue is quite an interesting one. The Privacy Act in New Zealand has a lot of regulations that are related to what organizations do. So, for example, if an organization is doing the recording or an employee is doing the recording on behalf of the organization, we have a lot of rules around that.
1: Mm-hmm.
2: However, the one that is the biggest gap is, and this is where the Privacy Act is the weakest, is that there is a provision that means that people who are doing it for their own personal use are not necessarily, the Privacy Act does not necessarily apply to them.
1: That's crazy. That is so
0: crazy.
1: That is
0: scary.
2: So that's where probably the biggest issue comes about. It's probably mostly the fact that if you think of these cheaper technologies, it's any and everyone walking around with these glasses.
0: Where do you think the line should be drawn? Like, should there be places where camera glasses are just simply not allowed and they're banned?
2: In fact, actually, some places are starting to do that. If we look overseas in New York, they have banned the use of smart glasses in courts.
1: So what would you say to people then? Because a lot of people, this will be the first kind of foray into this kind of technology. They might not know what to do. What would you say to them?
2: I guess if you see someone who looks like they're recording you, you might need to just say something. I think sometimes we might need to put aside some of the social norms. Maybe we might just have to go up to someone and say, hey, you know, are you recording me? I'm not comfortable with that.
0: Gosh, it's crazy times, isn't it?
1: Yeah.
2: It is quite, yes.
1: Annette, we so appreciate you coming on this afternoon. Thank you so much for your thoughts and insight. We really appreciate it.
2: Okay, you're very welcome.
0: That was Professor Annette Mills from Canterbury Uni, and I don't know if that put me more at ease or freaked me out way more. Love to know your thoughts. Text us 4487. 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

0: on the hats. It's hot in here. You're with Maddie and PJ for a Tuesday evening.
1: I saw an article today because I'm a big Harry Potter fan. Read all the books.
0: Harry Potter.
1: The boy who lived.
0: The boy who lived.
1: Come
0: who was your favourite? Who was your favourite character?
1: I did. I loved, Ron was great. I loved them all. Mm. Hermione, fantastic. McGonagall, Professor McGonagall, brilliant.
0: Snape.
1: I loved the books more than the movies. I never really got into the movies.
0: Wow, okay.
1: Watched them. Of course I watched them. But the books were where my heart was.
0: Of course you did.
1: When I went to, I lined up for the books when they came out and got released at Whitcalls and stuff.
0: I remember how exciting it was the first few books, but I just trailed off. I lost, classic me, lost attention maybe after number four.
1: No, you got to stick with it. Anyway, a very funny story today. Well, kind of funny. There's a massive energy project that's meant to link Ireland and the UK. It's costing like £430 million, massive deal. The interconnector, though, has hit a bit of a snag because it was meant to run right through the site of Dobby, the house elf's grave from the movies.
0: What?
1: So we're talking a fictional grave about a fictional house elf from a story about a wizard. And these people who are trying to do this energy project are like, we've been stopped. We've been snagged by Potterheads who tell us they don't want us to put the project through Dobby's grave. So we've got to like reroute the whole project.
0: You're
1: now.
0: Joking.
1: Yeah, exactly.
0: Were you part of the petition? Yeah. I bet you were. You bloody Potterhead.
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21: In this update, silence from some national MPs as the Prime Minister faces a potential leadership showdown. Chris Luxon has called an urgent caucus meeting in Wellington tomorrow after rumours he doesn't have his party's full support. He's touched down in Wellington, batting off questions, saying he'll talk to media tomorrow. The names of Chris Bishop, Erica Stanford and Mark Mitchell are being thrown out as potential taking over the job. Warnings New Zealand will pay more for not acting on climate adaptation the longer we wait. The Climate Change Commission's new report finds progress has been minimal in the past 2 years, with persistent gaps in funding, planning and information. Philip Polkinghorne's mused he should have filmed what he did when he found his wife, Paula Hannah, dead in 2021, with aspects of his account challenged in the coroner's court. The eye surgeon is giving evidence in Auckland at the inquest into Hannah's death. He was acquitted in 2024 of murdering her. And that's your update. To sport, and forecast wet weather could make the All Blacks' trip to the so-called Shark Tank even more dangerous overnight in Durban. It rained all day Monday local time as wet weather swept over South Africa and was forecast to continue through game day. Captain Luke Jacobson says they must play smart rugby in the wet.
22: Less time in the rain, defence gets up higher, so it's just taking a depth, owning your individual skill set and backing yourself. I mean, we're professional athletes, this is what we train for, back ourselves to be able to perform under any conditions.
21: The chance to help the Phoenix women go one better has been part of the attraction for the A-League football team's latest big-name recruit. 136-cap Matildas midfielder Tamika Yallop has joined the Wellington club for next season. And Breakers coach Gordon Herbert wants the final international piece of his new roster to fit snugly into the team's defensive system and basketball's ANBL. That's sport. I'm Wendy Petrie.
23: The Hits, Nelson weather remaining fine. A bit of cloud around with light winds. We've got 6 overnight tonight. Tomorrow, Wednesday, mostly cloudy. A chance for shower with northeasterlies, a high of 15. And occasional rain on Thursday, a high of 14.
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24: On the Hits.
0: Oh, I just remembered the pie that I made. I can finally try when I get home. No one's eaten it yet.
1: No, but isn't it undercooked?
0: Yeah, well, so this is why, BJ, my husband couldn't have it when I made it for him for lunch because I'd had it in the fire oven and then I had to go to work and I was like, oh no, it's not finished. But it has since been put in the oven.
1: Okay.
0: And I'm going to try it. Do you know what? I put like pickles in there.
1: Yum.
0: I put pulled beef, cream cheese, sriracha sauce, and cream.
1: Yeah, I think that's a great call. It's going to taste so good.
0: And cheese. It's a bit out the gate, but I can't stop thinking about it.
1: That's got me excited.
0: Supreme Pie Awards, where's PJ's pies?
1: PJ, up for an award in 2027. Hey, actually, speaking of dinner.
0: Yeah.
1: I want to talk to you about a bad habit I've got around cooking.
0: Mm-hmm.
1: I'm going to go there a little bit later on this hour.
0: I mean, it's a real foodie theme because I've got a bit of a situation that happened when I was out fine dining over the weekend. God, we might as well just be called the Cooking Channel. This is Ed Sheeran on The Hits.

0: That's the fray on the hats with Maddie and PJ. Now, I don't want to talk about the fact that it's my birthday on Thursday.
1: Don't you?
0: But off it is air, my birthday.
1: Off air, PJ makes us every day say happy birthday week, happy birthday mum.
0: I do not. You even forgot. I brought it up yesterday. I was like, on Thursday? And you're like, yeah, Thursday. I was like, it's my birthday. You're like, oh, it is too. No, mortified that you forgot.
1: I remembered. I remembered.
0: Anyway, I actually don't care. But on the weekend, my husband BJ was like, look, let's celebrate your birthday this weekend because he's actually having an operation. Yes. On my birthday on Thursday. And so I was like, oh, no, really? You totally don't have to. Like, we don't have to have a whole day celebrating me. It's fine. But the boy did well and he actually ended up, because I was so tired. I've been traveling and I'd been awake all night with Frankie. And I was like, honestly, I just would love to stay at home and go to bed.
1: I know that feeling so well.
0: But he surprised me with a massage / facial.
1: Oh, nice.
0: And I was like, oh, my God, thank you.
1: Nice.
0: And then afterwards, he had booked a reservation for this restaurant that I had wanted to try for ages. And finally, we got in. We went out for dinner. It did not disappoint. It was so delicious. We got all the food, all the dishes. And, oh, my God, this is actually, now in hindsight, quite embarrassing because I realised this is not a thing. But we got to a dish and I was like, oh, man, it actually could do with a bit more salt.
1: Mm-hmm.
0: And I thought, oh, no, well, actually, I don't know if you get salt and pepper at a fine dining restaurant. Are you even allowed
1: what do you mean?
0: To apply salt to a dish? Well, I couldn't see any salt and pepper on the tables. So I thought maybe that's just not a thing when it's like a fancy.
1: No, because at a fancy restaurant, don't they do that thing where they come over with the massive salt and pepper grinders and do it for
0: right.
1: you?
0: Yeah, so I obviously had a blank in my thought process because it wasn't until after I'd finished the dinner that I looked over to like where they have all the serviettes and the cutlery. There was an absolute like abundance of salt shakers that obviously you just needed to request. But I, for whatever reason, thought I'm at a fancy restaurant. Maybe they just,
1: not allowed
0: everything
1: to
0: is
1: ask
0: perfect. You're not allowed to season your dish.
1: And if you'd said, excuse me, can I just get some extra salt? They'd go, madame, how dare you? How dare you insult the chef?
0: It's been a while since I've been out, all right? This is Gracie Abrams on the

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1: Hit or miss.
0: And producer Sarah is back in.
2: Yo.
0: How is it being back at work? Like yesterday, I feel like day one is always a bit of a write-off. Day two, you're finding your rhythm? Are you feeling good
2: being back? I'm feeling good, but there are a couple of people yesterday that I didn't see, obviously, so I saw them today, and everyone's like not quite sure where I was. Like some people think I was on holiday.
0: Some people think
2: it was a really serious surgery.
0: Yeah.
2: They're sort of tiptoeing around it. They're like, hi, how are you?
0: Like, I did not have a nose job.
3: Because we did talk about your nose job almost daily.
2: Oh, cool. Yeah. Great. It wasn't a nose job.
0: Okay, you've got a few topics for hit or miss. What's up first?
2: I do. That fake meat. That, like,
0: impossible meat?
2: Impossible meat.
4: Yep.
1: Hit or miss.
4: Miss.
0: Miss. Nah.
3: I mean, if you're going to eat meat, eat meat.
2: Imagine 100%. If BJ the farmer found out you were eating fake meat.
0: Oh, he would divorce me, I think.
3: Would he? Would it really upset him, do you think?
0: It'd be fine, but it'd be like, why are you eating that? You know, like.
3: And fair enough. Yeah. I mean, I've tasted your husband's sausage before. It's good, mate.
0: Oh, you've got to try his lamb. Oh. His lamb, it's so good.
3: Yeah.
0: It really is. Once you go there, you don't go back.
3: Okay.
0: You don't.
3: I guess the good thing, though, is if you are a vegetarian, then good for you. Like,
0: totally, 100%.
3: It's a good alternative, right?
0: But yeah.
3: But I'm a meat eater, so I'm going to eat meat.
0: Exactly.
2: All right, number two. Voice to text, where you do that thing and you're like, haha, full stop. What do you think?
4: Oh, question mark.
1: Hit or miss.
4: Miss.
0: Miss.
3: Because I don't understand it.
0: Oh, I just think that sounds like a comedy of errors waiting to happen. I just, give me a voice message any day. Although, I tried to send you one today, Maddie, and I had to redo it like 10, 15 times.
2: You do the fake laugh again, like, hey, honey, thank you so much.
3: Can I tell you, there's a really funny scene in The Real Housewives where one of the housewives finds out that her partner has been cheating on her and she sends him a voice to text and then so it's on camera and she goes, how could you do this to me? Question mark.

0: hits. We were going through the airport in Wellington the other day, and his Baz Toy Story 4 backpack got pulled aside. She said, "Is this your bag?" You know, with a tone. Which and is... you said, "Yes," confidently. Are you confronted with that regularly, with that judgment?
1: I've kind of learned to live with that.
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7: We'll go there next after Harry Styles on the hits.

0: Hey, Jono, Ben and Megan here. Tomorrow on the show, I thought I'd lost my son.
1: You are a negligent parent. It was only a matter of time. Also, we have a mayor that is willing to hold our costume parade for all of Ben's costumes.
0: And we've got your chance to have your rent or mortgage paid for a whole year. That's tomorrow from 6.

0: so good.
1: Mehdi, I would say 85% of the time I do not live up to your traditional farmer's wife, okay? And every now and then I'm like, you know what, I need to pull my weight. And today was one of those days. We had some leftover pulled beef. I had some cheese. I just had a few rogue ingredients and I had some pastry. And I was like, you know what, I am going to whip up a pie for my husband when he comes back from work at lunchtime. I know. Who am I? Anyway, turns out it was undercooked and I didn't quite cook it in time and he didn't even come home for lunch. He went to his nana's house. So there goes that little dream.
0: Are you guilty of this, though? Because I've developed this really bad habit. I do it all the time and Ryan has started pulling me up on it, say, stop doing this. Because I do pretty much all of the cooking in our household.
1: Yeah.
0: And almost without fail, whenever I deliver my dinner to Ryan, once I've finished cooking in the kitchen, I will say to him, it's not my best. Or, sorry about the potatoes, they're a little bit underwhelming.
1: Yeah.
0: Or,
1: oh, this would have been so much better if I'd actually used chicken thighs instead of chicken breasts. Yeah.
0: Or I overcooked the meat. Or it's not seasoned properly. Like, I will always pick apart at least one thing in the dish. And Ryan's like, you've just spent 45 minutes in the kitchen making me dinner. I don't care. Like, I'm just happy to eat the food.
1: I'm exactly the same. And the problem with that is you're actually pointing out something they wouldn't
0: notice.
1: Probably have noticed. I remember my mum doing it a lot, going, oh, it's not my best. And mum would absolutely nail it. And I'm like, why do you preface every meal you make?
0: I'm trying.
1: And what does it say about our personality?
0: That's it. I'm trying to self-diagnose myself to go, is it because I'm a people pleaser and I just really want to do a good job? Am I actually just fishing for some sort of compliment on the food?
1: Yeah.
0: Is society just inherently wired to always look for our flaws? I don't know what it is.
1: I think it's a perfect storm of all of the above, to be honest.
0: Anyway, but slap on the wrist, stop doing it, just be proud of the meal that you've cooked.
1: Okay, Mehdi, challenge, next meal you pop down. This is...
0: so good.
1: This is the best meal I've cooked. How does that feel in your body when you say
0: horrible.
1: That?
0: Horrible. And the fear that I have is that I'm going to put it down, I'm going to say that, and Ryan's going to go, it's not your best.
1: Here's Rihanna on the...

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1: Hey, this is Jen Lloyd Moore. You're listening to my new song, Rodeo, on the Hits. This is a song about getting back into dating when you're 40. What?
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0: Justin Bieber and the Kid Laroi on the hits with Matty and PJ as we near 7 p.m. for your Tuesday night.
1: Now, question, because it is your birthday this week.
0: No, it's not a thing. It's fine. Today, it's this week. It's about BJ's operation.
1: No,
0: yeah,
1: sure, in your household.
0: Yeah,
1: but you want us to celebrate your birthday.
0: No, I honestly, I don't want to put any pressure on. There's no expectations. I mean, it's 36. What is 36?
1: What do you want as a gift?
0: I don't want a gift. I do not want, honestly, it's just another day.
1: No, shut up.
0: In the calendar.
1: But you don't mean, that. Why are you being coy?
0: It's funny, BJ goes, because I was like, should I take the day off for your operation? Do you think I should be there? And he goes, nah. Go into work because they'll all be like, happy birthday. And you'll get your happy birthday fix. Because I'm not going to be able to deliver that.
1: He knows you.
0: No. Super lucky.
1: There's something really cute about when your partner, like, just gets you, eh?
0: Yeah.
1: So we're in a group chat with a couple of our friends, and they messaged this morning to say, hey, do you boys want to come to cabaret? And I said, do you mean like a cabaret, or as in cabaret the musical?
0: Yeah.
1: And they said the musical. And Ryan said, I don't know that musical, because just very much not his wheelhouse.
0: Yeah.
1: But I, in my mind, went, I know where he'll know this from. And I said, that's the musical they put on in Schitt's Creek. And he went, I love that musical.
0: Like, down to those very specific pop culture references.
1: Yes. I was like, this will get him. This will be the thing that gets him.
0: Yeah, that's love. That's love, my friend. But yeah, nothing.
1: Just
0: nada.
1: Well,
0: it's just another day.
1: All right. Imagine, anyway, producer Sarah's here. Sarah, imagine if you and I went on Thursday without any kind of recognition or.
2: No! She would be like jumping up and down in her seat, being like, Guys, did you forget?
0: I just birthday. Like leave 5 minutes into the show. Can you imagine saying this, PJ? She's gone home. She's protested.
2: We better wear party hats and everything.
1: I know.
0: No, please don't. Guys, if you missed any of the show today, as always, you can catch up with our podcast on iHeartRadio. Text the word DRIVE to 4487. Actually, a real insight into my brain in today's podcast. But in the meantime, have an awesome Tuesday night. We'll see you tomorrow for a Wednesday.
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22: In this update, the Prime Minister's recent gaffes are believed to be driving leadership questions. Chris Luxon has called an urgent caucus meeting tomorrow, saying the speculation needs resolving. Last week, he apologised for telling business people to be adult, then caught his MPs off guard with an impromptu call to revisit MMP. Senior political correspondent Barry Soper says he expects MPs will back down or call a vote.
23: He may, in fact, find out that they have the numbers tonight. And if they do have the numbers, then I would imagine, knowing Chris Luxon as I do, he would probably do the honourable thing and resign. But if they don't have the numbers, he'll steer them down again, probably.
22: A man's been arrested after allegedly smashing the window of a school bus in an apparent road rage incident in Auckland this afternoon. Police say the bus driver was taken to hospital with minor injuries after the incident in Mount Albert at around 4. A 28-year-old is charged with willful damage, threatening behaviour and 2 counts of possession of an offensive weapon. Police say there are serious injuries after a crash involving a car and a pedestrian on the outskirts of Hamilton. Emergency services were called to State Highway 1B, Marshmeadow Road in Newstead, about 5:30 this evening. The road's closed and motorists are advised to avoid the area. Whakatane has been rattled by a magnitude 4.1 earthquake shortly before 6:30 tonight. The quake struck at a depth of 9 kilometres, 15 k's northwest of the town. Rescuers in Colombia are racing against time to dig trapped people from the rubble, almost a day after a 7.4 magnitude quake hit the western province of Chocor. More than 100 people were killed in the country's strongest earthquake this century. City paper Bogota reporter Richard Emblin told the BBC many buildings just crumbled.
24: The real concern are the vulnerable people trapped still inside buildings, and I think that's where all the focus now is being directed.
22: That's news. In sport, the All Blacks may have to adapt to the conditions as they look to build combinations against the Sharks tomorrow morning. Dave Rennie has picked a close-to-full-strength test side to run onto the field at Kings Park Stadium in Durban, with cool and potentially wet conditions forecast. Kiwi-born former Springbok and Sharks player Kevin Putt says rain is fairly unusual there, so it won't be welcomed by either side.
0: The kicking game can be a little bit of a tester at any given time, but you're back at sea level. It won't be new to the All Blacks. The biggest challenge for the All Blacks will be getting their combinations right.
22: Breakers coach Gordon Herbert believes the final international piece of his new roster will fit snugly into the team's defensive system in basketball's ANBL. The Canada coach has recruited Canadian national team centre Charles Bedeko, forming a trio of imports with star point guard Parker Jackson Cartwright and forward Josiah Jordan James. And the Phoenix believe decorated Australian midfielder Tamika Yallop will bring important football knowledge from across the ditch. The ninth most capped Matilda in history has joined the Wellington Club's women's side for the 2026-27 A-League season. That's sport. I'm Stuart Willey.
1: The Hits, Nelson weather remaining fine. A bit of cloud around with light winds. We've got 6 overnight tonight. Tomorrow, Wednesday, mostly cloudy. A chance for shower with northeasterlies, a high of 15. An occasional rain on Thursday, a high of 14.
3: 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Love.

You're on the Hits Tonight Show. Peter of Bryn tonight, and this is the home of On The House with One Roof. 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
1: 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Next chance to be in there coming up tomorrow morning just after 8. Let's give you Alex Warren and Harry Styles next on the hits.
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1: In this update, silence from some national MPs as the Prime Minister faces a potential leadership showdown. Chris Luxon has called an urgent caucus meeting in Wellington tomorrow morning after rumours he doesn't have his party's full support. He's touched down in Wellington, batting off questions and saying he'll talk to media tomorrow. Herald political editor Thomas Coughlin says MPs like Simeon Brown, who previously stood behind Luxon, aren't returning texts.
0: Usually when there's a bit of speculation, it's very easy. It takes 2 seconds to just say, yes, I back the Prime Minister, and they do that all the time.
1: Eye surgeon Philip Polkinghorne's broken down at the coronial inquest for his wife, Pauline Hannah, lamenting the work pressure before her death. Coroner Tania Tetitaha has been unpacking the days and hours surrounding the 63-year-old's death in 2021. Polkinghorne was acquitted of murder in 2024. He says police records show Hannah's extraordinary workload.
20: The worst day appears on the 4th of April. Pauline sent emails from 12:35 a.m. to 8:15 p.m. I had no idea her workload was so overwhelming.
1: Ruapehu District Council says Ohakune's water supply is now fully restored after going down on Friday. Teams have been repressurising pipes and refilling the reservoir in stages, and all properties in the town should now have water. A precautionary boil notice is in place until tests confirm it's safe to drink. The council's also asking residents and businesses to conserve water while the reservoir refills. Demand for ambulance services is still hitting record levels. Yesterday, St John received over 2,200 emergency calls, just below the record-breaking 2,400 last Monday. Last week was its busiest on record, with more than 16,400 111 calls, peaking with one every 20 seconds. That's news. In sport, All Blacks hooker Asafa Aumua is eager to underline his credentials further overnight in the tour game against the Sharks in Durban. Aumua will start the second match of the tour after coming off the bench against the Stormers in Cape Town. He says right through from the Hurricanes' Super Rugby triumph through the July window to now, his confidence in his game has been growing.
21: Felt like I've been riding on the wave of momentum since Super, which is good, and just got to keep riding that wave. I feel like I'm in a good headspace right now. Home's good.

0: right now, which helps a lot. And yeah, this environment is helping a lot too.
1: Luke Metcalf has retained the Warriors' number 7 jersey in an unchanged starting side for Saturday night's NRL clash with the Broncos in Brisbane. With Tamaiti Martin still out with a hamstring injury, Metcalf gets the opportunity to back up his strong display in a statement win over the Panthers. Basketball and Parker Jackson...

You're on the hits, Alex Warren, Fever Dream. You can see him play it live, Finding Family on the Road Tour, Christchurch, August 21 and 22, and the Auckland Show Spark Arena on Monday, August 24. Your tickets

0: Hey, Jono, Ben and Megan here. Tomorrow on the show, I thought I'd lost my son.
1: You are a negligent parent. It was only a matter of time. Also, we have a mayor that is willing to hold our costume parade for all of Ben's costumes.
0: And we've got your chance to have your rent or mortgage paid for a whole year. That's tomorrow from 6.

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Thanks to One Roof. 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You've got Peter and Fabrin tonight. This is Lady A on the Hits.

0: You're on the Hits Night Show, Natasha Bedingfield, Maddie and PJ in the afternoon. They're back tomorrow. No winner for the Alpha Quiz today after having a big winner yesterday. So we'll do it again, 4:45 tomorrow. Or you can catch the podcast with the team anytime on the iHeart app or wherever you get your podcast from. You've got Peter in for Bryn tonight until midnight. Let's give you Cyril, Macy Gray, and big hit from Sam Fender, Olivia Dean, coming next on The Hits.
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0: 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If you want to catch the Black Ferns against Australia, August 22, the ultimate prize for the ultimate Black Ferns fan. 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
2: In this update, a fork in the road for the National Party as speculation looms around the Prime Minister's leadership. Chris Luxon has called an urgent in-person caucus meeting tomorrow morning to resolve the issue quickly. In a post online, Luxon says it's a major distraction 90 days out from an election and unfair to the New Zealand people and National supporters. Senior political correspondent Barry Soper says a change at the top could increase the public perception of disunity.
3: And if you're a disunified party, then rarely do the public say, we want to vote for you. So it's a big play, whichever way you look at it.
2: Pauline Hannah's husband has described to a coroner's court the moments after he found her body at their home. Philip Polkinghorne, who was acquitted of murdering Hannah in 2024, has been telling the inquest about events leading up to her death. The eye surgeon says his sister came over and found him distraught.
4: In her statement, she describes getting another pillow for me to kneel on while I cradle my wife. She also details me wailing and moving about.
2: The Climate Change Commission says we're acting too slowly, and adaptation gaps, pointed out 2 years ago, still haven't been addressed. Its new report finds funding and governance decisions are being delayed, and tools aren't in place to combat the growing climate risks. Chief Executive Joe Hendy says damaging storms and floods are already larger and more frequent, and some communities haven't got past the planning stage to deal with it.
5: There isn't clarity around how proactive adaptation will be paid for and the processes that people need to go through to make it happen.
2: Rocket Labs' Sir Peter Beck says data centres in space are a real opportunity as his company reports record revenue. It's up from $389 million from $244 million a year ago. And Westpac is blocking more than $75,000 of unwanted payments every day for customers sucked into subscription traps. The bank is sounding the alarm about e-commerce websites locking people into recurring fees. That's news. In sport, former Sharks player Kevin Putt expects the All Blacks to have too much firepower in Durban tomorrow morning. Coach Dave Rennie's named what appears close to a shadow test side for the Kings Park clash. Putt, a Kiwi-born former Springbok, says the All Blacks could dominate an undercooked Sharks side.
6: They're sitting third from the bottom on the Currie Cup ladder, having won their last two games and really struggled to start the season. Realistically, I think the All Blacks should be. You'd never want to say a comfortable victory, but they'll be tough.
2: Another coup for the Wellington Phoenix ahead of the new A-League women's football season. Coach Bev Priestman says they've signed up Tamika Yallop, the ninth most capped player in Matilda's history.
7: Experience was high on the agenda. I also think midfield was high on the agenda, and she ticks both of them boxes. I think it also is a big signing because it's an Aussie, right? Coming to play in New Zealand in it, and let's be real, a top Aussie.
2: And Breakers point guard Parker Jackson Cartwright has revealed he's exploring becoming a naturalised tall black. That's sport. I'm Stuart Willey.
8: The Hits, Nelson weather remaining fine. A bit of cloud around with light winds. We've got 6 overnight tonight. Tomorrow, Wednesday, mostly cloudy. A chance for shower with northeasterlies, a high of 15. And occasional rain on Thursday, a high of 14.
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You're on the hits, Taylor Swift, Night Show for Tuesday, Olivia Dean, change of venue with the amount of people wanting to be there. It's moving from Spark Arena to Western Springs on October 17. Olivia Dean coming next for you, right after Jay-Z on the hits.

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0: Back tomorrow on the Hits.

You're on the Hits Tonight Show. Thanks for having us on a Tuesday. Peter in for Bryn tonight. Bryn will be back in tomorrow. And On the House, also back tomorrow. Thanks to One Roof. 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It's On the House, on the Hits.

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1: The song is about wishing that I could grow down instead of growing up. The song is just about missing being a kid and being a teenager and reminiscing on those memories. 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

0: You're on the Hits Night Show. I'm Maroon 5, biggest Black Ferns fan. We are searching for you. What a price. A money can't buy price. Travel to Auckland, accommodation, Black Ferns jerseys and premium tickets to the game. The Black Ferns take on the Australian Wallaroos. The O'Reilly Cup game is Saturday, August 22 at Go Media Stadium. So it's the ultimate prize for a Black Ferns supporter. Let's find out who is the biggest supporter. All you need to do is go to thehits.co.nz /Black Ferns and nominate someone who lives and breathes Black Ferns rugby, and you will be in there for the big prize. Somba and TLC coming right up on the Hits.
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0: You're on the Hits Tonight Show, coming up to 10. Alex Warren this month on the Finding Family on the Road Tour, playing Christchurch and Auckland. The two Christchurch shows happening Friday, August 21, Saturday, August 22, and the Auckland show Monday, August 24, Spark Arena. Your tickets on sale right now from Ticketmaster. Coming up after 10, let's give you Good Charlotte, Benson Boone, and Teddy Swims next on the Hits.
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18: In this update, ACT leader David Seymour says he won't give his two cents on the Prime Minister's leadership, but New Zealand doesn't need distractions. Chris Luxon's called an urgent in-person caucus meeting tomorrow morning, aiming to resolve increased speculation on his leadership of National. Luxon says division and disunity are a major distraction, only 90 days out from the election. Seymour says he's not getting involved in another party's internal politics.
19: My party has been consistent and effective at serving people, but I can't speak for others.
18: Ruapehu District Council says Ohakune's water supply is now fully restored after going down on Friday. Teams have been repressurizing pipes and refilling the reservoir in stages, and all properties in the town should now have water. A precautionary boil notice is in place until tests confirm it's safe to drink. A man's been arrested after allegedly smashing the window of a school bus in an apparent road rage incident in Auckland this afternoon. Police say the bus driver was taken to hospital with minor injuries after they were called to Mount Albert at around 4. A 28-year-old is charged with willful damage, threatening behaviour, and two counts of possession of an offensive weapon. Australia is rolling out vaccines for its native birds, with signs the deadly H5 bird flu is worsening in the country. The Federal Agriculture Minister says endangered species in captivity will be the focus because spread in the wild can't be stopped. Julie Collins is warning distressing mass mortalities could be ahead.
20: We have had what is suggestive of local transmission for the first time. Clearly, we will expect to see increased evidence and deaths of wildlife.
18: Here, a huge whale, close to 22 metres long, weighing about 20 tonnes, has washed up on Westport's Carter's Beach. The Department of Conservation says it died recently, with the cause still unknown. DOC says it's engaged with Ngāti Waewae and plans to bury the body in sand near the dunes. That's news. In sport, one All Black is taking inspiration from Ma'anonu ahead of playing against him in Durban tomorrow morning. Hooker Asafa Omua was too young to spend time with the 44-year-old Sharks recruit and two-time World Cup winning All Black at the Hurricanes. But he did play against Nonu when he made a pre-COVID return to the Blues. Omua wants to keep going to a similar age to Nonu.
21: So that's my goal. I'm trying to play till I'm 40, but I don't think scrums help.
18: Luke Metcalf has retained the Warriors' number 7 jersey in an unchanged starting side for Saturday night's NRL clash with the Broncos in Brisbane. With Te Maere Martin still out with a hamstring injury, Metcalf gets the opportunity to back up his strong display on return to the first grade in the statement win over the Panthers. And Breakers point guard Parker Jackson Cartwright has revealed he wants to play club and international basketball wearing black and white. The fourth-year American import has confirmed he's exploring becoming a naturalised tall black as the Breakers bring in a black and white playing strip for this season. That's sport. I'm Stuart Willey.
22: The Hits, Nelson weather remaining fine. A bit of cloud around with light winds. We've got 6 overnight tonight. Tomorrow, Wednesday, mostly cloudy. A chance for shower with northeasterlies, a high of 15. An occasional rain on Thursday, a high of 14.
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0: Hey, Jono, Ben and Megan here. Tomorrow on the show, I thought I'd lost my son.
1: You are a negligent parent. It was only a matter of time. Also, we have a mayor that is willing to hold our costume parade for all of Ben's costumes.
0: And we've got your chance to have your rent or mortgage paid for a whole year. 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
1: 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It's Passenger on the hits.

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2: Hey, this is Ben from Borderline, and you're listening to Watching It Burn on The Hits. It's the song you should probably listen to with the roof down in your car and just blast the speakers at max.

0: You're on the Hits Night Show, and Leanne Rimes, Peter and for Bryn tonight with Olivia Dean coming right up. The news today that Olivia Dean changed venue for the New Zealand show, the Auckland show on October 17. It has been moved from Spark Arena to the all-new Western Springs Bowl after its $2.5 million transformation. So obviously more people can go, more tickets will go on sale. It doesn't say exactly how many. The bowl, the Western Springs Bowl, it says will hold between 10 and 30,000, depending on the event. But an outdoor concert, you'd assume it'll be close to 30,000 for Olivia Dean on October 17. Let's give you baby steps. And Britney Spears coming up on The Hits.
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1: Acting Prime Minister, does he stand by?
0: Know why it's happening. Know where it's headed. And where it might end up. With the New Zealand Herald. To make sense of the headlines, to understand what's at stake, and to stay connected to what really matters, turn to the New Zealand Herald. Journalism you can trust to cover all sides of the story. The New Zealand Herald. News worth knowing.
2: 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And we were trying different things. They all play here. I love it when you do like that. From the 90s till now. Did your boobs stop working? Did your truck break down? Love the hits.

0: You're on the hits coming out to 11 o'clock. We are searching for the biggest Black Ferns fan because the Black Ferns are going to be in action on Saturday, August 22, and we have the ultimate money can't buy experience for a Black Fern supporter, the biggest supporter. You travel to Auckland, there's accommodation, the Black Ferns jerseys and premium tickets to the game as the Black Ferns take on the Wallaroos on Saturday, August 22 at Go Media Stadium. So to enter, all you need to do is go to thehits.co.nz/Black Ferns and nominate someone who lives and breathes Black Ferns rugby. After 11, Harry Styles, Shaboozy and Kelly Clarkson coming up on The Hits.
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12: In this update, the Prime Minister's refusing to say if he has caucus support before an urgent meeting tomorrow morning. Chris Luxon has summoned national MPs to the Capitol after speculation about his leadership. He says division and disunity need to be resolved quickly. Luxon had no answer for journalists when he touched down in Wellington earlier.
13: Nothing, everyone.
14: Why can't you say you have any confidence of your entire caucus?
13: How are you? How are you? Did you have a good day?
15: Good. Are you considering resigning?
13: Team, I'll talk to you tomorrow. Take care.
12: Senior MPs Nicola Willis and Mark Mitchell have both expressed confidence in the PM. Philip Polkinghorne has suggested he should have filmed himself when he found his wife, Pauline Hannah, dead in 2021, with aspects of his account challenged in the coroner's court. The eye surgeon is giving evidence in Auckland at the inquest into Hannah's death. He was acquitted in 2024 of murdering her. The coroner warned him against being sarcastic during cross-examination, in which he agreed there were inconsistencies.
16: That day I was full of shock. And I did things as best of my ability. I was trying to help the police. And if there's some points that I got inaccurately, I apologise to this court.
12: First home buyers appear to be taking advantage of a market which is enabling them to get on the property ladder with less financial outlay. Cotality data shows more than half of loans to first home buyers this year have been done at 20% equity. The firm's chief economist says first timers push 30% of market share. Rescuers in Colombia are racing against time to dig trapped people from the rubble a day after a 7.4 magnitude quake hit the western province of Choco. More than 100 people were killed in the country's strongest earthquake this century. City paper Bogota reporter Richard Emblin told the BBC many buildings just crumbled.
17: The real concern are the vulnerable people trapped still inside buildings, and I think that's where all the focus now is being directed.
12: That's news. In sport, the All Blacks can expect a typically passionate reception when they run out in Durban tomorrow morning. What appears close to a shadow test side has been named, with cool and potentially wet conditions expected at King's Park. Kiwi-born former Springbok and Sharks player Kevin Putt says the fans will be crazy at what he calls the last outpost.
18: It's English orientated. If you go up to Loftus, Versfeld or Ellis Park, it's all Afrikaans. You know, they're very, very good hosts. They'll love it, but at the same time, they'll want to beat the heck out of you.
12: The chance to help the Phoenix women go one better has been part of the attraction for the A-League football team's latest big-name recruit. Two-time title winner and 136-cap Matildas midfielder Thamaka Yalup has joined the Wellington club for next season. Breakers coach Gordon Herbert believes the final international piece of his new roster will fit snugly into the team's defensive system in basketball's ANBL. The Canada coach has recruited Canadian national team centre Charles Bedeko, forming a trio of imports, star point guard Parker Jackson Cartwright and forward Josiah Jordan James. That's sport. I'm Stuart Willey.
19: The Hits, Nelson weather remaining fine. A bit of cloud around with light winds. We've got 6 overnight tonight. Tomorrow, Wednesday, mostly cloudy. A chance for shower with northeasterlies, a high of 15. An occasional rain on Thursday, a high of 14.
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You're on the Hits Night Show. How are we looking tonight and tomorrow? No new weather warnings to report. Single figures overnight in most places apart from Auckland and Whangarei. 3 degrees, the overnight low shared between about 6 or 7 places tonight. Peter until midnight. 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
1: 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Peter Until Midnight. It's Rihanna on the hits.

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1: Hey, this is Jen Lloyd Moore. You're listening to my new song, Rodeo, on the Hits. One, two, three, this is a song about getting back into dating when you're 40. What?

0: here on the Hits, Vanessa Carlton. And hey, that's about it. Thanks for hanging out for Tuesday. And Bryn will be back tomorrow on his regular spot on the night show. Tomorrow, 8 o'clock, next chance for On the House with One Roof. 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Incredible prize. We do it at 8, 12 and 5. And even at the weekends, three times a day, Saturday and Sunday at 9, 12 and 5. So listen out to get in that draw to have your rent or mortgage paid for a whole year. Thanks to One Roof. Taylor Swift next on The Hits.
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14: 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And where it might end up. With the New Zealand Herald. 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
1: Hey, this is Ben from Borderline, and you're listening to Watching It Burn on the Hits. 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
1: On the Hits.
2: You know, you look at someone, you're like, oh, that's a cool person.
3: Yeah. And
4: is there someone who calls your brother?
2: Well, yeah, in a way, there's a guy at the gym that I go to the gym. I go sometimes with the kids, sometimes by myself. But there's just a guy, you know, wandering around. I'm like, he works at the gym. I was like, just seems like a cool guy. I've spoken to him a couple of times. He's from America. He's got, an American accent and stuff. I'm like, he's a cool guy.
4: Is he a good motivator around the gym?
2: He's friendly and lovely as well. But, you know, he's a cool guy. And then the other day I came back, my kids were like, you're so excited. I was like, what happened? I was like, the cool gym guy, you give me a fist bump. And you know, it really made my day, you know, like, because I've talked to him a couple of times, really, but just someone come around and go, hey man, you know, like, I was like, oh, it's fist bump. The kids were like, why are you so excited? I don't know. It was nice.
4: Just banging fists with another human being really changed your outlook on life.
2: Oh, but then yesterday, so I went to the gym and I was wearing, and I, you know, you put on your gym clothes, you know, but my cap was, I guess, my Toy Story 4 cap.
4: Ooh, risky.
2: And he was, that's one of my gym clothes. I'm wearing it, you know, it's part of the rotate of the gym clothes, the clothes that you wear for, you know, going to the gym, probably not much else.
1: Were you wearing it backwards?
2: The dog. No, wear it forwards. And he complimented my hat. And I'm like, oh, damn.
4: Was he like, cool cap? Yeah. Did he fist bump you while complimenting the hat?
2: Well, no, he was across from the counter, but I was like, this is making me feel like $1 million. And we talked a little bit about Toy Story. I was like, oh, man. You know, but it's amazing the impact.
4: Were you giddy?
2: It's cool the impact that people can do on your life, that just little things that make you feel, like, give you a little pep in your step.
4: Well, the polar opposite too of that Toy Story saga. We were going through the airport in Wellington the other day, and his Baz Toy Story 4 backpack got pulled aside. And
2: now I got a compliment just 30 seconds before that from one of the people working through on security.
1: The person, like, at the start of the conveyor belt.
2: Great backpack. Love it. Oh, that's good. And then the person who was looking at the bag, she didn't seem like a huge fan of it.
4: She said, is this your bag? You know, with a tone. You said, yes, confidently. She said, And then she proceeded to look through what was in the bag, and you had a rogue bag. Or something in there, didn't you?
1: I didn't expect a grown man to have this bag.
2: Yeah, she's right.
4: You can feel the judgment. Like, are you confronted with that regularly, with that judgment?
2: I've kind of learned to live with it. I rode the lift with someone from Radio Hauraki the other day, and no one said anything, but there was a moment I was like, he's seen the bag.
1: I like that though. I like that about you.
2: I don't care. I'm like, yeah.
1: That shows confidence.
2: Definitely knew he'd seen the bag, and he was like, head, he was like, okay.
4: People are talking behind your backpack.
2: And then he was probably going, how old is his kids? You know, like, probably piecing all those things together, you know? So anyway,
4: not the gym. Take it into the gym. Gym guy will love it.
2: Yeah, okay. Double fist bump on that one. No, I think so.
1: So you don't know his name?
2: No. But maybe I'll try and get it. But he's a lovely guy. Yeah.
1: You know what I'm thinking, Jono?
2: What?
1: Can we call?
2: Don't spoil it.
4: We're in a good spot.
2: Don't spoil it.
4: Don't ruin it. He's going to have to go to another city for this.
2: Yeah, I don't want to not go in there. All right? I've already said too much. Start your day funny side up. Go! Jono, Ben and Megan. On the Hit.

0: News Today with Jono, Ben and Megan on the Hits.
1: Your embarrassing internet username. We've had many of them over the years through emails, through MySpace, still getting used, as I said before, with Roblox and things like that, you know?
2: Thank you for sharing your username too, Megan. That was...
3: Don't say that after you've spent the whole time ridiculing me. Music Minx. Maybe I should change my
1: Well, that's sometimes too, you just want to go with your name and it's been taken too. That's, yes. I mean, maybe not in the Music Minx way. You might have tried, you know?
2: Oh, they don't have Megan. I might as well just go... Double X at the end, triple X while we're running.
3: No, I think it was a single X.
2: Or just single X.
3: But like capital lowercase, capital lowercase.
2: Keeping it classy. Kimbo, welcome.
4: Hi, thank you.
2: Embarrassing usernames, email addresses from years gone by. What was it for you?
4: Nickers69.
2: What years were you using Nickers with a Z, was it, I assume?
4: Yes, it was with a Z. It was very fancy. Probably a good...
2: Troy's just wanting us to clarify there were K's in the middle. N-I-K-K-A-Z. No,
4: that's right.
2: Yeah. Don't want anyone mishearing that. Yeah. And so how many years did you have
1: underwear,
2: that for?
1: Underwear, right? Yes. Yeah. Yeah, exactly.
4: Oh, I used that for so many years. Honestly, I was just, cringe, yeah.
1: I think I've told you that story before when we were doing a TV show overseas, booking American actors and guests like this, and our producer at the time was talking to one of the agents, quite a serious phone conversation. They're like, "Oh, email the address through of the celebrity's house we're going to." And it's like, "What's your email?" And we went, "Uh-oh." And he went, "Sheepboy007," whatever it was. Because he had quite curly sort of sheep-like hair. And we were just like, "Uh-oh, oh no." As he said it out loud, we were just like, "Oh, please don't say that out loud."
2: Nothing screams professionalism
1: from
2: like
1: New
2: Sheep
1: Zealand
2: Boy.
1: Too, Sheep Boy, you know?
2: Not good for branding. Yeah. Andrew, what was your embarrassing username?
5: Oh, man, when I was younger, my first email, I think, was Drew Balls with a Z at gmail.com.
1: Andrew, yeah.
2: But then, I think you don't forecast when you set these things up, the professional
1: I've
2: nature.
1: I've still got one now that I'm like, time and time again, I'm like, oh. But I'm still rolling with it. Yeah, it's not quite Drew Balls, but it's, you know. Yeah.
2: When did you have to delete Drew Balls, mate?
5: In general space. Yeah, but it's embarrassing when you're in general space and you got to say that loud.
1: Yeah, exactly. Yeah.
2: You're right. Hey, thank you so much for your call, Andrew. I see what Andrew, Drew.
1: Yeah.
2: Could have chucked a P in the middle, had a bit of a, you know.
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16: 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From the 90s till now. Love. The hits.
17: I know you moved on to someone new. Hope life is beautiful. You were the light for me to find my truth. I just want to say thank

Check. Reminiscing on those past days. I thought you didn't know my last name, but that changed. And I traveled around the world, think where you living at now. I heard you moved to Austin, got an apartment and settled down. And every once in a while, I start texting, write a paragraph, but then I delete the message. Think about you like a pastime. I could cry you a river and get you baptized. Or I wasn't ready to act right. Used to always think I'd get you back right. They say that things fall apart. We were gonna move to Brooklyn, you were gonna study art. Love is just a tool to remind us who we are.

0: was a bit you missed yesterday from Jono, Ben and Megan.
1: On the hits.
2: You had an interesting spa pool incident.
3: My husband and I and our two kids, we were at a public spa at the weekend, spa pool.
2: How do you find the public spa? I was talking about that with the Black Ferns earlier today. I've been a big public spa pool guy for a while, but then one day I was like, there's a lot of...
4: Yeah, it's asbestos October, think it, like a lot of things.
2: Yeah, it's a lot of skin falling off in here.
3: Yeah, and I try not to look at the water. It is like a human soap, you know,
4: but
3: you're
4: got
3: all
4: a lot
3: boiling
4: of chemicals
3: together.
4: And stuff, but that's just, but yeah.
2: Just don't put your head under.
4: Yeah.
3: And I've got in hot tub folliculitis before, which is literally an infection in your pores kind of thing from
4: but
3: a hot tub.
4: But you're back in there? You're back in your lover.
3: Yeah, so I don't do it often.
2: Sorry, guys, she's taken. With her hot tub folliculitis.
3: It was with a bloody radio station. All of us at the radio station had a human bath and we all got it from a B&B.
2: What is it, a full...
3: It's just like your pores get infected.
4: This is not the point of the story, by the way, so can we move on from...
3: Sorry.
2: It's making me uncomfortable.
3: But I'm just saying that's why it makes me uneasy
4: sometimes.
3: People
4: having their breakfast, this is not the fun part of the story.
3: Oh, it's not that disgusting.
4: Yeah. No, you're talking about human soup at this time of the morning is not a fun conversation.
3: Okay, well, we were in
2: Depends how you feel about human soup.
4: Yeah.
3: We were in the human soup. And it wasn't just us, there was others there. Other grown adults, and in the middle of this spa was a child who I think would have been almost two, maybe. I think like one. And so he was in one of these like yellow, you know, the yellow inflatable rings that have the seat in them so they're not going to fall through, like in a baby ring. And he was in the middle of the spa, and the caregiver was not. So
2: where was the parent?
3: Like, there was other...

0: because we kind of have to look after this kid now.
1: Did you feel like, did you feel like if you wanted to exit the spa pool, you could, or you'd just leave this?
0: I don't know. I felt like could we leave him by himself? I mean, the mum was still around.
2: Did she ever come over or not?
0: Occasionally to check. And I was like, well, he's all right. We're just pushing him back and forth.
1: When does it become your child? Like, you know, 5, 10 minutes, when do you start feeling?
0: Well, I felt like as soon as I had to keep pushing him away and like making sure he was all right, I was like, I feel like I'm babysitting at this point. I don't mind, but I just thought it was a bit odd.
2: That is odd.
1: Was the baby relaxed or he's just...
0: Chilled. Just like arms resting at the side, would like bump into the next person and just smile. I mean, like, push me.
1: That's a good parental safety plan. And yeah. There's some adults over there who will look after you.
2: They'll sort it out.
1: Yeah.
0: Well, I mean, we were looking after him. He was fine. It was just not the vibe I wanted in my spa.
2: The romantic spa that you were hoping with your husband.
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18: Good morning, I'm Megan Pappas. It's showdown time at Parliament, with National MPs set to address the party's leadership this morning. Chris Luxon called the urgent meeting yesterday.
5: With Parliament in recess, MPs must fly in from around the country. They began arriving last night, including the Prime Minister, who rushed through the airport with a smile plastered on his face, declining to comment. Other MPs followed, most refusing to be drawn on conversations held since the meeting was called.
18: Philip Polkinghorne will face questions from family members today at the Auckland inquest into his wife Pauline Hannah's death. The eye surgeon has been giving evidence after being found not guilty of her murder in 2024. More than half a million Kiwis owe a combined $9.4 billion in tax, up sharply from $5.8 billion in 2023. Small businesses account for nearly two-thirds of the debt. Tax expert John Cuthbertson says COVID drove the rise.
6: As debt ages, it becomes harder to collect, and we know that about 43% of it is over 2 years old.
18: Awakuni's water outage is another reminder for councils to keep ageing infrastructure in check. Water's been restored after a pipe was damaged by an earthquake, but locals still need to boil it before drinking. And in sport, the All Blacks have kicked off the second game of their South African tour against the Sharks in a rain-soaked Durban. The visitors are up 14-0 in the first half. 44-year-old Ma'anonu, who last represented New Zealand when they won the 2015 World Cup, is on the bench for the hosts. He's performed a solo haka in front of his former team. That is news and sport. Thanks to Macca's, a hash brown and bacon and egg McMuffin make mornings. Welcome to the AM at Macca's.
19: The Hits, Nelson weather, cloudy skies and chance of a shower. We've got an easterlies, 14 the high, 9 is the low. Tomorrow rain easing to showers in the afternoon with an easterly winds and 14 again. Nice and fine on Friday with light winds.
0: Start your day funny side up. 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
20: Good morning, Wednesday morning, 6.02. Jono, Ben and Megan with you.
21: If you're heading to work this morning, at least you're not heading to work as Christopher Luxon.
20: Oh.
21: Just to make yourself feel better if you're going, oh, it's 6 o'clock in the morning.
18: What a horrible meeting to be a part of.
20: Yeah, would you like to be part of that meeting today?
18: Well, I would, but not him.

0: It's Amy Winehouse, it is the hits, John O'Brien and Megan, 6:06 on your Wednesday morning. The All Blacks right now playing the Sharks in South Africa. Martin Onu on the reserves for the Sharks and did a haka back at the All Blacks, which is pretty cool.
1: Solo haka.
0: Yeah.
1: Oh, that's nice.
0: This is awesome. Martin Onu, 44 years old, still playing rugby. Yeah.
2: I was about to say, not to age shame him, but he's older than me and my body would not.
0: Incredible.
1: Same age as me. I couldn't imagine me getting out. I can't imagine me doing anything.
2: You'd get tackled and you would not. You'd get knocked down and you would not get back up again.
1: I started to complain about when I played rugby as a child and people would stand on my feet with the sprigs and that was enough. Good on him.
0: So 14-0 at the moment for the All Blacks, but Damien McKenzie is unfortunately injured and gone off.
2: Oh.
0: So, yeah.
1: Big day today. And we don't really talk about politics on this show. You know, we do a bit of research here on the radio just to see what people are into and what they're not into. And overwhelmingly, every time they do like a research conversation with the audience, they're like, we hate politics.
0: Oh, yeah, I think we all get fatigued with it, you know, too. Especially the election year.
2: Divisive and it's really positive. causes arguments.
0: Yeah.
1: I'm not going to lie, the election hasn't even started. Like the real ramp up to it, and I'm already fatigued.
0: Everyone's kind of over it, but it is kind of interesting, for I guess from a human personal standpoint today, just the fact that it seems like Christopher Luxon, the Prime Minister, is going into a meeting that will decide if he's going to be leader or not. How awkward is that? It's like Survivor. We're like today, they're going to, Jeff's going to be there, the host, go, I'll tally the votes. Chris Bishop. One vote, Erica Stanford.
1: Are they going to have like David Seymour and Winnie in like loincloths holding flaming sticks?
0: Yeah. Luxon pulls out the immunity idol. He's like, suckers, I'm still in.
1: That'd be an
2: Does he have to like hang around while everyone discusses?
1: Is it a vote? Like, is he going?
0: I don't know.
2: I don't know.
0: But yeah.
2: It's a leadership meeting.
0: So, guys, what do you think? Should I? And they're like, can you leave the room or does he stick around or what?
2: Yeah.
0: Awkward. It's just an awkward meeting to have at work, isn't it?
1: Oh, it is. Yeah. What is the most awkward meeting you've attended, Megan, in the workplace? Now, don't. Let's not sugarcoat it. Straight up the guts, mate. Spade's a spade. Most awkward meeting you've had?
2: Second most awkward meeting I've had.
1: I literally said stipulated the most awkward.
0: Okay, second
2: most awkward was when my former radio team left another radio station, but we left at different times, and so they had a meeting saying half the team was going, and I had to act all shocked.
0: Oh, but you knew about it.
2: I knew about it because I was obviously going too.
1: Oh, so you knew you were leaving, but then you were in a meeting doing a hell of a performance, Academy Award winning performance.
2: I cried. I was like, you cried? I had no idea.
1: Did they ever find out after?
2: Yeah.
1: And they were like, she cried.
2: Yeah, yeah.
1: Did they say she had tears coming from her eyes?
2: Yeah, they were like, we're never going to trust you ever again. I was
1: what
2: like,
1: a performance.
2: Oh,
0: yeah.
2: But it was very awkward.
0: Meryl Streep committed to the role.
1: Well done,
2: It's like when people are saying awful things about your boyfriend thinking you're broken up, but you haven't, or you're about to get back together again.
0: Okay, so 4487 on the text this morning, around a text poll. What's the most awkward meeting you've been part of at work? Is it up there with the leadership meeting they're going to have this morning? Love to hear from you. 4487 is our text number, but next, New Zealand Herald Daily Quiz.
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0: Let's go. 6:13 on your Wednesday morning. It's Johnny, Ben and Megan here. Big news about Olivia Dean yesterday, upgrading her venue.
1: You'll be happy. Another 30,000 tickets on sale.
0: Yeah, well, I mean, by upgrade, I mean going to a larger venue. Not so that was no, no shade on Spark Arena. That's a great venue.
1: Spark Arena. Yeah. But yeah, no, Western Springs, another 30,000 tickets.
0: Very exciting. It's the Hits.

0: It's Olivia Dean, you're on the hits. John, Ben and Megan, as I mentioned earlier, big news for Olivia Dean coming to New Zealand in October 17th, and she was going to be playing Spark Arena, but due to overwhelming demand.
1: And Ben harping on
0: yeah,
1: and on.
0: Signing up for every pre-list and waiting list and looking at all StubHubs and all sort of ticket outlets as well. She is going to be playing at Western Springs now. You can text Olivia to 4487 for more details on the pre-sale.
2: 30,000 more tickets, you'd hope?
0: 30-something, yeah, yeah. Well, probably more.
2: Yeah, 50,000. You'd hope that, you know, the people that want tickets would get tickets.
1: Lunchtime next Thursday.
0: Thursday's when they go on sale, yeah.
2: Do you reckon Olivia will be watching the website going, geez, 4,000. We've upgraded another 30,000.
0: Yeah.
2: Guys demanded that I put on a bigger show. Ben, it's on you to get all 30,000 tickets sold, okay?
0: Oh, yeah. Look, hey.
2: It's on you. He's forced this.
0: Why don't everyone just chill out for 10 minutes? I can get my ticket and then just go for it. That's all I like. Let's not hype it up too much, guys.
1: I think you'll be fine.
0: I hope so. But that's
2: the only plug he's going to give it on the radio.
0: Yeah, I'm not going to mention it again. It's on you.
1: He didn't want to say the pre-sale time. He's like, you can find out the pre-sale time.
0: That's all the details on the hits.co.nz, mate. I'll sign up for everything.
2: All right, our quiz queen, producer Grayson, for the NZH Daily Quiz. Welcome.
3: Hello, guys. Okay, let's get into it. Question number one. In the Marvel Cinematic Universe, what is the real name of the expert archer superhero Hawkeye? Is it Clint Barton, Sam Wilson, or Scott Lang?
2: Scott Lang rings a bell for some reason, but I don't know why.
0: Yeah.
1: Oh.
0: I feel like that's ringing a bell for me. For some reason.
3: We're locking it in?
2: Yeah.
3: That's correct.
2: Maybe man. I hooked up with Scott Lang at a Christmas party.
3: Scott Lang's Ant-Man.
1: Maybe we both hooked up.
0: Gotcha. Ant-Man. Okay.
3: Okay, question number two. Which team joins the NRL from next season? The Perth Bears, the Hunter Mariners, or the Adelaide Rams?
0: Bears.
2: It's the Perth Bears.
0: Yeah.
3: That is correct.
2: Well done.
0: Yeah.
2: How many more new teams are they adding to this competition?
0: They've got PNG coming and Perth Bears, and then I think they're going to hopefully get to 20 teams by 2029 or something. That's when they're talking about the South Island team.
3: How many teams are right now?
0: This is 16 or something. Okay. Yeah.
1: Look, I'm from the South Island, so I feel like I can say this, but Orcas. Are we sold on that name?
0: I don't think it's the best name. No.
1: No, I don't think so either.
0: No, cool if they're looking at a team, but
1: the South Island.
0: Yeah,
1: but like.
0: Yeah. ACC was saying maybe the sperm whales would be better.
1: Of course they were.
2: The Southern Sperm?
0: Yeah, that's a great name. That's what they thought.
2: Now that's some merch you can shift.
3: Okay, question number three. Which famous epic Greek tale recounts the events and battles during the final weeks of the Trojan War? The Iliad, the Odyssey, or the Argonautica?
0: It's okay.
1: Odyssey, well, right?
0: Yeah, well...
2: You guys have seen the Odyssey?
0: I've seen it. Well, the Odyssey has the Trojan, but it's in after the Trojan. Oh, no, but it does include it.
3: I told Troy he's not allowed
2: it. Is it the Iliad? What's the other one?
3: The Argonautica.
2: I've heard of the Iliad.
0: You're in Argonautica.
1: Oh, God, are we going to have to lifeline?
2: Well, clearly it's not the Odyssey. If this is not screaming
0: out. Well, the Odyssey has the mentioned Troy, you know,
3: during the final weeks of the Trojan War.
0: But then it kind of flashes back to.
1: Maybe it's not.
0: Okay, sure. Let's lifeline it. 4487 on the text. Ben helps out this morning. Producer Grace, very good poker face this morning, not helping us out at all.
3: I know, I'm being so good, guys.
0: Okay, 4487, if you help us out, we'll get to that question next on the hits. Just a

0: Magic Dragons, you're on the hits. John, Ben and Megan, 6:23, Wednesday morning.
1: Alrighty, the New Zealand Herald Daily Quiz. We are stumped on some ancient trivia. And producer Grace, our quiz queen. Let's roll it out.
2: It's question number three. Which famous epic Greek tale recounts the events and battles during the final weeks of the Trojan War? Is it the Iliad, the Odyssey, or Argonautica?
1: Well, I think we've cancelled out the Odyssey.
0: Yeah, it kind of confused us a little bit because there is mention of is the Trojan horse and all that sort of stuff in there, the Battle of Troy. But we're thinking it's not that.
3: The only other one I recognise is Iliad. And I did classical studies.
0: So do you want to, do you want to go to the lifeline or do you want to back yourself on that one? And say,
3: I don't know. Well, you said Iliad too, Jono.
1: Don't look to me, mate. Don't look to me. The only reason is the Iliad's the only one I've heard, apart from the Odyssey.
3: Well, I did classics. I wasn't great at it, but the only one I've heard is Iliad. So maybe it was in there.
0: Back yourself. Let's back Megan this morning.
2: The Iliad is correct.
1: Nice. There we go. Just based off the only one I've heard.
2: Okay, question number four. Besides Donald Trump, which U.S. president is the only other to have served two non-consecutive terms in office? Is it Grover Cleveland, Benjamin Harrison, or Theodore Roosevelt?
0: Mm. Funny I knew how to say all the presidents in song. And all
2: maybe
0: that.
2: Someone knew.
3: It doesn't say in that song you say someone again.
2: Yes, that is
0: Grover Cleveland?
3: Grover Cleveland. Yeah. What are the names again?
0: You do say someone again.
2: So it's Theodore Roosevelt, Benjamin Harrison, or Grover Cleveland.
1: I thought is it Benjamin Harrison?
3: Grover Cleveland again. Yeah.
0: You do say something again about, I can't, yeah.
1: So if you're just joining the show, Grace spent probably, I'd say, 2 weeks of company time learning all 47 US presidents. 48, sorry. And she can sing them in a song. And it's pretty much her only talent. It's a good talent, though.
0: Mm. And we've heard this song so many times, and we should know this.
3: And, at one point she does say, someone's on again.
0: Do you think it's Grover Cleveland?
1: Let's do it.
0: Yeah, okay, do it.
2: I'm so proud of you guys. That's correct. Yeah.
3: Yay.
2: All my singing has helped you.
0: Yeah, you did. You helped us on that.
1: Only because we've wheeled you out to do that about 90 times. It's been a while
2: since I've done it, so let me know if you need it again.
1: I'm teetering on a performance now, but I know for time.
2: It's 6 a.m. I'm not warmed up. Okay, question five. What specific type of geological fault boundary occurs when two tectonic plates slide horizontally past one another? Is it a subduction zone, a transform boundary, or a convergent boundary?
1: Thank God we've still got our lifeline.
0: Yeah. Let's put that out there.
1: 4487. Tectonic plates, they slide. One slides over the top, is that right?
2: Yeah, it's when two tectonic plates slide horizontally past one another. Okay. So horizontally, so side by side, I take it, past each other.
0: Transform boundaries come through?
2: That is correct.
0: Thank you, Andy. Coming through clutch again for us.
1: Our fourth team member.
0: Yeah, I know, every day.
2: Question number six. Wooden barrels for wine making are traditionally made of which type of wood? Oh. Maple, oak, or cypress?
3: Well, oak is whiskey.
0: Oh, is that why I've heard oak barrels? Yeah, but then
3: it might also be for wine. Oak, what is the other option?
2: Maple or cypress?
1: You'd think as a material, if they're like, oh, this can hold whiskey beautifully, then maybe surely it can be multi-purpose.
0: Oh, there's no shame in getting it wrong.
3: Oak.
2: Oak is correct.
1: Oh, nice. Well done.
2: Okay. Question number seven. In 1986, what colour tennis balls were introduced at Wimbledon? Was it yellow, white, or green?
0: Well, because they play on Wimbledon's on the grass, right? So maybe it's...
3: Was it white?
0: Was that standing out? Well, that would be the one that would... I don't know. I'm just guessing. Yeah, that would stand out more.
1: Do they not play with green tennis balls at Wimbledon?
0: I don't know. Yeah. I don't know. But I was saying if they... Maybe they're like... It's quite... Let's go white.
1: Yeah, okay. Go white.
2: White is unfortunately incorrect. It was yellow. But I like your thinking.
0: Okay. Hey.
1: It does make sense. Playing with green balls on a grass court would throw you.
0: Yeah.
1: Thank you
0: bit.
1: So much, producer Grace. Love that. Now the friends and family members and partners of Dilmah are not just friends and family members of themselves. They're our family as well.
0: Yeah, a really, really cool thing that you could be winning this week.
1: Did I pull that back?
0: We're going to put you to the test around the country. We'll tell you more next on that.
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3: Good morning. National MPs are meeting in person this morning after leadership speculation. Small and medium businesses owe most of the country's $9.4 billion tax debt, which has jumped from $5.8 billion since mid-2023. Auckland Uni researchers have been given nearly $1.2 million to develop a new obesity treatment that helps the body burn fat faster. And a rain-soaked outing for the All Blacks against the Sharks in Durban. Martin Onu's delivered a solo haka against his former team. The ABs lead 28-0 in the second half.
18: The Hits, Nelson weather, cloudy skies and chance of a shower. We've got an easterlies, 14 the high, 9 is the low. Tomorrow rain easing to showers in the afternoon with an easterly winds and 14 again. Nice and fine on Friday with light winds.
4: Funny side up.
0: So Wednesday morning, 6:33. Good morning. 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We've got five Dilma umbrellas. They're hidden somewhere in the country.
5: Jono, Ben and Megan's trust test with Dilma.
0: Now, every weekday morning, we'll give you a bit of a clue. We'll give you the location. Today is Canterbury, and if you go to the Hits Breakfast on social media, you'll get to see a photo on the story on Instagram where these umbrellas could be located. 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
1: All right. This really is a trust exercise. So we'll be taking the first caller through. There's multiple umbrellas
0: yeah,
1: there.
0: Yeah, if you're not the first caller, you've got an umbrella. It's yours.
1: Hey.
2: Nice.
1: So,
0: I've worked it out. Like, I've worked it out by the picture.
1: So. Is it on the story on the Hits Breakfast? Yeah. On our story on Instagram?
0: Yeah, so I reckon if you're in Christchurch this morning and fancy $200 for Woolworths, still my tea prize pack and an umbrella.
2: Easy.
0: Yeah.
2: Easy on the story.
0: I know. So get amongst it. Give us a call at 0800 The Hits before 10 o'clock this morning.
1: Next, though, Dilhan, the big dog from Dilmar, actually joins us. It's a very special day, International Day of Something today.
0: We'll find out more after Harry Styles.

0: It's Harry Styles, you're on the head, 637, Jono, Ben and Megan.
1: Jono, Ben and Megan's Trust Test with Dilmah.
0: Yeah, Dilmah voted New Zealand's most trusted tea brand for 11 years running. We are putting Kiwis to the test all this week, putting five umbrellas in a different location, hidden somewhere around the country. This morning, Canterbury, it's your turn. Go to the Hits Breakfast on Instagram. You can check out the Instagram story. Megan, you've worked it out. You know where it is in Christchurch?
2: Anyone in Christchurch will look at that and know where it is.
0: So, yeah, rush down there, grab an umbrella right now and call 0800 The Hits. You can keep the umbrellas as well, too, if you find them. But the first person to call 0800 The Hits, get through, gets the Dilmah tea price back and $200 to spend at Woolworths.
3: Oh, you'll need that umbrella because we'll be making it rain. Cash and scalding hot tea.
0: Yeah.
3: And speaking of which, we're joined by Dilhan all the way over in Sri Lanka. Dilhan's the big boss at Dilmah. How you going, mate?
4: Oh, as good as can be. As good as can be in these crazy times.
3: Yeah. The dulcet tones of Dilhan. It's a very soothing voice you've got there, Dilhan.
4: Thank you. Thank you. My wife doesn't think so.
0: Does sound very soothing. You should do audiobooks or something. You got a great voice. Or radio. But hey, lovely to talk to you. We wanted to talk to you first about World Elephant Day. Why are elephants so important to Sri Lanka?
4: Elephants are incredible. They are, you know, a keystone species. You know what that means?
0: No.
3: I think Ben's a keystone species.
4: No, not in that sense. Oh, they shape habitats. In times of drought, they find water and with their feet they dig water holes. They help other animals in times of drought. They plant seeds. We call them ecosystem engineers, but you know, World Elephant Day is also about protecting the elephants. And worldwide, there's thousands of elephants that die each year. I think the figure last, including African elephants, was something like 21,000 around that every year.
3: Die!
4: So these, they are poached, they are killed. Oh. You know, there's a human-elephant conflict going on. And I think that's the whole point of World Elephant Day. It's about protecting elephants. And we've been involved with this beautiful species. And since 2009, we've been involved, helping elephants as a result of, you know, which were victims of landmines from the conflict of many years ago. And the more you learn about elephants, the more you become, more endearing they become.
0: Well, we were lucky enough to go to a rescue centre that Dilmah has and helps out elephants. And one of the coolest things I remember is they were like, at a certain time, they come up for their food. And we were like, how do they know? And they're like, they just know. And then suddenly, you know, on that time, all the elephants came one by one in a big line and they all came up like they had watches or something.
4: Isn't that fabulous? You know, every three hours they show up and they drink so much milk. I'm sure you saw that. They drink liters of the stuff.
3: I know. And Ben, I remember you stood in some...
0: Elephant dung.
3: Yeah, you did. That really threw you.
0: Very pungent. Very pungent.
3: Very pungent dung. Because, you know, elephants just seem so far away from New Zealand. We don't have elephants wandering down the road here. But then we stayed at one of your wonderful resorts that Dilmah have. And there were just elephants outside the hotel room, which I know made Ben a little bit nervous.
0: On the pathway, we're like, why have we stopped? And then they're like, oh, there's an elephant crossing up ahead.
4: There was once a time when an elephant actually walked into a bar, which you can imagine. We had a Dutch bartender. In comes this elephant, which... into the bar. Just peeped in, had a quick look, and got out fast. I mean, it was obviously a non-alcoholic...
3: Sounds like the beginning of a great joke.
0: It does.
3: Yeah. Well, good to hear from you, mate. You look after yourself.
4: Thank you, guys. Have a good day.
3: So there you go, Dilhan from Dilmah. World Elephant Day today, and it's World Umbrella Day today in New Zealand as well.
0: Yeah, Christchurch. Looked at our story right now, and you can win yourself some Dilmah tea, $200 from Woolworths, and you just need to call us, and an umbrella.
2: There's
0: sweet.
2: A few there too. Don't assume that they've all gone.
0: Exactly. 0800 The Hits.
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11: Join us next because I want to open the phones. Have I done something illegal? I got producer Troy to engage in an activity, and then everyone else went, no, you can't do
10: this
11: that.
10: This is such a you thing to do, too. Like, for no reason. Like, why? It's next.

0: It's Walk the Moon. You're on the hits. John, Ben and Megan, 6:48 on your Wednesday morning.
1: We forgot to talk about this actually last week. We were away for work in Wellington and stayed in a hotel overnight. And producer Troy came to the cafe the next morning we were broadcasting from, and he was laden with guilt. You could see it on his face, couldn't you? Something was weighing on his mind, and he said, "Guys, well, you can relay how you delivered the news, Troy."
2: Well, I was a bit pressed for time, and I was like, I've got all my stuff out of the hotel room, but I forgot to hand back in my hotel card. And I'm not going to have time to go back and drop it back off. This is a nightmare.
1: Swipe
2: card for the room. And Jono said, "Don't worry about it." I was like, "What do you mean?" He said, "Don't worry about it. Just, they don't want it.
1: They don't want it. I take them all the time.
0: This is such a you thing. Full of them. For no reason. Like, what are you going to do with those? Nothing."
1: That's a really good point you raised there, Ben. Like, huge point.
3: It's just not an inconvenience because you have to go down and be like, "Hey, I'm checking out." Slide over the card.
0: Yeah, or there's boxes or things, or just put it on the, on the way out. You're always going through that way on the way out. Yeah. At least leave it there.
1: I feel like once I'm out of the building, I've physically and mentally checked out. So the card's with me. Although sometimes it's quite nice to, in your wallet, every 6 months, clear them out and go, "Oh, I remember that work trip to Palmerston."
0: But you deliberately do it. Like, I mean, accidentally, I mean, I'm sure they're fine. Every now and again, they'll know that cards get lost or people will accidentally take one. But it just feel like they'll... Well,
2: Jono was so adamant about, honestly, don't worry about it. So I Googled it and I was like, "Do hotels care if you take their swipe cards?" And it said, "Most hotels would definitely prefer if you gave them back."
1: Most of them.
0: Because they're like,
3: because then they have to buy more
0: cards.
3: Yeah. And what about the places that have like a fancy, like, wooden-y looking one?
1: Yeah. I've taken a couple of wooden ones in my time.
0: Like, it's just
3: they have to get those made.
0: Yeah.
1: Well, what I'm doing is keeping the factories in China alive and well, my friend.
3: I think they're fine.
0: Yeah.
1: I'm keeping them alive. Well, I think they don't really care. I try and take the TV. You might end up with different circumstances, but, you know, the old swipe card here.
2: I got a WhatsApp message from the hotel the next day. And I kind of thought it might have been a bit passive aggressive. It was like, "Hope you enjoyed your stay and the checkout process." And I was like, I didn't actually check out and should have given that card back.
1: I've got hotel cards in my wallet right now that's probably outlasted many friendships that I've had over the years. So 0800 the hits. Okay, are you going to work in a motel or hotel this morning? Do you care?
0: If everyone takes them, you're definitely going to care.
3: My husband does that too.
0: It's arrogance, I'd say. It's arrogance taking it, I'll be honest.
3: Yeah.
0: It's like, when you do a delivery, it's like, "Oh, they don't do that."
3: Because I will like pick up the cards from the hotel room and he's like, "Don't worry about it." I'm like, it's really no skin off my nose to pick them up and hand them over.
1: That's a nice memory.
2: I emptied my pockets when I got home from the hotel. My partner was like, "What have you done? What have you done? Why have you still got this?" And then I felt extra guilt. So I don't think many people do this.
3: She's a good person.
1: Yeah. I'm just trying to put your mind at ease, Troy.
3: It's this white man privilege again.
1: I know. What is it when you get to the front of the drink line at the cafe? What do we call it? What does that category fall under there, Megan? Wait, under the hits. Are you working
3: don't
1: in the
3: hotel? Don't you
1: start. Under the hits. Motels, hotel workers, do you care about the swipe cards?
0: If everyone's taking them, would you? On the hits.

0: It's Martin Garrix. It's Ed Sheeran. Brand new for them. It is the Hits. 5 minutes away from 7 o'clock on your Wednesday morning. The All Blacks beaten the Sharks just before. Huge win for the All Blacks. They hit over 50 points, which is pretty awesome.
1: Did
0: on their tour.
1: Did the Sharks get on the board?
0: 54-0. Full-time over there. And a warm-up game, I guess, before the first test.
2: I always feel sorry for the teams when they're on nil. And it's like, you're like, just one, you give them one.
0: Just one try.
2: One.
0: Yeah. Oh, no.
2: Bit of credibility points. And then, so what, they'd play tests on the weekend, do they?
0: Yeah, I don't know if it's just, I'll do some more digging and find out when the first test is. But it's like an old-fashioned tour, isn't it? They're playing games, you know, midweek games.
2: Getting out there.
0: Yeah.
2: Now, we're just having a little debate.
0: Well, the lads will be at hotels. What are they doing with their cards? Yeah.
2: Speaking of, having a debate, I arrogantly walk out with hotel motel swipe cards when I leave the next morning.
0: Blatantly, like with no consideration for handing them back in. Like, no. I get you for time to get it.
1: Purposefully don't. Yeah. Yeah. Even though you're standing there checking out.
0: Yeah.
2: Oh, no, I don't check out. Yeah. No, I just walk out. Yeah. Because I'm like, they don't need the admin. Mind you, a lot of the time we leave hotels for work too. It's really early in the morning.
0: Yeah.
1: The last one we went to, there was a person there. I physically checked out.
0: Same, yeah.
2: Anything
0: in the minibar? What if they charge you something that you didn't get?
2: Look. Can I be honest? I actually did hand my card in at that hotel because there was someone there.
0: Good.
2: That's full transparency. Okay. But I was trying to make producer Troy feel better because he had accidentally stolen a card, and I said, "Don't worry, I do it all the time."
0: They don't care.
2: I do it all the time. Like, I'm not gonna sugarcoat it, but that was one occasion I didn't, and we just threw it out there. Does the hotel industry care? They probably cost 2 cents each. If anything, you know, there's factories overseas based on people like me, keeping them in business. Now, our friend Daniela from Tauranga works at the Quest. Lovely to hear from you.
3: Ciao, guys.
1: Ciao, Daniela.
0: Oh, it's been nice to hear your voice. It's been a while. How are you?
3: Oh, my song is still dead. I love it. You didn't forget about me.
0: We haven't forgotten about you. And now you're working in a hotel. Now, what do you think? Like, is everyone, if they're walking out with their cards, what's happening?
3: Well, if you guys were my customer, I will tell you off. You guys, horrible. Terrible.
0: Hey, don't say you guys. So this is Jono.
1: No, this is just Jono.
0: Megan and I, we're handing them in.
1: Jono.
3: Jono, okay. We need to have a talk. Eyes to eyes. Okay.
2: Okay, eyes to eyes.
1: When we stayed at Daniela's hotel.
0: Have you still got a Quest card in your wallet?
1: Did you hand back the card?
2: I don't know if Daniela wants to hear the answer to that.
0: Yeah. So are they expensive? Like, what happens? I guess they would be, right?
3: Honestly, with you guys, you cannot buy them on Timo. Let's say we buy everything on Timo. It's okay. But not that one, because you can record on them like multiple times. Then they specific card, they're expensive, actually.
0: Expensive. Okay. So I guess because they have to be loaded with things that...
2: Information.
0: Yeah.
3: Correct. Then you can use again and again every day. You can record it without a die.
2: What? You're recording my information. I'm definitely taking the cards.
1: Why did you just assume that they were cheap and you're just like, eh?
3: Correct.
1: Especially the fancy ones.
3: Give him the eyes. Give him the eyes.
2: She's giving the eyes.
1: He gets the eyes every morning.
2: I do. Yeah, I'm getting the eyes. I don't know where to look. I'm getting the eyes.
3: You guys didn't realize that when you hand out the keys, we understand that you guys left. You know, it's a good sign for us. The customer left, we can go and clean the room.
2: I see. So when you hand back in the key, you're like, there you go. Okay. So you still assume that I'm in the hotel when I've just walked out. All right.
1: Yeah, the cleaner's probably gone to your room every time being like, oh, God, is he dead?
0: You're alive.
2: Well, okay. Lesson learned. I will never take another card from a hotel or motel.
3: Bravo.
0: On purpose.
3: I love it.
0: You probably accidentally.
3: I love it.
2: Yeah. I don't know why I did it in the first place to begin with. Hey, good on you, Daniela. Ciao.
3: You have a lovely day, guys.
2: Ciao. Hey, coming up after 7 o'clock.
0: When you lost the kid, when you thought you lost the kid.
1: Yeah, I thought I'd lost my son. It went on for quite a while, and I was like, oh my God, what do I do?
0: Scary situation after 7 on the Hits.
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7: Good morning, I'm Megan Peppers. Questions are swirling around Chris Luxon's leadership, with National MPs meeting urgently today. Press Gallery veteran Barry Soper says nobody really knows the numbers yet, but there could be some secret backstabbing.
21: Nobody is willing to tell a leader that they're not going to support them because they worry about their own butts, that they may in fact suffer.
7: More than 500,000 Kiwis owe in land revenue, with total tax debt jumping from $5.8 billion in 2023 to $9.4 billion. About $3.2 billion of that isn't actual tax, it's interest and penalties piling up since COVID. More Kiwi supplement companies are being caught up in a high-level investigation sparked by claims of illegal and unethical conduct at NZ Muscle. The Commerce Commission is looking into 41 complaints from members of the public about the supplement brand.
22: The Commission's now confirmed the spotlight is widening as it prepares to investigate complaints about 4 other local companies. It won't be sharing the names of these businesses or the exact allegations made against them, but says the claims are awaiting assessment.
1: US media says Donald Trump secretly switched planes after a NATO summit in Turkey last month to evade a possible Iranian threat. The president boarded Air Force One in front of cameras before being moved to a military aircraft using a catering truck as cover. In sport, the All Blacks have smashed the Sharks at a rain-soaked Durban in the second match of their South African tour.
2: That is full-time in game two of rugby's greatest rivalry. And the All Blacks, in the wet and wild conditions in Durban, slip and slide their way to a 54-0 win.
1: And more details are emerging about Christchurch's push for an NRL team, including who's involved behind the scenes. Former New Zealand Rugby League chair Rion Edwards is reportedly among those leading the work. The council's not working with Sir Graham Lowe's Southern Orcas bid. That is news and sport. A hash brown and bacon and egg McMuffin make mornings. Welcome to the AM at Macca's.
3: The Hits, Nelson weather, cloudy skies and chance of a shower. We've got an easterlies, 14 the high, 9 is the low. Tomorrow rain easing to showers in the afternoon with an easterly winds and 14 again. Nice and fine on Friday with light winds.
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0: It is the Hits on your Wednesday morning. Good morning. We're putting you to the test. Thanks to New Zealand's most trusted tea brand for 11 years running, Dilmar. 5 Dilmar umbrellas hidden somewhere in the country. We're going to do it each day in a different region. This morning it's Canterbury, Christchurch. There's a picture on the Hits Breakfast Instagram story which will give you a clue. Find an umbrella. Give us a call before 10. First person on the air gets Dilmar tea pack. $200 to spend at Woolworths and keep the umbrella.
24: All I'll say is the location being the resident show Catholic. Very close to my heart.
0: Okay.
24: You two would walk into this building and burn.
0: Mate, you're the ones stealing cards from hotels.
1: Yeah. You're a performative Catholic.
24: Yeah. The good thing about being Catholic, you get forgiven for stuff.
1: Catholic on paper.
24: Classic Catholic.
0: What a card you're taking.
24: All right, go get the umbrellas. There's, 4 or 5 of them there. First one to call us gets the voucher and the tea.

0: Maroon 5, you're on the hits. Jono, Ben and Megan, 10 past 7 on your Wednesday morning.
1: Okay, I had one of the most terrifying moments you can have, I think, as a parent. I picked up my son from school, and he's only 5, so he's new, and we go into the school when they're that little, and you just wait for the bell to go. And they all come running out, these tiny little kids, and all the parents pick them up.
0: So are they in uniform?
1: Yeah.
0: Okay, because
2: they all
0: look
2: the same.
0: Yeah, that makes it really tricky, eh? Yeah. When you're like, a game of Where's Wally?
1: And they all like run out and run towards their parents. It's actually quite like terrifying because these kids like all running out at you, and you're like, okay, which one's mine? Which one's mine?
2: You can easily take the wrong kid home.
0: You can't just grab one and take you.
2: You just grab one. Yeah. This one will do. I'm sure I'll get my one back one day.
1: You've just got to stand still, and usually your one runs to you.
0: Okay.
1: So that's what I was waiting for, my one to run to me. And then the kids kind of dispersed, and suddenly I didn't see any more uniforms.
0: Oh.
1: And I'm standing there, I'm like, oh my God, where's my child? And I was like right outside the classroom.
2: When does the panic set in?
1: Then.
2: Early on. Early on.
1: Because this has never happened before.
0: Yeah.
1: And I was like, oh, okay. So I'm looking around, and everyone starts dispersing. Parents, everyone. And I was like, oh no, I don't know where he's gone. I don't know. He was definitely here today.
2: Well, the good thing is it's not your fault. Like, if there's a silver lining, you're like, this is on the New Zealand education system, not you. You haven't lost your own kid.
1: That was like my second thought. Like, oh my God, I've lost him. And my second thought is, oh my God, how am I going to tell my husband? So I was panicking, and I see his teacher come down, and she's like, oh, where's Bastion? I was like, I was going to ask you that.
0: Yeah, because you were hoping that maybe he was still doing something in class.
1: Yeah, I said, is he not in the classroom? She said, no, he's left. And I was like, oh. And I felt my stomach drop. And she said, okay, let's just go to the office and we'll put his name out over the intercom.
2: She was definitely shitting her pants too.
1: Yeah. So we went there, and then the loudspeaker calls out, Bastion, your mum is here. Please come to the office. And we waited and nothing. And I was like, oh, my Lord.
0: Oh, that's frightening.
1: And so then we got another 2 teachers involved. So at this point, it's a search party of like 4 people.
0: Yeah.
1: And we're all looking around the school. No one had any idea. So we're all blind looking. And then I see him run up from the bottom field. And the relief is first, and then the anger.
2: Don't you ever do that to me again.
1: And he had signed himself up for soccer, after school soccer. He decided he wanted to do it. And you know, as a parent, you're supposed to sign them up yourself and pay and all that kind of palaver. He hadn't mentioned that he wanted to do it. He hadn't mentioned anything about it. But on the day, he decided, that's for me.
0: Is that fun?
1: So he had raced down to the bottom field and signed himself up and was down there when one of the teachers was like, oh, bro, you're not supposed to be here. Your mum is looking for you.
2: Well, yeah, whoever was in charge of the sign-up thing should have flagged that too. Children aren't meant to sign themselves up to this.
0: Yeah. Maybe they needed players. You're like, oh, hey.
2: We're desperate. You're swept up in the Football World Cup.
0: Yeah.
1: But, you know, those moments last probably longer, or they feel longer than they actually are. I reckon it was a good 15 minutes.
2: There's honestly no panic like a parent who thinks they've lost their child. I remember driving past the mall, and it was like a 4-lane road. This lady, hysterical, stops my car in the middle of the road.
1: She's like,
2: I've lost my kid. And it turns out her sweet, sweet little baby had somehow shut the door as she was out doing the washing. So she was locked out of this double story house, and the baby was inside.
0: Oh, she was inside the house.
2: Yeah.
0: Oh, she knew it was inside.
2: So I clambered up to the second level and opened and slid through the open. I was like, hello, little baby. Hello, baby.
1: And it was like,
2: and I had to flop myself over the window and collapsed on the carpet in the lounge. I was like, everything's okay, baby. Then I went, she was very grateful. She was like, oh, I'll do anything for you. Is there anything you need? She's like, you come over for dinner. And I was thinking, probably not.
0: Yeah.
2: We don't have too much more to talk about apart from this incident.
1: So, like, actually, I just need to get on with that.
0: That'd be nice. Oh, Andrew, the hits, 4487. Do you have a story when you thought you lost your kid?
1: Yeah, it might have only been minutes, but it probably felt like hours. Where were they?
0: Love to hear from you next on the hits.
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11: 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Jono, Ben and Megan.
3: On the Hits.
0: It is a Hits on your Wednesday morning. When did you think you lost the kid?
1: Oh, I thought I'd lost my son. Turns out he just signed himself up for soccer.
2: It's a dream result, though. A dream result.
1: Yeah.
2: Well, you're not the only one. There's some other shocking parents out there as well, Megan.
1: Hey.
2: Don't you
1: like?
2: They're on the phone right now. They're on hold.
1: They move so fast.
0: It's next on the Hits.

0: Taylor Swift, you're on the hits. Jono, Ben and Megan, we're talking about when you thought you lost a kid. When did that happen?
1: Frightening experience yesterday, mate.
2: Yeah, I went to pick up my son. All the kids dispersed and he wasn't there. Turns up he had gone down to the soccer field to sign himself up. He wanted to play soccer. And I was like, bruh, you got to tell me.
1: were you on the surface appearing calm and ready? Mum spaghetti, but yeah. Inside, yeah,
2: inside,
1: right. You weren't
2: I was,
1: full bastard!
2: No, yeah. I was close.
0: I talk when you went home, probably, that sort of thing. But you're not the only one. I know 100 the hurts.
1: Sue, what happened?
3: So I was 9 months pregnant, looking after my 4-year-old nephew, and I said to him, look, I'm tired, I need to have a sleep, you just play, I'll be, wake me up if you need me. Get up a little while later, can't find him anywhere, search the house. We're up from, like, a few houses from the beach, thinking, oh, he's drowned, how am I going to tell his parents?
1: Oh, no.
3: Looking, searching, feeling like for ages, like Megan, feeling like you're searching for ages.
2: Yeah.
3: Walk out onto the deck, turn around, walk back in, and he was asleep under the coffee table.
1: Oh.
2: Oh, bless.
1: What's going through your mind, the feeling in your stomach when this is happening, Sue?
3: All right. I honestly thought that he'd drowned down at the beach. If there was a gate, he would have had to climb the gate. But, you know, that...
2: You go to the worst case scenario.
3: Yeah.
0: You do, pretty quickly, eh? Yeah.
2: Did you tell his parents?
3: He was sound asleep under the coffee table.
2: Oh. Did you tell his parents or did you just pretend nothing happened?
3: No, I told his parents it's a family story to this day. He's in his
1: 30s
3: now. So,
1: oh.
3: Yeah.
1: Well, good on you. I'm glad it's a good result, too. You do. I mean, it's not one that you can't trust a kid not to tell his parents that you thought you lost him. So you've got to come clean. You've got to come clean. Hey, thank you, Janine.
4: Hi, how are you?
1: You lost your son.
4: No, I lost my daughter, actually.
2: Oh.
1: Well, didn't even have a son. Already
0: that one's gone years ago. But what about the daughter? What happened?
4: So she was about 18 months old. And we were at home with her and her sister and everything else seemed fine. And suddenly noticed that I only had one child in sight. So I went looking, checked the bedrooms, the wardrobes, under the beds. Couldn't find her inside the house. So when I went outside to check the yard, I noticed the gate was open.
2: Oh, God.
4: And I thought, oh, no. So I checked all of the backyard first. She was nowhere in sight. I called, yelled, whatever I should do as a mum.
2: Yeah.
4: And still no sign of her. And so I went out into the street, and I went all the way to one end, which was a cul-de-sac, checking with the neighbours. And no, they hadn't seen her. And so I went to the other end, and I thought, oh, my God, what's happened? And nope, she was nowhere in sight, not around the corners, nothing. God. And I was, by this stage... Now, I had already called her, I don't know, 5-6 times, and I couldn't get an answer. So I was about in tears, thinking, oh, no, someone's walked in, snatched my daughter. Turns out she had actually managed to get in through the garage, closed the garage door behind her, found a bucket of toys, hid underneath the workbench, and was playing with all her toys.
1: Oh, and because they're always looking at you like, what's the problem?
0: Yeah.
1: And you're coming in, yeah.
2: I just found a nice, cosy play.
0: Same thing happened to me with one of my siblings who's a bit younger. We were playing and I went to the bathroom just quickly and then next thing came back, gone. And I was just like calling her name, going around
2: was
0: everywhere.
2: Was this Amelia?
0: No. She was younger one. And then I was like, Becky, Becky, Becky, going around like that. Through the yard, jumping over the fence everywhere. And then she was hiding. Hide and seek. It was like, make hide and seek. I'm like, oh my God, I called
1: you're
0: the name.
1: You've got to tell me that the game started.
0: I don't even know the game had started. And I was like, oh my goodness. Yeah. Next, we're hoping to take my costumes to do a parade so I can keep them.
1: A lot of children get lost at parades. Not at our parade, we can guarantee that.
2: It's short and sharp.
1: Now we might have, I think we've pretty much got a region that we can go to. We're going to call that region next and tell them the big news.
0: Will they be as excited as we are? We'll find out. I don't even know what region it is. It's next on the hits.

0: It's Keith Urban and Pink. It is the hits. Jono, Ben and Megan, 7:28 on your Wednesday morning. 8 o'clock this morning on The House is back. Your cue to call. You get your rent or mortgage paid for an entire 12 months here on The Hits.
1: Wildly popular competition.
0: Yeah, thanks to One Roof as well. Yeah, so it happens throughout the day, but your next cue to call, 8 o'clock.
1: Speaking of wildly popular activities, Ben's costumes. We've been talking about it for a long period of time, but it's reached boiling point in your household, hasn't it, mate?
0: It has, yeah. Taking over too much of the garage, my wife is like, you need to use these or you're going to lose them. And we've been brainstorming ideas with you about what we should do with the costumes. And this is what we landed on.
2: He needs to do a parade down Queen Street so everyone can see them. We all hear about them.
3: Oh, yeah.
2: But
1: put them on display for the public to enjoy. More I hear that, the less enthusiastic Megan sounds in that little clip.
0: Megan's, I know, Megan, this is not the journey you want to be on, but you're coming along for the ride, you know?
1: She's a supportive friend. That's what we landed on. Would Auckland Mayor Wayne Brown land on this?
4: These ideas need careful thought. Yeah, I think the sort of parade there in mind would be excellent. At 2 a.m. with the lights off.
1: Sort of trademark sarcasm there from Mayor Wayne Brown.
0: So it's not a no, but it's not a great option at that time with lights off as well. So we are looking for another town. Now, I don't know too much about what's going on behind the scenes, but apparently there has been a place that want to have the parade. I don't know what it is. Which place is
3: this? Yes, there is a place.
1: Has it all been locked in? Because I know there has been some back and forth over the last 2 or 3 days.
0: Will I be excited by this place that potentially would, if it does come through?
3: Babes, you should be excited that anyone wants to do this bloody parade.
0: Yeah, true, okay. You're right, Megan, you're right.
1: Even if it was held in the Gaza Strip, you should be
3: grateful.
0: Yeah. Okay, you're right. Yeah, well, you put it in perspective, yes.
1: So 8:30 this morning, we are going to be talking to this town's mayor.
0: Okay.
1: That's going to host the parade of all your costumes.
0: So the town don't know about it yet?
1: They don't know about it, but producer Troy, just doing a bit of due diligence, has spent the morning phoning the town in question and just getting some raw, honest reactions of how they feel about this news.
5: I guess.
6: Yeah, I think that'll be awesome.
7: It's a radio, they're doing a parade coming down on Queen Street. Do you want to talk to it?
5: Okay, the thing is, I'm actually not the right person to talk. I can actually ask my friend Chazzy, is there any contact number I can get? Okay, and sorry, what is this parade about?
8: Well, I kind of can't because I'm teaching my new manager, but I guess if I wasn't doing that, I probably would have given it a go. But there's quite a lot of silly buggers here, so
1: fever pitch.
0: Yeah, it's an electric atmosphere, doesn't it?
3: Is there a nuance to the people there that you?
0: Oh, like I might be able to.
3: That you might.
0: I didn't know it was Queen Street, but that's.
3: Doesn't every town have a Queen Street?
0: Yeah, well, you talked about Auckland's Queen Street being an option at 2 a.m. So. Yeah. I don't know.
1: Seems like
0: silly buggers could be any town in New Zealand.
3: Silly buggers,
0: it?
3: Yeah.
1: Yeah, it does seem like it's going to be a burden on the town.
0: Yeah.
1: Oh, look, I've got something on. I'm training. Oh, sorry, you're going to have to talk to this person. Like
3: everyone started their response with, oh. A
1: lot of palming off.
0: Like Megan when we talked about it. All right, well, we'll find out. It's 8:30 this morning.
1: That's right.
0: Make sure you're listening because I want to find out which town or city we're going to take the parade to next. The social media site they've joined already causing me issues.
1: Snapchat.
0: Yeah, I'll tell you about
3: it. Are you still on it?
0: I am, I'll tell you about it next on that.
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3: Good morning. National MPs are heading into an emergency caucus meeting over speculation about Chris Luxon's future. Erica Stanford is reportedly being lined up by supporters to take over as leader. More than 500,000 Kiwis owe a combined $9.4 billion in tax. Small business account for nearly two-thirds of that. Water has been restored in Ohakune after a pipe was damaged by an earthquake, but locals still need to boil it before drinking. And the All Blacks have overpowered the Sharks with 8 unanswered tries in their 54-0 victory in Durban.
22: The Hits, Nelson. Weather, cloudy skies and chance of a shower. We've got an easterlies, 14 the high, 9 is the low. Tomorrow rain, easing to showers in the afternoon with an easterly winds and 14 again. Nice and fine on Friday with light winds.
21: 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On The Hits.
0: Let's go. 7:36, good morning. Your chance to win yourself Post Malone tickets coming up in the next 10 minutes. But my daughter's got me onto Snapchat.
3: You have no business.
0: I know. On Snapchat. I know. And now it's having awkward conversations around people. And I'll tell you, I had an awkward one over the weekend. I'll tell you why.
3: Babes, this is your sign to delete it.
0: I'll tell you more next on The Hits.

0: Teddy Swims, it is the hits. Jono, Ben and Megan, 7:39 on your Wednesday morning. Well done to the All Blacks, 54-0 in some wet conditions this morning against the Sharks in South Africa.
1: And a lot of talk about a touching moment where the All Blacks obviously started the match with the haka, and then Ma'anonu, who plays for Stormers.
0: A Shark, sorry.
1: He replied with a solo one-man haka.
0: Yeah, which is awesome, actually.
1: Awesome. Sounds like a worst nightmare situation for me.
0: Great for him. Yeah.
1: He's got the mana to pull it off.
0: Yeah, very cool. Now, I talked to this a couple of weeks ago. My daughters, you know, teenage daughters, they are big fans of Snapchat. And they're like, we're going to sign you up for Snapchat. And I was like, no, don't. I already feel like my social media cup is full. I don't need another thing to have to worry about. And also being on Snapchat. And I'm not saying that everyone on Snapchat is more in the teenage, younger category, but it feels like that's their preferred method of getting in touch.
1: You're like, this is not, leave the kids to be. Yeah. That's right. What is the core... Obviously, communication. Yeah. But like, I sound like such a boomer here. Can you chuck up video, like your prank videos? Can you put them on Snapchat?
0: I think people do that. Not as much as stuff, but I think people will, most of the time, it's just like, you know, sending each other pictures or messages or little videos between friends and
2: you
0: stuff.
2: You can do directs or you can chuck stuff up for general
0: consumption. So often they will, you know, like my daughters will message me and stuff. They will message me more on that. So that's been nice. But I'm like, I'm just going to keep my circle tight.
1: You always say, and you didn't want to find yourself becoming friends with underage children.
0: This is the thing. Yeah, so I'm like, this is my circle. It's myself and my daughters. That is it. There's no one else. Now I get requests of people. I'm like, nah.
1: People trying to penetrate that circle.
2: Yeah, private. It's like a private Snapchat.
0: So I'm not.
2: What's your username?
0: I accept. It's just under, but I'm not accepting. But then on the weekend, I had my daughter's good friend. She was around. She was hanging out. She was like, "Oh, you're on Snapchat." I'm like, "Yeah." She's like, "Sent your request." I'm like, I can't
1: penetrate the circle.
0: I can't accept
1: tight knit group.
0: And my daughters are like, "Why not? Why can't you be friends? We know." So I'm like, "Yeah, she's cool, but I'm not. I just can't. I can't. You're a teenage girl. I'm not. I can't." And she's like, "Why?" And they're all like, "Why? Why would you accept her request? She's right here, right now." And it was like face to face. She's like, "Accept my request." I'm like, "I can't. I can't do it. I'm not going to be." It just feels like it's a you know.
2: It feels icky.
0: Yeah, it does
2: feels icky to me.
0: Yeah, exactly. I know. I'm so sorry. I like it. You're cool. But I'm not. Nah.
1: You haven't even accepted producer Grace's request.
0: No, told her. Exactly. I'm not going to do it. Not going to do it. Once I start.
2: Yeah. There's tears as well. Once you accept one person.
1: Producer Grace has just re-requested. Accept Grace.
0: Oh, no,
1: let her
0: no,
1: in your circle.
0: Circle's tight.
1: Let
0: Grace,
1: her in the circle, mate.
0: Tight. I mean, that's fine.
2: You see her every day. You don't need her on Snapchat.
1: In a court of law, everything's above board.
0: Yeah.
2: What is your Snapchat name? Have you got like a...
0: I don't think it's actually anything too much outside of my own name, really.
2: No,
0: but it's the circle's very tight at the moment.
2: That's so, for the best. Yeah. As your friend, that's for the best.
1: You can delete it.
0: I know, but then I do get a lot of messages from my kids. I tell you what, the good thing is, because there's a whole Snap streak and they love keeping a streak going. The most relieving thing is now breaking that streak. I don't have to every day feel like I have to send a video back of me with a snorkel and mask on or a filter or something. You're a dog. I'm out of the streak. It's okay.
1: The imagery I've seen my son clogging up Snapchat with close-ups of chins and ceilings and couches. I'm like, this is sitting somewhere in a hard drive in a desert, sucking up lake loads of water just to hold all this content.
2: Yeah, that's true.
0: Yeah, but they love it. No, I love it.
1: They love it. Yeah. Tell you what, we love Post Malone. And he is coming to New Zealand. We have four tickets to give away in the Alpha Quiz. We got rid of the Lily Allen ones.
2: That

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7: 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Hey!
8: 0800 The Hits, that's the number. You want 4 tickets to Post Malone. You could be getting that next with the Alpha Quiz after 5 seconds of summer. It's 7:46.

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1: 9:30 today. National Party having emergency meeting. Don't know if Luxo's going to see it through as Prime Minister. Questions over his leadership. And can I just say, if he does go, I don't know if I'm ever going to see another bald Prime Minister in my lifetime. So I'd like to thank him for his services for the follically challenged amongst us, too.
2: Probably more likely to see a bald brother than a woman. Yeah. Welcome to the minorities.
1: Yeah, true.
3: Probably right, maybe.
1: Now I know what you feel like. Yeah. I relate. Can I be an ally now?
2: You sure?
1: Yeah, cool. We related on some level.
4: 10 questions, 60 seconds, and all the answers start with the same letter.
5: The Hits Alpha Quiz.
0: All right, let's get into it. Your chance to score yourself tickets to Post Malone. 10 questions, 60 seconds. Every answer starts with the same letter. Get 10 out of 10. You go to Post Malone.
1: Happy New Year, Jess.
6: Happy New Year.
1: And Taranaki this morning. Second competitor we've had from Taranaki this week. Good luck to you. There must be something in the water.
6: Yeah, let's
1: go. Nacky
2: hardcore.
1: Nacky hardcore. Nacky hardcore. Are you a nacky hardcore sort of person, Jess?
6: I'm an ex-Aucklander, so kind of.
1: Nacky softcore.
6: Yeah.
2: Okay, Jess, I'll save you from that. Your letter today is C for Charlie.
6: All right.
1: Yeah, good luck, Jess. Good luck. Let's do it, mate. 60 seconds.
2: What process moves blood around the body?
6: Sorry, I didn't hear that. You cut out.
1: Let's start again.
0: The letter is C. Letter is C. Your time starts now.
2: What process moves blood around the body?
6: Circulation.
2: Which brand is widely known for toothpaste?
6: Colgate.
2: Which gas plays a major role in the greenhouse effect?
6: Pass.
2: Which doctor specialises in heart health?
6: Cardiologist.
2: Which 1995 movie stars Alicia Silverstone as a wealthy Beverly Hills teenager?
6: Pass.
2: What dairy food is produced by curdling milk?
6: Cottage cheese.
2: Which artist is famous for the songs Believe and If I Could Turn Back Time?
6: Pass.
2: What is the capital city of Egypt?
6: Cairo.
2: Which luxury fashion house uses a double C logo?
6: Pass.
2: Who is the current Prime Minister of New Zealand?
6: Luxton.
2: Which gas plays a major role in the greenhouse effect?
6: Carbon.
2: Which 95 movie stars Alicia Silverstone as a wealthy Beverly Hills teenager?
6: I'm just going to throw out a C. Casablanca.
2: Which?
0: Good guess. Good guess. You know, not right, but good guess.
1: Well, in that case, terrible guess.
0: Well, you chuck somebody out there. You never know.
1: You got a wide range of knowledge in that noggin of yours, though, Jess. That was a really good effort.
6: Dear.
0: Let's go through. No, you didn't do bad at all. Let's go through.
2: What process moves blood around the body?
0: Circulation. Well done.
2: Which brand is widely known for toothpaste?
0: Colgate. Well done.
2: Which gas made? Oh God. Plays a major role in the greenhouse effect.
0: You said carbon dioxide. I'm going to give you that one.
2: Which doctor specialises in heart health?
0: Cardiologist.
2: Which 95 movie stars Alicia Silverstone as a wealthy Beverly Hills teenager?
0: Clueless is the name of the movie.
2: What dairy food is produced by curdling milk?
0: Yeah, we'll take cottage cheese. Well done.
2: Which artist is famous for songs Believe and If I Could Turn Back Time?
0: Cher is the artist.
2: Oh, my God.
1: If I could turn back time. That was a terrible.
2: It sounds
1: was that?
2: Exactly like that.
1: Thank you. Yeah. She was bloody getting all the randy naval people
0: that's
1: on
0: right,
1: that ship
0: right,
1: all jacked up, wasn't she?
2: What is the capital city of Egypt?
0: Cairo, well done.
2: Which luxury fashion house uses a double C logo?
0: Chanel, you passed on that.
2: Who is the current Prime Minister of New Zealand?
0: Currently, that's Christopher Luxon. You said Luxon. It'll be debatable.
1: In an hour and a half's time, who knows?
0: Who knows? But right now, currently,
1: good
0: it is. Yeah. Not a bad effort. I reckon about 7 or 8 out of 10.
1: Yeah, well done, Jess.
6: Thank you.
1: That's good. What are you doing today? Where are you heading?
6: Off to uni.
1: Good on you. What are you studying?
6: Electrical.
1: Good on you. I just keep saying good on you. You say stuff and I say good on you. What I spent probably about 55 minutes doing yesterday, I'll tell you.

0: John and Ben and Megan, 3 minutes away from 8 o'clock on your Wednesday morning.
1: Hope you guys are having a lovely morning. I spent about 55 minutes yesterday on hold for the Ministry of Justice. Whenever you have to call a government department, you really have to set aside probably half a day, I would say.
0: Sometimes you're on hold for a long time, eh?
1: Yeah.
0: 55 minutes, yeah. So what were you, I guess you had the phone just sitting next to you?
1: Yeah, do I put it on speaker. I reckon we went through 660's back catalogue, chunk of 660's back catalogue. Do they get paid for that?
0: They would have to get something for that, wouldn't they?
1: Yeah. But,
0: just feel like there's a thing now with some people. I haven't really used it where they will call you back. Sometimes
1: I don't trust it. It's a feature, I'm like, will you?
0: Will they? Or they're just like, hey, yeah, cool. Yeah.
1: Do you know the monstrous thing? I want to play a game at some stage, maybe after 9 o'clock one day, where all of us, we pick a government department each. It's the hold games. So, Megan, you could be in Land Revenue. I could be Ministry of Justice. Ben, you could be NZTA or something. Right. And who gets answered first? And we can all have the phones.
0: But no one wants to answer calls these days, though. That's the thing. Like, it's less and less.
2: What happens when one of us gets through?
1: Yeah, we're like, hey, well done, Ministry of Justice. It only took an hour and a half for the answer the phone. And I've probably taken the place of some other poor soul
0: Why weren't they just out? Yeah, you're right.
1: But then, you know, the worst thing that happened, 55 minutes and each little click, you're like, oh.
2: Yeah.
1: And it's, we really value your call. It's like, do you?
0: Yeah.
1: Because the more times you say that, the less I'm believing it.
2: And I don't need to play that often because most of us are on hold for ages.
1: Yeah. And every click gives you like a glimmer of hope and you're like, no. But then at 4:30, click, and I'm like, this is the one. And it said, our offices are now closed. Please call back tomorrow morning.
0: Oh.
1: I was like, that's a monstrous experience I've just suffered there.
2: Surely they need to clear the phones before they arrive at home.
0: No, we're done for the day. Phones are out.
1: 4:30 knockoff too.
0: Wow.
1: Anyway, that's my old man, News Talk ZB moan for the day.
0: Hey, after 8, you can get your rental mortgage paid for entire 12 months. Your cue to call coming up next on that.
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2: Good morning, I'm Megan Peppers. Former National MP Wayne Mapp reckons Chris Luxon has made a mistake calling an emergency caucus meeting today. He says Luxon could have simply brushed off the leadership rumours.
19: In my view, he's actually constructed the stage for his own execution.
2: Philip Polkinghorne will face questions from family members today at the Auckland inquest into his wife Pauline Hannah's death. The eye surgeon has been giving evidence after being found not guilty of her murder in 2024.
20: Yesterday, Polkinghorne gave an emotional account of their life in the days before and of what happened when he found her dead. At times, he expressed frustration during cross-examination and agreed aspects of his official statements were inconsistent. He's back in court this morning.
2: Auckland Uni researchers have been given nearly $1.2 million to develop a new obesity treatment that helps the body burn fat faster. Unlike many weight loss drugs, these pills aim to block the hormone that stores fat instead of suppressing appetite. And one of the stars of the British TV series The Office has revealed she's living with incurable breast cancer, which has spread to her bones. Lucy Davis played kind-hearted receptionist Dawn alongside Ricky Gervais from 2001 to 2003. In sport, the All Blacks have demolished the Sharks 54-0 at a soaked Durban to go two wins from two matches on their rugby tour of South Africa. One injury concern has emerged. Damian McKenzie hobbled off in the first half with what appears to be an ankle issue. The All Blacks next face the Bulls in Pretoria on Sunday. And Luke Metcalf has retained the Warriors' number 7 jersey in an unchanged starting side for Saturday's NRL match against the Broncos in Brisbane. That is news and sport. A hash brown and bacon and egg McMuffin make mornings. Mm-hmm. Welcome to the AM at Macca's.
21: The Hits, Nelson weather, cloudy skies and chance of a shower. We've got an easterlies, 14 the high, 9 is the low. Tomorrow rain easing to showers in the afternoon with an easterly winds and 14 again. Nice and fine on Friday with light winds.
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18: 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Get in the drawer. Call now. 0800 The Hits.
0: Yeah, just imagine that. Your rent or your mortgage paid for an entire 12 months. Well, thanks to One Roof with the new app, you could be doing that. We're going to get someone in the drawer. The cuter calls just played. 0800 The Hits. Someone could be one step closer to that amazing prize. We'll do that in 3 minutes, but right now it's Snow Patrol. It is The Hits.

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1: Cheese, more than $20 a block now.
2: Tasty. Tasty's
0: always the not the expensive stuff, but the expensive of
2: the big blocks.
0: Yeah, the big blocks.
1: Too much cheese for me, Tasty.
0: I like a Tasty.
1: Really,
0: like a Tasty.
1: Cheese explosion.
2: Yeah. Just don't have Tasty because it's too expensive.
0: But it's expensive, but I do like it when you have it. You know, ooh, it's a
2: and
0: lot.
2: Then you don't need as much, right?
0: That's right, yeah.
2: Yeah.
1: His voice, that's right.
2: Just
1: pretty patronising there, Ben.
2: A little bit of Tasty.
0: Just a little bit of Tasty, too much.
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0: Yeah, can we get your rent or your mortgage paid for an entire 12 months there. 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So 8 o'clock, 12 o'clock, 5 o'clock, those are the times.
1: Kayla was the winner of this competition last year. Her and her husband, or now husband, Jim, we spoke to her yesterday about her big 12 months.
5: Tell me about it. It's been incredible. It's been amazing. It's been a great year. Tell you that.
0: Because obviously we've been paying your rent or mortgage, or your mortgage in your case, the entire year. What have you done with the extra money?
5: We were able to save enough to finally get married after 11 years.
1: You and was it Jim? Jim was your partner?
5: Yes. Yep,
2: with the green undies.
5: With the green undies, yes.
1: And we'll never know why Megan knew the colour of Jim's undies.
2: Everyone knew the colour of his undies.
0: Did we?
1: Yeah. Oh, I don't know. Lucky they made it to the altar.
2: Like you said, Jim was your partner. He still is.
1: Still is. Even more. He's levelled up.
2: Yeah.
1: If anything. So that's what you could be doing. Freeing up some cash. We're going to get Tash on from Auckland. Happy New Year, T-Dog.
6: Hi, how are you?
1: We're doing well.
2: We're good.
6: That's good.
1: What does this sound like? 12 months of stress-free rental mortgage.
6: Absolutely amazing being a single mum with twins. It'll be so amazing.
2: Dude. How old are your twins?
6: They're 13 now and they're absolute the ease. They're so amazing.
0: Oh, yeah, I imagine there's a lot of cheese being eaten and you were just talking about cheese and other things being expensive. I imagine that's a pricey thing.
6: Oh, they absolutely love it. Cheese everything.
2: Are they boys or girls or both?
6: Identical boys.
1: Boys.
2: Because boys just eat so much.
1: How many loaves of bread are you mowing through a week there, Tash?
6: Oh, my gosh, like 3 or 4. The milk goes crazy as well. Dinners are like more than what I eat each.
2: You're like, guys, can you just tone it down a bit?
1: Tone it down.
2: Where are you putting this?
1: You'd finally have enough money to feed those, to make those children full, Tash.
2: Yeah.
6: That would be so awesome.
1: What is your rental mortgage weekly or monthly, if you don't mind me asking?
6: I pay rent $7.30 a week on my own.
0: Ooh, on your own too? Yeah, that's okay. That's a huge expense to take off your plate if you win. So good luck.
6: Oh, it just means so much. Thank you.
0: You're in the draw. Well done.
1: Shout out to the solo parents out there in the market.
2: She's a solo parent of twins too.
1: Yeah.
2: Like, I know they're 13, but dude, that's a lot.
1: Yeah, it's hard when you're doing it as a combo, but on your own, Tash. Good on you, mate.
6: Thank you so much. It's actually easy and I'm actually blessed.
0: Aww. What a good attitude as well, too. Hey, next, your next chance?
1: I'd be like, shut up, you know. I'd be a race car on the red if I was you, Tash. You're a better human.
0: 12 o'clock is the next chance of the cue to call. But next, it's we talked about it. It's sweeping the nation at the moment. It's getting into schools, workplaces as well. The ushy craze.
2: Yeah, it's fever pitch. Even at our workplace now.
0: There's emails going around.
1: There was a message, a memo sent out yesterday. The madness needs to stop.
0: It does. Stop eventually. It's fun. We'll get to this next on the hits.

0: It's Alex Warren. You're on the hits. John Abbott and Megan. It's 8:15.
1: Oh, God, the Ushy craze. It's gone mad. It's gone mad. It's even seeped. It's found its way into the corporate world. We're growing adults, Ben. Megan, you're engaging in it. Which is fine. Like I said yesterday, I expect you to. You guys like getting swept up in a fad.
0: I enjoy it. I enjoy the process of it. I'm found it fun.
2: It's been
0: fun.
2: Kids really got into it. And so as soon as your kids are enthusiastic about something, I'm like, okay, we're all in.
1: Don't turn anything into a competition for Megan.
0: Yeah.
1: How does it make you feel that Ben is just knocking on the door of a full set of Ushies?
0: Oh, you're doing well, though.
2: I'm two away.
0: Yeah. I'm three away, so yeah.
2: Oh, she's
0: beat me. Oh, but yeah, it's yeah.
2: I need a stormtrooper and a tarantula. Shut up.
0: Which I don't know what that last one is, the pronunciation.
1: If radio had subtitles, it'd be quite handy right now for tarantula.
0: But it is a sweeping, you know, it's been a lot of fun, but I noticed a lot of schools around the country, some are banning them because of the trading going on at the moment, but our workplaces, you know, like you said before, there's emails going around going, you want to swap, you can.
2: But that email that went around yesterday, we're having like a trade-off. But it was like, let us know if you're interested and we'll tell you where and when.
0: And it wasn't actually sent to us, it was sent to someone else. Yeah. So, you know, it's not gone company-wide.
2: It sounds like a secret little meeting.
1: Yeah, sounds underground. Yeah, you need to give the person a message on the dark web, I only assume, and you're told a time and location to meet, and you can trade your ushies without the eyes of the general population watching. So,
2: look how cute they are, though. Yeah. That's Sully.
1: It is. I mean, it is. Yeah, they are cute. What are your plans for them?
0: You can put pencils and stuff. Yeah, you put them in pencils.
2: You're supposed to put them on the end of your pencil.
1: Huge pencil usage I've seen from particularly Megan.
2: I've got a lip liner. I can put them on the end.
1: Nice.
0: Do whatever it is. Yeah.
1: Are they a thing already? Or were these specifically for the supermarket?
0: I don't know. It feels
2: I didn't know of them before.
0: Yeah, but Australia, New Zealand, it feels like both countries at the moment really getting swept up.
1: Negotiating like hostages, really, isn't it?
2: Well, we gave our son a bunch of them to trade at school. And trying to explain to a kid how to trade was really difficult because he's
0: Brad Elson around for the stocks.
2: Yeah. He was like, I can give them to people who don't have them. And we're like, no, but you need to take ones that you need. And my husband said to our son, don't come home without any ushies. You need to trade. And I was like, you need to tone it down.
1: This is capitalism at its finest, son. Yeah. Climb that ladder. Stomp your way up that ladder.
0: Yeah.
1: So, 0800 the hits. We just did. It's not the first time this has happened. We'll see it before, we'll see it again. It's almost like the supermarkets want us in there spending money.
2: Yeah. I know what they're doing.
0: You've got to spend money. At least you can get something for it. That's what I think.
2: I did a specific shop yesterday.
0: Oh,
2: and then you know how it's like, buy this product and get a bonus sushi. And I was like, you've got me.
1: I like to spend $30, you get an ushi. How about I just get a free supermarket voucher if I spend $30?
0: So that was fun. We can't collect those.
1: You made a good point that, New World doing the knives.
2: Yeah.
1: You know, that's probably the more adult of the two options. But, yeah, it seems like all the adults are getting swept up in the ushi.
2: They actually have a use, the knives, whereas these are just cute.
0: So what did you trade at school, we wanted to know? Like, you know, ushis at the moment getting traded. But what was the thing? 4487 or 0800 the hits? What was it? I mean, some people traded lunches. I remember that at school.
2: Yeah.
0: So a lot of lunch trades going on.
2: Do you remember the Teenage Mutant Ninja Turtle, like, silver coins? And you could put them in a chart.
1: Yes, on a table. So like a book.
2: Yeah.
1: Yeah, I do remember those.
2: I feel like it was from like BP or from like a...
0: Yeah, a lot of the gas stations would do that. Yeah.
2: Yeah.
0: Mm.
2: And you'd do like, everyone's like trading coins. I need a Donatella!
1: I remember... it makes me feel really old when I say it, trading marbles, you know?
0: Marbles have come back again, though.
1: Tiny little glass balls. Some were really important. I can't even remember what they were.
2: Yeah. Well, you do like grandfathers and then someone's like, oh, I've got a leafy. And you're like, not worth it.
0: Move on, jog on, mate.
1: I don't know who set the market for marbles and what was the most important one. So, 0800 the hits. What were you trading at school?
0: Love to hear from you. 4487 on the text.
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8: On the Hits.
0: 8:22, Wednesday morning. What were you trading at school? So many texts coming through. Cards, like Pokemon cards, loom bands were ones people were trading at school.
1: Remember the rugby cards? You'd trade like five average Hurricanes players for a Jonah Lomu.
0: Wrestling cards, what were you trading? Love to hear from you next.

0: Dua Lipa, it is the hits. Jono Ben and Megan, 8:25 on a Wednesday morning, talking about how everyone's getting swept up in the ushies from the supermarket at the moment, and a lot of trading going on in schoolyards around the country.
1: Not just schoolyards, not just school, oh, it's office, right. fully functioning offices taking place as well.
2: I don't like your tone.
0: No, you feel it. All of a sudden you're above this. Yeah.
1: I'm just
2: fully
1: great.
2: Functioning offices.
0: Mate, you come as a working Wu-Tang t-shirt. You're like, oh, our workplace shouldn't be.
1: Isn't it good on a radio show to have different voices?
0: It is,
1: that's what we're told at radio school.
0: It is, you're right.
1: So, mate, I'm just playing the role of the other voice.
0: No, but you do sound like you're not part of the fun.
1: Yeah, well, I'm not. I'm not collecting, and there's, you know, underground swap meets going on in the office and across offices all around the country.
0: Yeah.
1: You can buy them. They're things anyway.
0: Yeah, they are things. You can look at it. Look at the warehouse. You can buy like a pack of five Toy Story ushies. Yeah, things like that. There's
1: so you don't have to buy 24 months worth of milk.
0: No, so you could just buy them. I don't know if those ones fit into the little collector's boxes, but hey, there you go. There's another option for you.
1: What did you collect and trade at school? You're just reciting the marbles, going down marble memory lane, Megan.
2: Yeah, you had pearls, grandfathers, there was leafies. Do you remember steelies? And you used to play the game bombies. So you could like stand above someone else's marble, line up with one eye closed and drop it and see if you could hit
0: your
2: marble.
0: Yeah.
1: What was the actual, because you didn't trade as much. You had to beat other people,
0: You? Yeah. You had to keep them, right?
2: Yeah, you had to agree and then click your marble and then you had to try and hit the other person.
0: I guess there was trading going on as well, but you're right, yeah.
1: Bridget, you're on. Welcome. Happy New Year, mate.
3: Happy New Year.
1: Right, what were you trading at school, Bridget?
3: Well, I actually rang up because I've still got the Ninja Turtle coin.
0: Oh, have you?
2: Oh, my God.
3: Yeah, there's all but one. They were my brother's, I think, and there's all but one of them there. I don't know which one it is, though.
1: What was?
2: Oh, no, I feel like I need to help you get that one.
3: Yeah, maybe you do.
1: We didn't know what it was. Was it a petrol station promo, supermarket? What was it?
3: I feel like it might have been BP, because I don't think supermarkets did things back in the late 80s.
0: It felt like a lot of, gas stations and stuff.
1: They just sold groceries.
0: Yeah, BP Celtics rang and rugby coins. You'd be like, I've got a Graham Murray. Can I swap it for an Enkoop Patrick? They'll be like, I don't know who these players are, but they were really good, apparently.
2: If anyone else has those coins, Bridget has one left.
0: One. Okay.
1: Complete the set for Bridget. Yeah. Nawai, welcome.
4: Morena team.
1: Morena, it's lovely to have you on. Back in the day, the schoolyard, what were you swapping and trading and collecting, mate?
4: Oh, look, I'm showing my age a little bit, but and we used to swap not just with...
1: The cliffhanger.
4: Quite a big thing, and it was WWF cards.
0: The wrestling cards.
4: WWF, so Hulk Hogan and The Undertaker and the Bushwhackers, they were collector's pieces.
1: Macho Man Randy Savage.
0: Yeah. Ultimate Warrior, all of them,
4: Correct. So, we swapped them with teachers too. So we trade with teachers, not like our school friends. We traded with our teachers.
2: God, schools are banning them now. The teachers just need to get involved.
0: I really need Ravishing Rick Rude. Have you guys got that?
1: It'd be a great play from a teacher to confiscate them and then just complete their collection.
2: Yeah,
1: no, I appreciate your call. That's really cool. Now, Peter, we're going to take you. You're on the radio. You're used to swap, collect, and do what at school, mate?
5: First off, I completed my ushi collection last night for my daughter.
0: Stop bragging about it.
1: For my daughter, tries to tag on for my daughter.
2: What was the last one you needed?
5: Bloody Elsa.
0: Elsa. Oh, yeah, let it go.
2: I've got so many Elsas.
5: Shopping at Woolworths now, thank God.
0: Well done. Well done collecting the set. That's impressive.
1: What's the relief you feel at the moment, Peter? Talk us through the emotions.
5: Oh, it's an emotion that, one, I don't have to listen to my daughter in my ear, and two, just the peace and quiet of not having to listen to my daughter in the ear.
1: And what were you swapping back in the day, mate?
5: Toy soldiers, the little green toy soldiers.
0: Oh, yeah.
2: Oh, wow. Like on Toy Story.
0: Toy Story, yeah.
5: Yeah, you used to get the little battalions. You got an armored division. You got the guys that normally stood up, crouched down, which were the bazooka guys, or you got the laying down sniper ones. So, and you got, I believe you got little vehicles too, like little jeeps and little tanks that were only every now and then they'd come up and like, with that lunchtime, using our cloudies, our bombers and our things, play soldiers, right?
1: Yeah. chokeable too. Prime chokeable territory for primary
0: school. He's quite R a little bit as well too, aren't they? Yeah.
1: Thank you so much, Peter. Next, we're having a parade. It's happening. We've got the mayor on from a town that is going to be hosting all of Ben's 150 plus costumes in a parade.
0: We'll find out next on The Hits where it is.
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2: Good morning, I'm Megan Pappas. Questions are swirling around Chris Luxon's leadership, with National MPs meeting urgently today, and there could be some backstabbing. The meeting starts at 9:30 and it could take some time. Four more Kiwi supplement companies are being caught up in a high-level investigation sparked by claims of illegal and unethical conduct at NZ Muscle. US media says Donald Trump secretly switched planes after a NATO summit in Turkey last month, using a catering truck as cover to evade a possible Iranian threat. And All Blacks coach Dave Rennie's allayed concerns surrounding Damien McKenzie's fitness after he left the field in the 54-0 win over the Sharks at a rain-soaked Durban this morning.
16: The Hits, Nelson weather, cloudy skies and chance of a shower. We've got an easterlies, 14 the high, 9 is the low. Tomorrow rain easing to showers in the afternoon with an easterly winds and 14 again. Nice and fine on Friday with light winds.
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0: It's 8:34 on your Wednesday morning. Jono, Ben and Megan with you on The Hits.
1: We are holding a parade. It's official for all of Ben's costumes clogging up the real estate in his garage. A region's come on board. The mayor of that region would like to make things official next.
0: Oh, I don't know where we're going. It's exciting.
2: It is exciting.
0: Oh, we'll find out which town or city are going to get the burden of my costumes next.

0: It's 8:38. It is the Hits. Jonna, Ben and Megan on your Tuesday morning. Hey, exciting news. Olivia Dean just playing there. She is still coming to New Zealand on October 17th, but to a larger venue. She's moved from Spark Arena to Western Springs. Additional tickets will be available next week, and people can text Olivia to 4487 for more details on the presale.
1: Well, hopefully you'll see Olivia Dean live, and hopefully you'll see Ben Boyce's costume collection live.
0: Oh, quite as spectacular as Olivia Dean. Yeah.
1: Might have to get a bigger venue, sell some more tickets. They've been clogging up your carriage. You've been told use them, lose them. This suggestion came through.
2: He needs to do a parade down Queen Street so everyone can see them. We all hear about them.
3: Oh, yeah.
2: But
1: put them on display
0: for
1: the public to enjoy.
0: So, yeah, so this came through. Auckland Mayor wasn't too hot on the idea, but that's fine. We canvassed it out and about. And
1: Auckland said no, Te Papa said no.
0: Yeah.
3: They all had the reaction that I had in that clip.
0: Oh, hey.
1: And one region has said yes.
0: Oh, yeah.
1: And we are joined
3: by... It might surprise you, Ben.
1: Yeah, we are joined by the mayor of that particular region, Bex Johnson.
0: Oh, Masterman.
4: You bet.
0: Hey, are you coming through for me?
4: Zealand, world famous in the world, and Masterman heard that you want to hold the shortest parade in the world, and we thought we've just got the greatest spot for you, and we'd love you to come with bells and whistles and flags and costumes, everything.
0: Amazing. Yeah, where I grew up, spent many years in Marston, love the place, and it's great. Oh, they've come through.
4: Well, we'd love to welcome you home.
3: Oh, those home? Are the words that he's wanted to hear for so long.
0: That's all I wanted my whole life.
1: Now, would you call Ben Boyce favourite son of Marston?
0: No, don't say favourite son.
3: Hometown hero.
4: He's a Hadlow boy.
0: Yeah, I do go Hadlow. Went to one upper college as well. Yeah.
3: Does he get brought up in many a council meeting?
0: So I tell you, no.
4: No, I think he got caught up in many a disciplinary meeting at his school.
0: Yeah. There's a few shaky years. I'm trying to rebuild. I'm rebranding. I'm trying to bring things back.
1: He set the school on fire. The Hall Becks with
0: the upper college. Yeah, that was it. These are in the past, Jono. These are all things.
4: And I bet we could get his dad home for this too.
0: Oh, any excuse. He'd love it, actually. Oh, he would love it.
4: Heavy?
3: Yeah. Masterton would probably love to have Kev home.
0: He would. He would. He'd
3: not
0: probably
3: so much Ben. But
0: yeah, they would. Yeah, he's probably one of the favourite sons, actually. Yeah.
1: Is Masterton ready for this, though, Bex?
4: Masterton is ready for everything.
1: Everything?
4: We are permanently poised, I tell you.
1: You got something? Yes, we'll do it. We're ready to go. Put us on, coach.
3: Oh, my God. That sounds like Ben. Permanently poised.
0: That's where I get it from, Megan. That's where I get it from. Ready to go, Master.
4: It's in the water
0: here. It's a great place, the Wadded Upper. Master, a great place. And so, yeah, wow, this is amazing. So, behind the scenes, I guess we need to work out when this is happening. And I'd love to have you involved in some way.
4: We're just looking forward to it. We're already excited. We're already clapping and cheering and practicing.
3: Ben, what does this mean to you that your hometown's...
0: It actually means a lot, Megan. This is cool. This is cool. I mean, it does feel some form of acceptance. As I said, there's been some shaky years. When you said I burnt down the gym floor, that was accidental. It wasn't like an arson thing.
1: He's just wanting to clear that up, Bex.
0: I feel like there's a few stories that we need to, gloss on,
1: He's not an arsonist, Bex.
0: No. That was a performance-related mishap. So, yeah. But anyway, that's in the past, Bex.
4: Okay, well, you guys come back to me. You work out the details. And we'll be there for you, poised to perform.
1: Bex, can you hear this?
4: Yep. Click, click, click.
1: That's us cutting through the red tape, baby. Okay? We don't want to be hitting wall after wall of bureaucratic red tape, Bex. We want free reign of Masterton.
4: And just, Ben, leave your matches at home.
0: Okay, we'll do. No worries, we'll do. Thank you. Masterton, here. Wow, it's happening.
1: It's happening. It's official. We are having a parade. So the costumes have been saved. Have they?
0: Well, have they? I don't know. We're going to run this past my wife at some stage. But right now, that's a good day. It's 8:43 on the Hits.
5: 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Cheers to Neon. 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
5: On the hits, John and Ben and Megan, 8:45. I'm just getting over the fact that Marston are going to have the parade.
6: It's happening. The costume parade is in action. We'll have to lock down a date. Accommodation and travelling for everyone across the country to get there as well. In New Zealand, they're going to hike the prices.
5: Everyone, wow.
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5: Say

0: It's Brendan Mars, you're on the hits, John and Ben and Megan, it's 8:49 on your Wednesday morning.
1: Yeah, I've just joined the show and haven't heard the good news. Masterton, hometown hero, returns for his costume parade. It's happening. Ben Boyce's costume collection on show, on a parade. Are we talking Main Street?
0: Oh, I don't know if it's Main Street material, to be honest. I don't know. Getting them all down there. I don't know.
1: Cul-de-sac material?
0: Maybe it's like a small collection of what's in the garage, you know? That's, yeah.
2: Are we scaling?

0: lasted 150 costumes. Now. It's like, hey, get 150 costumes out of Master. The logistics of 150 people. It's a lot.
1: Don't undersell it
0: it's
1: now.
0: It's just like 20 of the finest costumes.
1: No.
2: It's like when a band comes to New Zealand but they can't afford the cost to bring everyone over. It's just a scaled down show. Yeah. There will be costumes.
1: You're like, we're all selling it hard, and now that someone's keen, you're like, oh.
0: Oh, but, I just want to. Expectations, Megan. Expectations.
1: You don't want to put anyone out.
0: Olivia Dean started at Spark Arena. She didn't go straight for Western Springs, And then overwhelming demand led her there. So that's,
1: Start you want to under-promise.
0: Yeah, over-deliver.
2: Okay, all right. So you're just telling us a great story of the pettiest piece of revenge. You think you've ever been taken part in?
1: I am definitely a petty person. I hold on to grudges. I know that about myself. But when it comes to execution, I'm a baby. I'm not going to do anything.
2: Oh, so mentally you're...
1: Mentally? Yeah. Woo! I'm burning someone's house down. In real life...
2: Well, that's good. That's good that it's not translating over to real life arson. That's always positive.
1: Yeah. But this morning I did embark on something really petty that just really tickled me. So,
2: is it satisfying? Do you feel good? No part of you feels guilty about it?
1: No, because it didn't really hurt anyone.
2: Mm-hmm.
1: But man, it made me feel good. Honestly, I have a bit of beef with someone in the workplace.
2: There's a colleague, right?
1: And we do park. Sorry, guys, but we both park on the car park downstairs.
2: Okay, so someone in the upper echelon.
0: Right.
2: Okay.
1: Yeah. And there's one.
0: More important people than us.
2: Yeah, okay.
1: There's one.
2: If you don't
1: lift,
2: know Ben and me park, I think inside an old meth laboratory.
0: Yeah.
1: But I don't know how that happened because, like, heaps of announcers park downstairs.
2: It's fine. It's just where we are on the layer. Yeah.
0: It's fine.
1: Yeah. Sam Wallace, Tony Street park down there.
2: Don't have to name them. Don't have to make us feel worse about it. Yeah. We know. Where we sit.
1: But not you two.
2: Let's not start a shopping list.
1: Okay. So anyway, it wasn't Sam Wallace or Tony Street. But at that time in the morning, it's like 5 a.m. And for some reason, there's three lifts, but only one is going. The other two, like, go to sleep. So when you call the lift, these lifts take forever anyway.
0: Sorry about that.
1: I'm just trying to spell it out.
0: The same building.
1: And there's two basements and five levels, right?
0: Wouldn't know.
1: Dude.
0: So not enough room for us to park there. But anyway, carry on with your story that I don't care less and less about the more you tell.
1: You're such a baby. And so I park on B2 with this person I've got beef with. And I heard them arrive after me. And I was like, I got in and buzzed myself up, knowing that only one lift
0: one
1: works.
0: Lift, yeah.
1: And... then I sent the lift up to level 5.
0: Oh, so you sent it up.
2: So, what, inconvenience today by 35,
1: by
2: 40 seconds.
1: Seven levels.
2: Seven levels of... So they had no idea that this was taking place.
1: No.
2: Unaffected.
0: Yeah, true. Yeah, they'd be like, oh, it looks taking a little longer than normal, but anyway.
2: But boy, you're the smile on your face right now. The joy that that revenge...
1: It. I was like, ha-ha, wait an extra minute.
2: Never cross Mega Pampas. There's a lesson.
1: Dangerous. In my mind, I'm burning your house down.

0: Zella Langley, you're on the Hits. John and Ben and Megan, 4 minutes away from 9 o'clock on your Wednesday morning. We normally try and steer away from politics, particularly at the moment where it's all very divisive around the country.
1: We're not talking about actual politics. We're not talking about, you know, like what they're planning on doing. What do they call that?
0: Policies.
2: Yeah, that's why we don't talk about politics. Yeah, mainly because we don't understand politics. So
1: it just sounds better. About any of that.
2: It just sounds better if we keep saying we just steer clear of it.
0: Yeah. Take the high road. But a big day today. By the sounds of it, it sounds like there might be. It could potentially be a change in leadership.
1: Yeah, Christopher Luxon might get replaced.
0: Awkward.
1: It's a 9:30 meeting that he called. But if all the rumours are true, people think that they're going to vote for a new leader.
2: Imagine if the meeting's just bloody Debbie's going away morning tea or something, and we've all been led to believe
0: it. Chris Pissip could have been an email, that one, that meeting.
2: Just been reflecting on the Oshie's phenomenon, sweeping the country, and things you used to collect and swap in the schoolyard. There's some good memories coming through on the full
0: fraction. A lot of cards coming through, wrestling cards, rugby league cards, football cards, yeah.
2: You would have had a Cliffy Lions back in the day, wouldn't you?
0: Yeah,
2: exactly. Steve Menzies.
0: Yeah, I'll swap you a block of roach for a little, you know, that. Yeah,
1: that all went over my head.
0: Yeah, that's right.
2: Are they wrestlers or league players, you think?
0: Yeah.
1: Wrestlers.
0: No. NRL players.
2: Yeah. A lot of the Manly League team there back in the 90s. Yeah. What did you swap and trade? This was a good one, and I really got into it too. We mentioned it yesterday. Bloody garbage pail kids.
0: Oh, yeah.
1: With, was it Veronica Vomit or Valerie Vomit?
2: Was there a Veruca too?
0: Probably.
2: Yeah.
1: They were gross.
2: They were.
1: Those cards were nasty.
2: Came with bubble gum that was almost like concrete, wasn't it?
0: The pink strips of bubble gum. They were all through the trading cards. Yeah. Just give you a little something for you.
2: For your money?
0: Yeah.
2: Feel like you're getting something back. Johan, welcome.
3: G'day, mate. How are you going?
2: We're doing well. What did you trade, swap? And it really taught you about supply and demand, didn't it, the playground? What were you dealing in?
3: Oh, look, we used to compete with marbles, and there was, well, I'm not talking about 50-odd years ago, right? So we called them smokies or milkies, and they were sort of a white marble-coloured, literally sort of quartz-coloured marble with a colour splashed through it, and they were so rare. You'd have to buy about 1,000 bloody marbles to get one of them.
2: Yeah. And the marbles are making a comeback, Ben.
0: They seem to do from time to time. It kind of goes in cycles, doesn't it? Yeah.
2: Yeah. And I thank you. I really appreciate your call on that one. Mate, Rosie, what were you trading in the playground?
4: We were trading pro-yos. I don't know if anyone remembers the yo-yos, and some of them lit up if you had a really fancy one.
2: Oh, yeah. I always dreamed of being a great yo-yoer, but just never. I'd always get it tangled up.
1: People
2: could yo-yo.
1: Would walk the dog. Swing it.
4: I know, and the sleeper, and there was all these other type of,
0: just
4: not
0: down
4: for me
0: and
4: either.
0: Up and catching again was enough for me. If I got that once, I was happy.
1: You got it down, and you're like, come on.
0: Once in a lunchtime, I'd be like, bat. I nailed that. But yeah, everyone was doing amazing things.
2: Yeah. Well, thank you so much, Rosie. Appreciate it. We'll keep these coming through. We'll get into them after 9 o'clock as well. 4487 on the text.
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1: Good morning, I'm Megan Pappas. National MPs are arriving at Parliament for an urgent caucus meeting this morning called by Chris Luxon over rumours about his leadership. Mark Mitchell and Dan Bidwa were among the first to arrive, but neither was giving anything away.
16: So I'm not discussing any phone calls or any discussions that I've had with any of my caucus colleagues.
17: Not talking about any calls, but I back Christopher Luxon as leader of the National Party. 100%.
1: And Deputy Prime Minister David Seymour says getting policy across the line is what really matters, and he's backing Chris Luxon. He says the Prime Minister is doing the best he can.
18: Chris Luxon has foibles like every person in every workplace. We know what they are. They're out there in the public. But he's also managed to unite his own party and unite the coalition.
1: There are more businesses starting up despite the tough economy, and even as liquidations rise. Chris Wilkinson from First Retail Group says the gig economy is making it easier to give it a go.
19: We've got inflation bringing that GST threshold closer, so it's pushing people in to make decisions about their businesses. And that third is people wanting to regain control in life.
1: And a US judge has decided the jury in Luigi Mangione's upcoming murder trial will remain anonymous because of the case's high profile. The 28-year-old is accused of gunning down health insurance executive Brian Thompson in Manhattan in 2024. The case struck a nerve across the US, with many Americans frustrated with the health insurance industry. And in sport, to the All Blacks tour match against the Sharks in Durban.
20: That is full time in game two of rugby's greatest rivalry, and the All Blacks in the wet and wild conditions in Durban slip and slide their way to a 54-0 win.
1: New Zealand overpowered their host with 8 unanswered tries. And that is news and sport. A hash brown and bacon and egg McMuffin make mornings welcome to the AM at Macca's.
21: The Hits, Nelson weather, cloudy skies and chance of a shower. We've got an easterlies, 14 the high, 9 is the low. Tomorrow rain easing to showers in the afternoon with an easterly winds and 14 again. Nice and fine on Friday with light winds.
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0: It is the Hits, 9.05 on your Wednesday morning. Now, Dilmah have been voted New Zealand's most trusted tea brand for 11 years running. We're putting Kiwis to the test, the trust test, each day this week. 5 Dilmah umbrellas are hidden somewhere in Canterbury this morning, just after 6.30. They were dropped. There was a clue on the Hits Breakfast Instagram photo where they could be. First one to find an umbrella, call 0800 the Hits between now, 6 and 10 this morning. You could win the umbrella, a Dilmah tea pack, and $200 to spend at Woolworths.
2: Now, we've got a bit of pull the curtain back. Be honest here. There were 5 were placed outside the cathedral, all with the same instruction on them. We sent Aidan from the Hits in Canterbury to go and check up on them. All gone.
0: So they've all gone. So that means either, well, they've gone, but it does mean someone has got a call, someone taken the lot, has it been cleaned up and moved on? What's happened? I don't know.
1: Yeah. Was it them cleaning the park or did people just like take them and...
3: Have we lost trust in Canterbury?
0: I don't know.
3: Have we lost... Like, no one has phoned through yet, which is starting to give us some grave concern about the the future of this campaign.
1: Yeah, well, but you're allowed to take the umbrellas.
3: Yes. Yeah, they're yeah.
1: But we need you to call us too. You get more.
0: You get more. Yeah, you got 54 minutes if you found an umbrella to give
3: you
0: us a call.
3: You haven't committed a crime.
0: No.
3: It feels it's a comical little, crime.
0: A little entrapment-y, doesn't it? But 0800 the hits. We could be having someone on after Ed Sheeran or not.

0: It's Taylor Swift, you're on the hits. John, I better Megan.
1: We don't really talk about politics on this show. You know, we do a bit of research here on the radio just to see what people are into and what they're not into. And overwhelmingly, every time they do like a research conversation with the audience, they're like, we hate politics.
0: Oh, yeah, I think we all get fatigued with it, you know,
2: yeah,
0: too. Especially election year.
2: Divisive and it's really positive.
1: Yeah, I...
2: It causes arguments.
0: Yeah,
1: I'm not going to lie, the election hasn't even started. Like, the real ramp up to it, and I'm already fatigued.
0: Everyone's kind of over it, but it is kind of interesting for, I guess, from a human personal standpoint today, just the fact that it seems like Christopher Luxon, the Prime Minister, is going into a meeting that will decide if he's going to be leader or not. How awkward is that? It's like Survivor. We're like, today, they're going to... Jeff's going to be there, the host, go, I'll tally the votes.
1: One vote,
0: Chris Bishop. One vote, Erica Stanford.
1: Are they going to have, like, David Seymour and Winnie in, like, loincloths holding flaming sticks?
0: Yeah. The Luxon pulls out the immunity idol. He's like, suckers, I'm still in.
2: Does he have to, like, hang around while everyone discusses?
1: I don't know. Is it a vote? Like, is he going?
0: I don't know.
2: I don't know.
0: But, yeah.
2: And it's a leadership meeting.
0: So, guys, what do you think? Should I? And they're like, can you leave the room? Or does he stick around? Or what?
2: Yeah.
0: Awkward. It's just an awkward meeting to have at work, isn't it?
1: Oh, it is. Yeah. What is the most awkward meeting you've attended, Megan, in the workplace? Now, don't. Let's not sugarcoat it. Straight up the guts, mate. Spade's a spade. Most awkward meeting you've had?
2: Second most awkward meeting I've had.
1: I literally said stipulated the most awkward.
0: Okay, second go. Let's go second.
2: Second most awkward was when my former radio team left another radio station, but we left at different times, and so they had a meeting saying half the team was going, and I had to act all shocked.
0: Oh, but you knew about it.
2: I knew about it because I was going too.
1: Oh, so you knew you were leaving, but then you were in a meeting doing a hell of a performance, Academy Award winning performance.
2: I cried. I was like, I had no idea.
1: Did they ever? Did they ever find out after?
2: Yeah,
1: and they were like, she cried.
2: Yeah, yeah.
1: Did they say she had tears coming from her eyes?
2: Yeah, they were like, we're never going to trust you ever again. I
1: what
2: was
1: a
2: like,
1: performance.
0: Oh, yeah.
2: But it was very awkward.
0: Meryl Streep committed to the role.
1: Well done.
2: It's like when people are saying awful things about your boyfriend thinking you've broken up, but you haven't, or you're about to get back together again.
1: Wow. Yeah. Which makes me really apprehensive about if Megan cries in the future. How do we approach that?
2: Do you trust me?
0: Definitely don't trust you.
1: I'm going to whisper and be like, do you think now? What do you reckon, Ben? It's pretty convincing. I don't know.
0: Hey, next, my costumes. We may have found a way to save them. There's a region that wants a parade. We'll tell you more next than that.

0: It's Luke Holmes. You're on the hits. John, Ben and Megan.
1: Geez, we've got some organising to do in our team.
0: We do.
2: You're not doing anything, Jono.
1: I know.
2: To be honest, if anyone on the team's doing any organising, it'll be Ben for his own parade.
0: This is a lot to get my head around, really, because my costumes that are clogging up a lot of my garage, we wanted to use them so I don't have to lose them, to keep them there so my wife would be okay with it. There's a town somewhere close to my heart that came through today saying they'd put on a parade for me.
1: Masterton. Where you were born and raised, and you don't scream Masterton.
2: Even back then, I think.
0: You
2: didn't scream Masterton.
0: No, definitely.
1: You were too much for Masterton.
0: I just don't think it's unusual for Masterton. You know,
1: too weird for Masterton.
2: Yeah. Unique. Yeah. Unique.
0: I do think about all the things
2: special.
0: I do. Things I wore to school balls or things I do in the holidays. Try and get my friends to make little movies with me. And that's not how they would really want to spend their holidays, I'm sure, but they did it all
1: they
0: for me.
1: They wanted to be milking sheep.
0: Yeah, doing all sorts of stuff. They'd come out and be in a movie. Weird guy with weird friends written.
2: That takes a strong sense of character to stand out in the way you did as a kid.
1: Brave kid. Do you milk sheep? I don't know.
0: Never paid much attention to that in the Wairarapa, to be honest.
1: We spoke to Bex, who is the mayor of Masterton, kindly putting her town forward for the costume parade.
3: We've just got the greatest spot for you, and we'd love you to come with bells and whistles and flags and costumes.
0: Oh.
3: Everything. We are permanently poised, I tell you.
1: You got something? Yes, we'll do it. Ready to go, Masterton. Could be a good slogan. Ready to go. Permanently poised.
2: Permanently. That's how I describe Ben now. Permanently poised for anything.
0: So it's happening. It's happening. We don't know when and we don't know how. We've got a lot of logistics to work through, but that's exciting.
1: The concern now is patronage.
0: Yes.
1: You need people for a parade. Otherwise, it's just, what is it if there's no one watching?
0: I don't know. What constitutes a parade? We talked about maybe doing the shortest, smallest one. I don't know if that's an option.
2: Also, you say patronage, but are we going to get people to be in the parade?
1: Well, that's the thing. You're going to need bodies in costumes and bodies viewing as well. We need a lot of bodies, a lot of masters and bodies.
2: Otherwise, it's just the three of us looking like
0: losers. Is that a parade?
1: we have to hit the phones, see if we can get some bodies to the parade.
4: Yourself,
1: BK. Hello, sorry, who's this?
4: The Sanctuary.
1: Oh, The Sanctuary. It's John, Ben and Megan from the Hits radio station. You're in Masterton.
4: Hi, yes. Hi.
1: Guess what?
4: What?
1: We're coming for a parade.
4: Of a parade.
0: Well, it's a few of my costumes. I just need to do something with them so I get to keep them in the garage. Otherwise, my wife wants to get rid of them. So Masterton's come to the party and we can put on a very small, short parade at some stage.
4: Amazing. Just what Masterton needs.
2: Yeah. Do you remember hometown hero Ben Boyce?
4: Yes, I do.
2: Yeah, he's still alive. And he's planning on bringing all his costumes from his garage down for this parade.
4: Oh, look, that just sounds awesome.
0: What happened to that guy? I don't know.
1: So can we count you in for either wearing a costume or coming to witness?
4: I'll definitely come and witness.
0: Okay.
4: I can't guarantee I'll wear anything.
0: No. That's the easiest sell, coming to witness, than wearing a costume.
1: Maybe we can do a double header. We can unveil the memorial statue of Ben at the same time, so when he does, two birds, one stone.
0: No one's going to do that.
4: World famous and Masterton, eh?
0: Yeah, well, not really, to be honest, but thank you very much for pretending you knew who I was. That means a lot.
4: I do actually remember you.
2: From back in the day.
0: Oh, well, lovely to talk to you. And you have yourself a great day. And hopefully we might see you in Masterton.
4: Oh, that's awesome, guys. Thank you. We'll look forward to it.
1: Spread the good word of the parade.
4: I certainly will.
1: Good on you.
2: Have a good day.
0: It is the Hits, John, Ben and Megan.

0: number, you're on the hits. John, Ben and Megan on your Wednesday morning. Hey, we're pretty epic. Black Ferns prize up for grabs. If you head to thehits.co.nz, you can win tickets to Auckland accommodation, Black Ferns jerseys and premium tickets to see the Black Ferns take on the Wallaroos Saturday 22nd of August at Go Medium Stadium. That's brought to you by Bupa. You can get all the details at the hits.
1: Forgot to talk about this actually last week. We were away for work in Wellington and stayed in a hotel overnight, and producer Troy came to the cafe the next morning we were broadcasting from, and he was laden with guilt. You could see it on his face, couldn't you? Something was weighing on his mind, and he said, "Guys, well, you can relay how you delivered the news, Troy."
2: Well, I was a bit pressed for time, and I was like, I've got all my stuff out of the hotel room, but I forgot to hand back in my hotel card. I'm not going to have time to go back and drop it back off. This is a nightmare. Swipe card for the room. And Jono said, "Don't worry about it." I was like, "What do you mean?" He said, "Don't worry about it. They don't want it.
1: They don't want it. I take them all the time. All the time.
0: It's such a wallet full of them. For no reason. Like, what are you going to do with those? Nothing."
1: And that's a really good point you raised there, Ben. Huge point.
3: It's just not an inconvenience because you have to go down and be like, "Hey, I'm checking out." Slide over the card.
0: Yeah, or there's boxes or things, or just put it on the on the way out. You're always going through that way on the way out. Yeah. At least leave it there.
1: Once I'm out of the building, I've physically and mentally checked out. So the card's with me. Although sometimes it's quite nice if in your wallet every 6 months clear them out and go, "Oh, I remember that work trip to Palmerston."
0: But you deliberately do it. Like, I mean, accidentally, I'm sure they're fine. Every now and again, they'll know that cards get lost or people will accidentally take one. But it does feel like they'll... Well,
2: Jono was so adamant about it. Honestly, don't worry about it. So I Googled it and I was like, "Do hotels care if you take their swipe cards?" And it said, "Most hotels would definitely prefer if you gave them back."
1: Most of them.
3: Because then they have to buy more cards. Yeah. And what about the places that have like a fancy, like, woodeny looking one?
1: Yeah. I've taken a couple of wooden ones in my time. Like,
0: it's just
3: they have to get those made.
0: Yeah.
1: Well, what I'm doing is keeping the factories in China alive and well, my friend.
3: I think they're fine.
0: Yeah.
1: I'm keeping them alive. Well, I think they don't really care. I try and take the TV. You might end up with different circumstances, but the old swipe card here.
2: I got a WhatsApp message from the hotel the next day. And I kind of thought it might have been a bit passive aggressive. It was like, "Hope you enjoyed your stay and the checkout process." I was like, I didn't actually check out and should have given that card back.
1: I've got hotel cards in my wallet right now that's probably outlasted many friendships that I've had over the years. So 0800 the hits. Okay, are you going to work in a motel or hotel this morning? Do you care?
0: Well, if everyone takes them, you're definitely going to care.
3: My husband does that too.
0: It's arrogance, I'd say. It's arrogance taking it. I'll be honest. It's like, "Oh, they don't need that."
3: Because I will pick up the cards from the hotel room and he's like, "Don't worry about it." I'm like, it's really no skin off my nose to pick them up and hand them over.
1: That's a nice memory.
2: I emptied my pockets when I got home from the hotel. My partner was like, "What have you done? What have you done? Why have you still got this?" And then I felt extra guilt. I don't think many people do this.
3: She's a good person.
1: Yeah. I was just trying to put your mind at ease, Troy.
3: It's this white man privilege again.
1: I know. What is it when you get to the front of the drink line at the cafe? What do we call it? What does that category fall under there, Megan?
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6: You're on the hits, Jono, Ben and Megan. Next, I've got to get producer Troy in. I haven't asked him this question, but something he did that I would never do on a Friday night. And he sent us a little message. He said, I'm about to go out and do this. And I was like, oh my goodness, this is crazy. We'll tell you more about it next. And if it works out on the hits.

0: It's your Boozy. You're on the hits. John and Ben and Megan. Thanks to Neon. There's a new look, new lineup, something to stream about on Neon. And pretty cool. You can share your favourite shows with shared watch lists on Neon right now. Producer Troy in. We talked about this last week about what percentage that you would like. You feel comfortable with your phone going out and about with the battery life.
1: You won't leave the house anything below 80.
0: Well, I don't like to. I mean, I will. And I've lived life on the edge, mate. I've dipped my toes under 20 and stuff.
2: Yeah. Have you?
0: Yeah, now and again. Why? But I don't like it.
1: What's the lowest you've left?
0: Oh, look, it has. Like, a few occasions it's fully died. But it's not something I generally like to do. If I've got the chance to plug it in, charge it up, then I will.
2: Mine goes into that yellow power saving mode all of the time.
0: I don't like living my life there.
1: Do you like living like when the battery hits 20 it goes red? Red?
0: It gives me
2: that's what I'm talking about. But when it goes red, it gives you the option to put it into power saving mode, Jono.
1: I've never used power saving mode.
2: Good lord.
1: Oh, yeah. I spent a lot of time in red. A lot of time thrilling.
2: Put it in yellow.
1: how much extra time do you reckon it buys you?
2: I actually don't know.
1: Hours?
0: You reckon? Yeah. Wow.
2: I don't know why it just doesn't do that automatically.
0: Yeah.
1: Yeah. But producer Troy, you did send a taunting image to Ben on the group chat.
0: This is Friday night. Now, I haven't asked you how this all worked out, but you did. You're right. On the group chat, you sent a message saying what?
3: I said, guys, I'm heading out for the night. Going to go watch The Wires at a friend's house. And here's a screenshot of my battery percentage. And it was at
2: 17?
3: I think it was 11.
2: Oh, God.
0: Yeah. It was under 15. Yeah. And I was just like, what is he doing? Like,
1: that is madness. That is.
3: My reasoning was, I'm going out with my girlfriend, Neve. She's in the car with me. And we're going to my friend's house. Who am I going to need to contact?
0: Right, okay.
2: But also, do they have a charger? Like, you could probably charge it there.
3: Probably do, but I didn't even think of that. I was just like, it also gets me out of ordering any Ubers.
2: Yeah.
3: Someone else can order them for me.
1: Uber Eats. Oh, sorry, guys.
3: My phone's died. I can't pay for that beer. Could you, I'll get you back. Yep.
2: Are you much, you're not much of a doom scroller though, eh? Because you've changed your phone to be black and white.
3: Yeah, yeah. And I think that's supposedly like broke me from the cycle of being addicted to TikTok. And I think it's worked.
1: What, really? Just having black and white imagery?
3: Black and white. Yeah, and
2: because his phone looks boring.
0: It does. Yeah. Yeah, just like, I don't want to look at that.
3: Exactly.
0: So all the videos come, are they black and white or not? No.
3: All the videos of TikTok, everything's black and white. But then when I go to my photos to look at photos or videos in my personal folder, it turns back to colour so I can see my own photos.
1: Okay. Wow, so you're living like the 1930s.
3: Yeah, and I
1: visually
3: feel free.
2: It's
1: really?
2: Like, look up, in real life, we're in colour, baby. But your phone.
1: Did you read about that somewhere?
3: Yeah, it was a TikTok that I saw in colour.
0: Good, helpful TikTok. But now I want less of it.
1: It'd be less interesting now if you watch that video. Yeah.
0: So going out under 15%, how did it work out?
3: It was great. My phone did die.
0: It did die?
3: Let it have a little rest. And then we came home and it was fine.
1: That's good. Yeah, I was talking about that. When you breathe life back into it, that's fulfilling too.
3: My phone's grateful for being alive today.
0: You know, like my wife, she's shocking at putting like

0: chill, like I'll get up earlier than her, obviously, and it's a phone by the bed, but I'm like, oh, plug it in for sure, so she has to go. You know, otherwise I'll
1: You're
0: call
1: enabling.
0: Her during, otherwise, I call her during the day and be like, oh, the phone's dead. I'm like, yeah, because you didn't charge it.
2: Oh, does she not put it on before she goes to bed?
0: Often she won't.
1: She needs consequences. She don't charge it for her.
0: No, but I can't leave the house. I can't in good conscience leave the house.
2: There's consequences for him.
0: Yeah, I'm like, charge it in.
1: When you left the house and you're like, I can rely on my girlfriend, did you check what her battery was at?
2: Oh, she was 80s.
1: Oh, okay. Yeah. I was like, what if she was like, Troy's got his phone charged?
2: But she did not enjoy the fact that mine was so low.
0: No. I'm with her.
3: Does put a lot of pressure on the other party. I mean, you're looking at the pressure in real time, right?
0: Exactly. Hey, next, Megan, big surprise for you. Special calls come through. This is next on that.

0: Absolutely Unwell, you're on the hits. John O'Bed and Megan.
1: Had a fun morning reminiscing about old collections in the schoolyards, Garbage Pail Kids, marbles.
0: Wrestling cards, football cards. Yeah, all sorts of people really got into, right?
1: Yeah, it was just off the Ushi's madness. The Ushi's. Is it Ushi or Ushi? What are we rolling there?
2: I just say Ushi.
1: Ushi, yeah. Okay.
0: Yeah, I'm not sure.
2: I don't know.
1: Underground swap meet here at work today.
0: There is it, without a word of a lie, going to be some sort of swap meet at work.
2: But do we know where?
0: You'll know. When you'll the time comes, you'll know. First rule about Ushi's club is you don't talk about it, Megan. So.
1: Except when you're on the radio.
2: How will I know?
1: But Megan, all morning you've been planting the seed, using this platform for trying to get a stormtrooper. And Kat...
3: Hello, how are you?
1: We're doing well. We understand you have no business to do with Ben or myself. This is purely Megan Pappas related.
3: Absolutely.
2: What's up, Kat?
0: Got something for Megan?
3: I have got you a stormtrooper.
2: Yes! do you need something? I've got lots of anxieties. Funnily enough.
0: So are you thinking, do you want to replace something for your collection, or are you just an
2: Ushi
3: trade?
2: I'm not
3: even collecting them. I just get them when I go to Countdown, and then the boys open them, and they're not even going to care if their stormtrooper disappears. Yes. They won't even know. So it's absolutely all yours.
1: Hold on, you're taking something from children here.
0: Yeah.
2: She said they wouldn't even care.
0: Yeah.
3: They're 13 years old. They're not even interested in them.
2: He's just trying to make it sound controversial.
0: Yeah, it's not.
2: Yeah, just because you're not indulging in the Ushis.
0: Not having fun.
3: Yeah. Those guys make me feel bad for taking something from my children, then I won't be able to give it away. So they need to stop it.
1: Yeah. I mean, if you want to pull something away from the hands of your sweet, sweet little babies you made with your own, your own reproductive system, it's over to you.
3: If they're 13-year-old boys, there's nothing sweet about them.
1: Good on you, Kat. Have a good one.
0: And that is our show. Hope you have a great day and your next chance to get your rent or mortgage paid at 12 o'clock today. The cue to call. That's it. Thanks to One Roof here on the Hits.
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11: In this update, National MPs are in an urgent caucus meeting at Parliament to decide Chris Luxon's future as leader. The Herald's Ryan Bridge says he's heard reports of a new challenger.
12: I've been told just in the last half an hour from multiple sources inside the caucus that Chris Penk has been doing the numbers for himself.
11: And Chris Penk was caught as he entered National's caucus room.
13: Mr. Penk, are you running for the leadership?
14: I have confidence in Chris Luxon.
11: New company registrations are at their highest level since 2021, but business closures are climbing too. Retail boss Chris Wilkinson reckons some people may be starting businesses because they don't feel they have many other options.
15: As a lot of these big contracts start to wind up, these guys coming out of these projects and going, what are we going to do? Starting up their own businesses is really one of the only choices they have.
11: The Commerce Commission's investigation into NZ Muscle is growing with 41 complaints and allegations of illegal and unethical conduct under scrutiny. Four more Kiwi supplement companies are under investigation after receiving further complaints. And Auckland's getting a new foodie spot, with Josh and Helen Emmett opening their third CBD restaurant inside the new Faraday's luxury department store on Queen Street next month. Josh Emmett says it's a step towards making Auckland a more international city.
16: It's a great city and the downtown just needs to continue to develop. I think there's lots of space for this sort of thing.
11: In sport, All Blacks coach Dave Rennie's welcomed the second half of their 54-0 blitz of the Sharks, but wants his side to start better after two matches of their South African tour. New Zealand led 14-0 at the break and didn't score until the 19th minute.
17: Just gave away a lot of penalties early, struggled to get our hands on the ball, and when we did, we looked good, but just didn't build enough pressure for long enough.
11: And two competing bids might emerge for an NRL team in Christchurch. The City Council has distanced itself from the leading Southern Orcas private proposal. A hash brown and bacon and egg McMuffin make mornings mmm. Welcome to the AM at Macca's. The Hits, Nelson weather, cloudy skies and chance of a shower. We've got an easterlies, 14 the high, 9 is the low. Tomorrow rain easing to showers in the afternoon with an easterly winds and 14 again. Nice and fine on Friday with light winds.
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through it today. If you got up early enough to watch the All Blacks play the Sharks over in South Africa for their tour, it was a bit underwhelming. It was a big victory, a bit of a blowout, 54-0.

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0: They all play here.
1: Oh, I love it. I love the hits.
0: Love the hits.

0: Happy Hump Day. Maddie and PJ back with you this afternoon.
1: And I was shocked by the message of friends received on a dating app, so I thought, how bad is it out there? Text us your dating app horror stories to 4487.
0: Plus, totally unrelated, we wanted to open up the phones this afternoon and ask what you accidentally swallowed. We will see you.

You're on the hits. If you have a very, very old computer, say from 90s, maybe even late 80s, hanging around, there is a real market for vintage computers. They look insane now. They look like something like a spacecraft. They're the same size of it too.

0: band name in the world. It's the Hibs. If you missed the announcement yesterday, Olivia Dean has announced that she has been so popular, she has decided to expand her venue for her Auckland show in October, moving to be the first big show for Western Springs Bowl after its big $2.5 million transformation. So there are going to be tickets up for sale for her show next week. I'll give you a wee reminder as well. But if you text Olivia, we'll actually flick you off all the details. Coming up, we've got a big guilty pleasure from NSYNC and Olivia Dean herself coming up next on The Hits.
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0: You're on the hits. Hayley with you. We're also on iHeartRadio as well. An incredible whale has been washed up on the west coast of New Zealand. Huge pygmy blue whale. Unfortunately, it's dead. It's on Carter's Beach near Westport. This beast is 21.7 metres big. It's massive. Locals are flocking to the beach to see it. It weighs around 20 tonnes. And at this stage, they don't know the cause of death, whether it was dead when it washed up or if it died from it being beached. But they have taken tissue samples for research too. I bet scientists love it when this happens. Not the death part, that's really sad. But the whale is just an incredible looking whale. They're huge pygmy blue whales. Coming up just after 11, we've got Nelly and Kelly, brilliant collab, and also a good hit from Dean Lewis soon on the hits.
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15: In this update, former Prime Minister Sir John Key says he doesn't know whether Chris Luxon will still be PM after today, as National MPs hold an urgent caucus meeting. Key says the decision is in the hands of National's 49 MPs, and they'll have to live with the outcome.
16: Whatever they decide, I mean, you know, I kind of bleed blue, so whatever emerges out the other end, you know, I'll be cheering it on.
15: Firefighters were called to a house fire in Tikawiti in northern King Country this morning, with crews arriving around 7:30. The blaze has been put out and thankfully no injuries have been reported. Hospo power couple Josh and Helen Emmett are opening their third CBD restaurant inside Auckland's new Faraday's luxury department store next month. Josh Emmett says they've been focused on growth since hitting rock bottom a few years ago.
17: We got so beaten up by things that anything that hits us at the moment, we sort of refuse to listen, and we keep our heads down, we work hard.
15: And Jason Paris is swapping telcos for treadmills, with the former Spark and 1NZ boss named the new CEO of Les Mills International. He takes over from Philip Mills, who's stepping into a director role following the death of founder Les Mills Senior in June. In sport, two competing bids might emerge for an NRL team in Christchurch, with the City Council distancing itself from a leading private proposal, the Southern Orcas bid. Orcas chair Sir Graham Lowe.
18: I sort of had the impression that they were trying to do their own thing down there, I'm not sure. They haven't been dealing with us, but we tried to get hold of them for about a month but couldn't get them.
15: And All Blacks coach Dave Rennie's allayed concerns surrounding Damien McKenzie's ankle injury after he left the field in the 54-0 win over the Sharks at a rain-soaked Durban. In that sport, I'm Bryn Rutkin. The Hits, Nelson weather, cloudy skies and chance of a shower. We've got an easterlies, 14 the high, 9 is the low. Tomorrow rain easing to showers in the afternoon with an easterly winds and 14 again. Nice and fine on Friday with light winds.
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You're on the hits. Hayley with you. This is a special Wednesday, and you probably know already, I'm sure, because this is the 19th Wednesday until Christmas. Number 19. We're getting down slowly.

0: Hey, John, I've been to Megan here.
1: I've just finished our caucus meeting and we've all voted that the show will return tomorrow.
2: But with an asterisk, we're doing a parade for Ben's costumes. It turns out producer Troy promised something in return for this parade.
0: Yeah, it feels like it's really undercutting the parade. We'll get to that tomorrow from 6 on the Hits. Cut my heart.

Jonas Brothers on the hits. 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That could be no more. We can pay your rent or mortgage for a whole year. We've launched On The House, and your next chance to win and get into the draw for this incredible prize is just after 12 o'clock. News and weather. You'll hear the cue telling you when to call. Good luck. It's the hits.

0: It's Three Doors Down on the Hits. Happy hump day. Hope your old Wednesday's going well. Mine just got significantly better because I've had someone run in from the office into the studio and give me a party popper. I haven't held a party popper in my hand probably since the 90s. If you want to just jazz up your day, buy yourself a pack of them, you know, the old plastic ones that you pull. We're about to go into the office and surprise the boss. Hopefully he's not listening to this now because it's his work anniversary. So get yourself a party popper and pop your way into midday, which is coming up soon. And then we're at that halfway mark of the week, which is always a nice feeling. Absolute classic. The best hit from the Spice Girls, Wannabe, coming up soon on the Hits.
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2: 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She said, "Is this your bag?" 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Are you confronted with that regularly, with that judgment?
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1: 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A really interesting poll today being done online about international travel and how early you get to the airport. 4+ hours, 3 hours, 2 hours, 90 minutes or less. The average, 3 hours early for an international flight, 51% of people. 6% of people, some sickos, are getting there less than an hour and a half before their flight. They obviously fly over the seat of the pants. I would have serious anxiety if I rocked up maybe 60 minutes before an international flight. But yeah, on average, we're getting there 3 hours early. Some Harry Hardouts are getting there 4+ hours. But then, you know, little coffee, little snack at the airport too. It's a good way to start the travel. Coming up, Avril Lavigne is going to give you an angsty hit from the early 2000s. Also, some good Kiwi music on the way too, on the hits.
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